sing some songs to. Let me get this in my monitor.

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That's all this is.

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There's no faith, no trust in the word. But everybody seems to be posting scripture. It's just another word that ain't a word. Rise and live and move because they're tired. 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Overheard from people speaking the other day. One said that God's not a real one. I just wanted them old people to hold on. 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

0: to the false truths of the substitutes of what used to be your lullabies. Can't distinguish the laughter from the cries. Bags under your eyes, don't you use makeup to cover up what you cannot hide? Then you have daughters and then they have sons. Who have daughters and those are the ones who have the opportunity to break the curses that make their mothers buy purses with letters on them to show that they're not worthless. You dropped the ball like a million times, ladies, I admit it. The blames are men, no need to spring the difference. But God's raising up men who really get it. We got the same haircuts, the same clothes, but trust me, baby girls, something's different. It's accepted that we're not in control. We give our lives to the one who is. He wipes our noses and subdue our fears. Cause honestly, that's all that anger really is. In our youth, we had hopes too, but some heroes never ever appeared.
1: We're still mad like a little lady we hurt too. 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

We use a whole lot of energy trying to hold it together, but the truth is, it's busting out the seams. They call us just doing it. Listen, we call us chasing dreams. It's crazy because we all know in our hearts it's never renewed.

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0: blindfold from coast to coast. 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
1: 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Heals.

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The scripture says to bless the Lord, O my soul, and not to forget any of his benefits. 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

Oh, Makatiada, Masinde, Aparados, Zimri, Kataya, One, Brakadesh, Zimanti, Bra, Odavaras, Zikamanandika, O Paradada, Mazigi, Kaparadentia, Bredende, Ketezede, Maso Katala, Balabra, the angels bow and sing the holy, holy, holy, holy forever. Holy, holy, holy, holy forever. Oh, you will always be holy. You will always be holy. Oh, 1,000 generations, they fall in worship. They bow in worship. 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They sing holy, holy, holy, holy, holy, holy, holy, holy. Holy, holy, you will always be holy. You will always be holy. You will always be holy. Holy God, holy God, holy God, holy Father, we bless your name. We'll praise your name. We'll praise your name. The angels sing, holy. The angels cry, holy. You will always be holy. You will always be holy. You are holy forever. You are holy forever. We magnify your name. We bless your name this morning. Awesome God, we bless you, Lord. We praise you, the God. We praise you, the excellent God. The one who reigns, the one who is to come. My God, who is like thee, Lord, in all the earth. Lord, you'll always be holy. You will always be holy. You will always be holy. You will always be holy. You are holy forever. We praise you this morning. You are holy. Holy, holy, holy is the Lord God Almighty. All creation bow before you. Maleka para zaleka yoshubelebedebedebedebedebedebedebedebedebedebedebedebedebedebedebedebedebedebedebedebedebedebedebedebedebedebedebedebedebedebedebedebedebedebedebedebedebedebedebedebedebedebedebedebedebedebedebedebedebedebedebedebedebedebedebedebedebedebedebedebedebedebedebedebedebedebedebedebedebedebedebedebedebedebedebedebedebedebedebedebedebedebedebedebedebedebedebedebedebedebedebedebedebedebedebedebedebedebed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
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My soul doth magnify thee, O God. My soul praises you this morning. Father, your people have come to say thank you for your great mercies and wonders, for your great miracles which you have wrought. My God, we bless your name, for you will always be holy forever. Thank you, Lord, for your great mercies. Thank you, Lord, for your blessings. Thank you, Lord, for your gifts. Thank you, Lord, for your provisions. Thank you, Lord, for your safety. Thank you, Lord, for your preservation. Thank you for shelter over our head. Thank you for clothes on our back. Thank you, Father, for all provisions you made. Thank you for the gift of salvation. Thank you for giving us your spirit that is alive in us, breathing in us, breathing eternal life in our body, in our systems. My God, we bless you. Bless the Lord, O my soul, and all that is within me. Bless his holy name. Bless the Lord, O my soul, and forget all his benefits. He who forgives all thy iniquities, who renew thy youth like that of the eagles. My God, who is like thee, Lord, in all the air, awesome, righteous one, we praise and bless you now in the name of Jesus. You will always be holy. You will always be worthy. You will always be praised. My God, thank you, Father. Thank you for every family here represented this morning. Thank you, Lord, for everyone, every boy, girl, every man, woman, every of your servants, your brothers and sisters, everyone. Lord, my God, we give praise. We thank you as a people. We come to bring thanksgiving to you
In the mighty name of Jesus, we give you thanks, oh awesome God. Oh our God, you are a good God. You are a great God. Blessed be your holy name this morning. Receive our praise and thanksgiving in the mighty name of Jesus. Father, be glorified this morning. Father, be exalted this morning. Be magnified, Emmanuel, in the name of Jesus. Thank you, Father. Thank you, Father. Thank you, Father. In Jesus' awesome name, we have given thanks. Amen and amen. Good morning, saints. Good morning, brothers and sisters. Welcome to Commanding Your Day Prayers. As you know, it's our season of triumphing always. Today is the 13th day of October 2026. And the Lord in the midst of us is mighty and is doing amazing things. Child of God, you have come this far. The God who brought you this far is able to complete it. He's able to complete it with you. Do not lose faith. Just hold on to God. Keep holding on to him, even in this season. As we pray, the glory of the Lord will be revealed in the mighty name of Jesus. Thank you, Jesus. Welcome, everyone. Today's focus, we are praying for Big Daddy and Big Mommy. Oh, it's such a great privilege. It's such a great privilege to pray for your father and your mother. It's a great privilege that today our focus is we're praying for Big Daddy and Big Mommy. You know, these are people that God has used mightily and keeps using. God keeps using them. These are the people through whom, when they preach the gospel, you receive the word of God. Through them, you receive the word of God. Every day, they are praying for us, upholding us in the place of prayer, asking God to do mighty things, declaring words over us. And now we have such a great privilege this day to remember them. Because, as Paul would say, he said, brethren, pray for us. Brethren, pray for us. Prayers and supplications are never, it can never be overestimated or overemphasized, even for a leader or leaders such as these people, our daddy and our mommy. So I want you to pray very well. I want you to pray very well. Pray from your heart. Pray from your heart in the name of Jesus. Praise God. So our prayer today says that we are giving thanks. It says thanksgiving for the lives and leadership of Big Daddy and Big Mommy. That we should thank him for sustaining them with strength, with health, grace through the years. And pray that they will continue to fulfill that God-given assignment with vitality, freshness, with wisdom, with joy, that they will bear fruit even in their old age. Praise the Lord. Praise the Lord. Another prayer says, we should give thanks for God's continued grace and anointing upon Big Daddy and Big Mommy for the new season. I want you to, as we go along this morning, we'll just open our heart and pray for them. The Bible says in Isaiah 46 verse 4, the King James Version, Isaiah 46 and 4, it says, and even to your old age, I am he, and even to her hairs will I carry you. I have made, and I will bear, even I will carry, and will deliver you. This is the word of the Lord concerning our Big Daddy and our Big Mommy. He says, even to their old age, he is God. He is the one, even to their gray hair, he is the one that will carry them. He is the one that will carry them. He says he has made them and he will bear them. Even him, the Lord, will carry and he will deliver them. Glory to God. So first prayer we're going to be praying. We're going to thank God for preservation and sustaining grace. Psalm 91 verse 16. Psalm 91 verse 16. The Bible says, with long life will I satisfy him and show him my salvation. This is God's word concerning Big Daddy and Big Mommy, Bishop Dr. Mike Okonkwo and Bishop Peace Okonkwo.
So we're going to pray this morning and declare, Father, we thank you for the lives of Big Daddy and Big Mommy. We thank you for your faithfulness in sustaining them through the years. You have been their anchor. You have been the one sustaining them. You have been the one carrying them. Because even in your word, you say you have made and that you will carry them. You say you will bear them. And you have been with them all these years. We want to thank you this morning for the strength, your health, Lord God, that is given to them. We want to thank you for grace. We want to thank you for wisdom. We want to thank you for mercy. And Lord God, that you have used to preserve them. We want to thank you, Lord, because they have not been consumed, because your compassion has not failed in the life of Big Daddy and Big Mommy. Saints, open your mouth and pray this morning. Give God thanks for his sustaining grace, for his sustaining grace in the area of their health, in the area of the wisdom, in the area of showing them mercy. Go ahead, declare this morning, Father, Lord, we acknowledge that it is your grace that has kept them standing. Oh, still leading, Lord, still serving, still fulfilling their God-given assignment. We thank you, Lord, for every season you have brought them through and for every victory you have given to our Big Daddy and our Big Mommy. Father, we ask that, Lord, you will continue to satisfy them with long life. You will continue to satisfy them with long life. You will continue to satisfy them with strength. You will continue to satisfy them with grace. You will continue to satisfy them in the name of Jesus. My God, let their lives continually, oh God, testify of your goodness and faithfulness. In the name of Jesus, my God, you are their preserver. You are their preserver. Preserve their strength. Preserve their strength. Renew their ability. Renew their vitality. And cause them, oh God, to enjoy the fruit of their labor. In the mighty name of Jesus, Father, Lord God, we declare that they will not merely live long, but Lord, they will live fruitful, they will live purposeful, they will live impactful lives. In the name of Jesus, they will continue to fulfill their assignment with vitality. In the mighty name of Jesus, Iparano Soto Mahala Kayada, Ibaro Sotum Rehika Dusha Parana, Epeleto Sakamana Tula Balabarada, my God, the one whom you strengthen, my God, that person will be strengthened. The one who you enable, my God, that person is enabled. My God, the one who you stand by, my God, that person will receive strength. That person will receive help. My God, we thank you, Lord, for your enduring mercy. Your

compassion, Lord God, over our big daddy and big mommy. Lord, for all these years, my God, you have been their strength. You have been their keeper. You have been their sustainer. My God, we thank you for sustaining them in the area of strength, my God, helping them, Lord God, to fulfill the assignment that you gave to them all across strength globally, my God. My Father, I'm evil, Lord God, in the nations, my God. Father, we see Big Daddy, Lord, going for missions in the nations, my God. In this time, my God, we give you praise, Lord. You are sustaining him. You are sustaining our big mommy. My God, we give you praise. We glorify your name. We thank you, Father. Lord God, my Father, as you have sustained them all these years, my God, we'll pray you will keep on sustaining them. My God, you keep on sustaining them. You will keep on helping them in the mighty name of Jesus. My God, as they go out for the assignment, I pray, oh God, my God, strength, oh God, preserve their strength, my God. Strength, my God, the strength of God, let it be released upon them. In the name of Jesus, the strength of Jehovah, let it be released. In the name of Jesus, my God, we pray and we declare, Lord God, they have vitality. They have vitality. They have vitality. In the name of Jesus, they have vitality. Continue, oh God, to satisfy them. In the name of Jesus, with long life. Continue to satisfy them in the name of Jesus. My God, I pray their lives will continually testify of your goodness and faithfulness. My God, strength is preserved for Big Daddy and Big Mommy, Lord. Their strength is preserved in the name of Jesus. You are revitalizing them. You are revitalizing them. You are revitalizing them. In the name of Jesus, my God, you are revitalizing them. We give you praise. My God, keep revitalizing them. In the mighty name of Jesus, Father, we see your mighty works in the life of Big Daddy, Lord, Bishop Michael Gungo. We see your hand, my Father, the other day. We saw him dancing. We saw him celebrating in your presence, my God, and we rejoice. We rejoice in your faithfulness. We rejoice in your goodness. We rejoice because you are a faithful God. My God, you are the one who kept this man all this year. My God, upholding him. My God, we see him, Lord God, in these years, Lord, that he has spent. My God, we see him joyful, vitalized, rejoicing and dancing in your presence, my God. Oh, your goodness, oh God, we give you praise. We give you praise. We give you thanks. We give you thanks. We bless your name. We honor you, awesome God. We honor you, gracious God, in the name of Jesus. Thank you, Father. Thank you, Father. In Jesus' mighty name we pray. In Jesus' mighty name we pray. Psalm 92, verse 14 and 15. I'm going to read the King James Version. Psalm 92, 14 and 15, the King James Version. The Bible says, they shall still bring forth fruit in old age. They shall be fat and flourishing to show that the Lord is upright. He is my rock, and there is no unrighteousness in him. Glory to God. Glory to God. Glory to God. He said they shall still bring forth fruit in old age. They shall be fat and flourishing to show that the Lord is upright. He is my rock and there's no unrighteousness in him. I want you to lift up your voice this morning and give God thanks. Pray and thank God. Say, Father, we thank you, Father, because your word declares that your people shall still bring forth fruit in old age. We thank you for the fruitfulness that you have produced through the lives of and leadership of Big Daddy and Big Mommy. My God, we declare that the most fruitful days are not behind them. Their most fruitful days are not behind them. Their most fruitful days are not behind them. Their most fruitful days are not behind them. But it is ahead of them. In the mighty name of Jesus. My God, because your word says so. Because your word says so. You say even in old age, they will produce fruit. Even in old age, they will produce fruit. My God, they shall continue to bring forth fruit in every season. In the name of Jesus, my God, in wisdom, it will produce fruit. In the name of Jesus, their leadership, Lord, shall produce fruit. In the mighty name of Jesus, their prayers shall produce fruit. Their ministry shall produce fruit. In the name of Jesus, their life shall continue to impact generations in the mighty

0: flourishing. They shall remain fruitful in the name of Jesus. They shall continue to testify that the Lord is upright, that the Lord is faithful, that the Lord is good. My Father, we pray, Lord God, you said they will be fruitful. They shall still bring forth fruit in old age. My God, these words, O God of yours, my God, for forever. O Lord, your word is settled. Your word cannot be broken. My God, let this word, let it now be established. Let it now be fulfilled. In the name of Jesus, my God, their best days are ahead of them. In the name of Jesus, their best days are not behind, but they are ahead. In the name of Jesus, my God, greater fruitfulness is coming forth from Big Daddy and Big Mommy in the area of ministry, in the area of leadership. They will be more fruitful. They will be more productive. They will be more fruitful in the area of leadership, in the area of mentorship, in the area of ministry. My God, they are more productive. They are more productive in the name of Jesus. They are more productive in the name of Jesus. They are producing more fruits in the mighty name of Jesus Christ. We give you praise, oh God. We honor you, Father. In Jesus' awesome name we pray. We're going to thank God for divine strength, even for the new season. We're going to thank God for divine strength. Isaiah 40, 29 to 31. I'm going to read the King James Version. Isaiah 40, 29 to 31. In the King James Version, glory to God, glory to God, glory to God, glory to God. The scripture says, it says, he giveth power to the faint, and to them that have no might, he increaseth strength. Oh, even the youth shall faint and be weary, and the young men shall utterly fall. But they that wait upon the Lord shall renew their strength. They shall mount up with wings as eagles. They shall run and not be weary, and they shall walk and not faint. Today, the word of God is manifest in the life of Big Daddy and Big Mommy. In the mighty name of Jesus, Father, we thank you, Lord, for your continued grace and anointing upon Big Daddy and Big Mommy. For the new season, my God, we recognize it, Lord God, that this is a new season. My God, we know it, Lord, because Big Daddy, he keeps saying it. He keeps saying that it's a new day. He keeps saying that it's a new day. He keeps saying that it's a new day. My God, the word from the mouth of your servant, my God, it has never failed and it has never come to naught. And so, Father, Lord God, in this new season, my God, according to your word, we ask that, Father, continually renew their strength. In the name of Jesus, we declare, Lord God, their physical strength, Lord, will not abate. In the name of Jesus, we thank you for strength. We thank you for emotional strength. We thank you, Lord, they are settled. In terms of emotions, they are settled. In the mighty name of Jesus, my God, spiritually, they are energized. Spiritually, they are energized. In the name of Jesus, we pray for fresh strength upon Big Daddy and Big Mommy. We pray for fresh strength in the name of Jesus Christ. Lord, where, Lord God, there is demand, demands of ministry, demands of life. My God, I pray a fresh supply of grace in the name of Jesus. A fresh supply of grace. A fresh supply of grace in the mighty name of Jesus. A fresh supply of grace. In the mighty name of Jesus, my God, we declare, according to your word, my God, they will not faint. They will not faint. They will not become weary. Their physical strength will not abate. In the name of Jesus, they will not be overwhelmed by responsibilities of the new season. My God, they will run and not be weary. They will walk. They will not faint, according to your word. In the name of Jesus, Lord, we pray, let there be a fresh oil upon their lives. Let there be fresh grace for the new season in the name of Jesus. And Lord God, every assignment that Lord they have to have in this new season, my God, grace to accomplish them, my God, strength, oh God, in the place of delivery, strength in the place of delivery, my God, strength in the place of delivery, strength to accomplish everything you have committed to their hands. We pray, Father, for strength to accomplish it all. We declare that they will triumph in this new season, not by human strength, but by the Spirit of God. In the mighty name of Jesus, My God, we accomplish it all, not by human strength, not by human ability, but by the power of the Holy Ghost. In the mighty name of Jesus, my God, strength for this new season is released for Big Daddy and Big Mommy. In the mighty name of Jesus Christ. Thank you, Father. In Jesus' awesome name we pray. Zechariah 4 verse 6. Zechariah 4 verse 6. I'll read 6 and 7. Zechariah 4 verse 6 and 7. I'm going to read the New King James Version. Zechariah 4 verse 6 to 7. New King James Version. Praise God. The Bible says, then he answered and speak unto me, saying, this is the word of the Lord unto Bishop Michael Kungo, saying, not by might, not by power, but by my spirit, saith the Lord of hosts. Verse 7, who art thou, O great mountain, before Bishop Michael Kungo and Bishop Bishop Kungo? Thou shalt become a plain, and he shall bring forth the headstone thereof. They shall bring forth the headstone thereof with shoutings, crying, grace, grace unto it. Katemanu kuti brakoto shataba, ependi brakito bradesko to mahendi akaba. My God, what will come forth from the mouth of Big Daddy and Big Mommy will be grace, grace, grace, grace. Every time, grace, grace. Grace, grace. They will shout, grace, grace, grace, grace, grace, grace. They will deliver by that shout, grace, grace, in the name of Jesus. My God, we pray. Wisdom, divine empowerment of the Holy Ghost, my God. Not by power, not by might. My God, we pray, the Father, Lord God, you will energize them by your spirit. In the mighty name of Jesus, Christ. Lord, for every assignment, Lord God, they will bring forth with shoutings of grace, grace. They will shout grace, grace. For every new dimension, they will shout grace, grace. They will bring forth with grace, grace. They will bring forth shouting grace, grace. In the name of Jesus Christ, my God, we ask for the empowerment of the Holy Ghost in this new season for Big Daddy and Big Mommy. We ask for the fresh empowerment of the Holy Ghost for every responsibility and ministry assignment. Lord God, we pray that, Father, they will bring forth, they will deliver with shoutings of grace, grace, in the mighty name of Jesus. Rapa dosu teli mandele dede makata labaya iye belika tubra kata baba. My God, in wisdom, your spirit will energize them. Your spirit will breathe upon them. Your spirit will breathe upon them. Lord, wisdom, my God, they require, my Father, even in their leadership, even in their in leading their people, in the name of Jesus, even in guiding their children, in the name of Jesus, even in leading the church, leading the ministry, my God, oh, wisdom from on high, my God, such as they never experienced, my God, you will give to them, in the name of Jesus, my God, they will not merely depend on experience, they will not merely depend on experience. My God, Lord, they will not depend on human strength or knowledge. My God, they will continually receive direction from your Holy Spirit, oh God, in the mighty name of Jesus. My God, they have clarity, clarity of assignments, clarity of purpose, clarity of what needs to be done. In the name of Jesus, my God, you will grant that with accuracy, Lord, they will give out instructions to all of us, my Father, my God, because once they get it right, my God, all of us, my Father, we will also get it right. In the name of Jesus Christ, my God, because these are the shepherds that you put over us, my God, they must get it right. My God, we pray, Lord God, energize them by your spirit, Lord. They must get it right, Lord, in the name of Jesus. My God, they will get it right. My God, they will get it right in the name of Jesus Christ. My God, by your spirit, oh God, enable them. Everything you have assigned to them, Lord, it will be accomplished by your spirit with shoutings of grace, grace. In the mighty name of Jesus. In Jesus' awesome name we pray. Let's pray this prayer lastly. We're going to give thanks for the anointing and grace to fulfill every assignment. The scripture in 1 John 2 verse 20. 1 John 2 verse 20. I'm reading King James Version. It says, but ye had an unction from the Holy One, and ye know all things. Glory to God. We're going to pray. Father, we thank you for the unction from the Holy Spirit upon Big Daddy and Big Mommy. Thank you for grace, wisdom, anointing that you have placed upon their lives. My God, we ask that this unction will remain fresh. It will remain fresh. It will continually increase. It will continually increase. It will continually increase. In the name of Jesus, my God, Father, Lord, we pray, Lord, there is sufficient grace for every responsibility. The unction of the Holy Ghost is fresh upon them in the mighty name of Jesus. The unction of the Holy Ghost is fresh upon them in the mighty name of Jesus. The unction of the Holy Ghost is fresh upon them. Child of God, pray. Open your mouth and pray. In the name of Jesus, Lord, their lives will continue to carry the fragrance of Christ. Their leadership will continue to bring direction. It will bring encouragement and blessing to many. Their words carry wisdom. Their words carry grace. In the name of Jesus, my God, their prayer for us will not fall to the ground. Their prayers, Lord God, by the unction of the Holy Ghost, their prayer for us will not fall to the ground. It will accomplish that for which it is sent. In the name of Jesus, when they open their mouth to bless, my God, let heaven, Lord, speedily respond. Let heaven speedily respond. In the name of Jesus Christ, let heaven speedily respond. In the name of Jesus Christ, miracles and an outpouring of your unction is mighty through them. In Jesus' mighty name we have prayed. And you go ahead and give God thanks this morning. Give God thanks for the famous prayers. The Lord has heard us. Glory to the name of the Lord. Glory to Jesus. In Jesus' awesome name we have prayed. Amen and amen.
1: To the one who answers prayers, to the one who heals, to the one who delivers, to the one who sets free, to the one who preserves, to the one who sustains, to the one who is ever living, ever faithful, ever sure, to the one who is our God, to the one who is our Father, to the one who is our strength, our Redeemer, to the one who is our King, who is our Lord, who is our everything, to the one unto whom all flesh can come, to the one who sits upon the heaven and gives us the earth as his footstool, to the one who is King eternal, immortal, invincible, the only wise God, to the one who comes, to you, O God, we have come. To you, O God, we have come. To you, O God, we have come. To the one that preserves, the one that sustains, the one that strengthens, the one that renews, the one that provides, the one that protects, the one that gives us good things, that fills our mouths with good things, the one that saves, the one that forgives, the one that redeems, the one that is our God. He's our Father. He's our prophet. He is our intercessor. He is the shade upon our right hand, the one that don't cause our the sun to smite us by day, nor the moon by night, the one that

blessings. We have come unto you that gives good things. We have come unto you that goodness and mercy is yours. We have come unto you that the grace abounds towards us. We have come to Mount Zion. We have come to Mount Zion. That hill that cannot be touched by fire. We have come to Mount Zion. We have come to the heavenly Jerusalem. We have come to the church of the firstborn. We have come to die about the spirit of just men made perfect. We have come to you, Jesus, the mediator of the new covenant. We have come to the blood of sprinkling, the blood that is the price for our triumph, the blood that was the price for our victory. We have come to the blood of sprinkling that speaketh better things even than the blood of Abel. Oh, glory to God. Somebody in your voice, in your words, in that language you understand, if your hand doesn't have whitlow, I want you to type a thank you, Jesus. I want you to highlight, thank you, Jesus. I want you to scream a thank you, Jesus. The one that we have come to, the one that is good, that the one that is faithful, the one that is righteous, in your words, with your voice, in that language you understand, in that language you understand, give Jesus praise this morning. Somebody holla a thank you, Jesus. Somebody holla a thank you, Jesus. Somebody scream a thank you, Jesus. Somebody type a thank you, Jesus. Thank you, thank you, thank you. Thanks be to God who causes us to triumph. Every time we come with thanksgiving. We come into his presence with thanksgiving. We enter his courts with praise. Somebody holla a thank you, Jesus. Thank you, Jesus. Thank you, Jesus. Thank you to you, the Lamb. Thank you to you, the Lion. Thank you to you, the King. Thank you to you, the Priest. We give you praise. We give you glory. We give you adoration. Receive our worship. Receive our thanks. Let it ascend to you as a sweet smelling savour. In the name of Jesus, we have worshipped. Amen, amen, amen, amen, amen, amen, and amen again. Thank you so much, Pastor Emeka, for that time of prayer. Indeed, I feel the fire. The room is on fire. Somebody will catch fire this morning. Somebody will catch fire this morning. Glory, glory, glory, glory to God. Good morning, dearest tribe. Good morning, saints. Good morning, brothers. Good morning, sisters. Good morning, dearest sirs. Good morning, dearest mas. Hope we are good. Hope the family slept well. It is day 13. Somebody holla glory. There is strength for you. There is strength for you. You triumph always. There is strength for you. You win. You win in the competitions of life. There is strength for you. The strength for today is released upon you. The strength for today is released upon you. You will not be weary. You will not faint. Good morning, Saz. Good morning, Maz. I see you. I see you, and I'm grateful that you are here. I am grateful. We do not take it for granted that every time the room is opening, you are here. It is also an indication that our God is faithful. The strength for today is released upon you. Amen. I just want to beg us for one thing. I want to beg us for the fervency of our prayers this morning. If in the whole of 31 days, it is only 1 hour that you give to Bishop Mike or Bishop, one day that you give to Bishop Mike and Bishop Peace Okonkwo to pray for them, I think it should be done well. So I pray for your fervency, because the Bible said that the effectual fervent prayer of the righteous man availeth much, and it makes tremendous power available. I want, as we pray this morning, the tremendous power will be available wherever Big Daddy and Big Mommy is, that they will feel this prayer. They will know indeed that people are praying for them. Paul said, we never stop to make mention of you in our prayers. He said, brethren, pray for us. Pray for us. So I beg you this morning, with every fervency, with every sense of responsibility, even as this 30 minutes were, we've spent the first 30, in this second 30, I want you to give it your all. Because let me tell you, the Bible says, strike the shepherd and the sheep will scatter. We are standing under the grace of this man and woman of God.
If they go, if they fall, we fall. If they stand, we stand. Praise God. It is the same grace. It is the same grace. So today, I want your voice to be the loudspeaker that will speak on their behalf. We will intercede on their behalf as they normally do for us in the name of Jesus. We are praying for God's continued grace and anointing upon Big Daddy and Big Mommy for this new season. How many of us know it's a new season for Trem? It is a new season for Bishop Mike Okonkwo and for Bishop Peace Okonkwo. If you know it, I want you to declare it. That is a new season for our Mommy and Daddy. There is a new season for Bishop Mike Okonkwo. It is a new season. I look at him in recent times. I told Rev, I said, this man is aging backwards. It's like this man is having all the fun he has never had before. Glory to God. He is, and that is the way it is meant to be. He said, you will be fat and flourishing. You will be fat and flourishing. Even in your old age, you will bring forth fruit. Somebody holler, it is a new season for my father. It is a new season for my mother. In the name of Jesus. Hey, Psalm 92 verse 10. I'm reading from the Passion Translation. Psalm 92 verse 10. Malika mado shatana, rika mado siata. Let the words of our mouth and the meditations of

Jesus. In the name of Jesus. Psalm 92 verse 10. Psalm 92 verse 10. I'm reading from the Passion Translation. Oh, Mali Gamado Shata. He said, your anointing has made them strong and mighty. The anointing upon their life makes them strong and mighty. I want you to declare this upon our father and our mother, because as long as that anointing is there, they will never be weary. The anointing upon their lives makes them strong, makes them mighty. Bishop Mike, you are mighty. Bishop Peace, you are strong. Oh, Malika Mado Shata, open your mouth and declare it. Your anointing made them strong and mighty. It makes them strong and mighty. In this season, they are strong. In this season, they are mighty. The anointing upon their lives empowers them to be strong, empowers them to be mighty. In the name of Jesus, he said, you've empowered their life for triumph. You have empowered their life for triumph by pouring fresh oil over them. You have empowered their life for triumph. Their lives is empowered for triumph. The life of Bishop Mike is empowered for triumph. The life of Bishop Peace is empowered for triumph, because the oil of God is upon them. Somebody open your mouth and declare it. Hey, their lives is empowered for triumph. They are strong to triumph. They are mighty to triumph. Their life is empowered for triumph. You have empowered their life for triumph. They will. They triumph vigorously. They triumph always. Every area of their life, it is empowered to triumph. It is empowered to triumph. It is empowered for triumph. It is empowered for triumph. They triumph for all the areas of their life. In the name of Jesus, Malika Badoshata, somebody begin to declare, they are growing in strength. He said, yes, look at all. You've made all your... Their life is empowered for triumph. Their life is empowered for triumph. Want me to stay here? Their life is empowered for triumph. Their life is empowered for triumph. Their life is empowered for triumph. They triumph. Their life is empowered for triumph. They triumph over life. They triumph over their health. They triumph over ministry. They triumph over the fruit of the womb. They triumph over everything. They triumph. They win. Their life is empowered for triumph. In the name of Jesus. He said, look how you made all devoted lovers, verse 12, to flourish like palm trees. The anointing upon their life will make them flourish. Will make them flourish. He said, each one growing in victory and standing with strength. We're going to declare. My father, my mother, they are flourishing. They are growing in victory. They are standing in strength. Big mommy and big daddy, they are growing in victory. They are standing in strength. They are flourishing like a palm tree. Their health flourishes. Their family flourishes. Their ministry flourishes. Their finances flourishes. Hey, manaka, that peace flourishes. Their body flourishes. Somebody help me pray this prayer. Hey, look how you've transplanted them in their court. Hey, they are standing in victory. They are growing in victory. They are standing in strength. Our parents are standing in strength. Our parents are standing in strength. They are growing in victory. They are growing in triumph. The Bible said their life is empowered for triumph. So they grow in that triumph. They grow in victory. Somebody help me push this prayer. Hey, they are standing. They are standing with strength. They are standing with strength. They are standing with strength. They are standing with strength. Their strength will not fail. They will not be weary. In the name of Jesus. In the name of Jesus. They are standing in strength. They are growing in victory. In the name of Jesus. In the name of Jesus. Isaiah chapter 40. Isaiah chapter 40 verse 29 to 31. I'll read in the Passion Translation. I'll read in the Passion Translation. Malika Badosha. Neketia. Their life is empowered for triumph. They are growing in victory. They are standing in strength. In the name of Jesus. In the name of Jesus. He said he empowers the feeble and infuses the powerless with increasing strength. We're going to declare. God is infusing them with increasing strength as they go.
With every step they take, they become stronger and stronger. With every step they take, they become stronger and stronger. God is infusing them with increasing strength. The strength upon Bishop Mike Okonkwo is increasing. The strength upon Bishop Peace Okonkwo is increasing. Open your mouth and declare it. God is infusing them with increasing strength. The longer they live, the longer they live, the stronger they become. The longer they live, the stronger they become. With every step, they go stronger and stronger. Their legs will not be weary. Hey, their eyes will not be dim. Their bones will not be broken. In the name of Jesus, their body vibrates with health. Their very life, their very bones vibrates with life. The Lord increases their strength from strength to strength, from glory to glory, from one level of grace to the other. Somebody help me pray this morning. Pray for your father. Pray for your mother. Their strength will not fail. Their strength will not fail. Their strength will not fail. The Lord empowers them. He infuses them with increasing strength. In the name of Jesus, increasing strength. Increasing strength. Increasing strength. The more they live, the lighter they shine. The longer they live, the brighter they shine. With every step they are empowered. With every step they are increasing. With every step they are stronger. With every step they take, they are stronger. They are stronger. They are stronger. Their legs is secure. Their legs will not stumble. Their eyes will not be weary. It will not be dim. In the name of Jesus. He said, even young people faint and get exhausted. Athletics one may stumble and fall. He said, but they who entwine their hearts with Yahweh, they will experience divine strength. We are going to declare divine strength upon our mother, upon our father. Divine strength. Divine strength. Divine strength. He said, they will rise up with soaring wings and fly their eagle like eagles. He said they will run their races without getting weary. This is where we are praying. They are running their races. They will not get weary. They will not get weary from running. They are running their races. They will not get weary. Our parents will not be weary. In the name of Jesus. He said, and they will walk through life without giving up. Somebody raise an altar. Somebody raise the sound for Bishop Mike and Bishop Peace Okonkwo, that as they run their race, they will not grow weary. As they go through life, they will not give up. It doesn't matter what they see. In this season, they will not be weary. There is increasing strength upon them. Somebody help me push this prayer. Help me pray for Bishop Mike and Bishop Peace Okonkwo. We declare in the name of Jesus. We stand in the place of prayer and we begin to declare. They will not be weary. They will not be weary. They will not grow weary. They will not grow weary. They will not give up on life. In the name of Jesus, the Lord is infusing them with increasing strength. Their strength is increasing. Their strength is increasing. Their strength is increasing. Their strength is increasing. Their strength is increasing. Their strength is increasing. Their strength is increasing. In the name of Jesus. In the name of Jesus. Maloza ikapalege. Marodo umye izem. Oh, talebre de kete. Thank you, Jesus. Somebody holla, thank you, Jesus. Their strength is increasing. Their strength is increasing. Their strength is increasing. In the name of Jesus. 2 Corinthians chapter 4, verse 16. 2 Corinthians 4, verse 16. I'm reading from the Passion Translation. He said, so no wonder we don't give up. No wonder we don't give up. For even though our outer person gradually wears out, our inner being is renewed every day. Every single day. Even though our outer body, our outer person gradually wears out, our inner being
is renewed every single day. We're going to pray today. The renewal for today has happened. It is happening. The Lord is renewing them. The Lord is renewing them. Their inner being is being renewed. Their inner being is being renewed. Their inner being is being renewed. Even though the outward is disappearing, even though it is wearing out, the inner being is renewed every single day. It is renewed every single day. Hey, my Lord, and then Zukata, their strength is renewed. Their strength is renewed. Hey, le broods and then your own strength is renewed. Maku satana na kepelo sata. Begin to declare upon Big Daddy and Big Mommy. The renewal for today happens. Hey, kepele gede de. As we lift up our voices, as we pray, commando seta, there is a renewal happening in the name of Jesus. Their inner being is renewed. Their inner being is renewed. Their inner brain is renewed. You are renewing them continually, continually, continually. You are renewing them continually in the name, in the name of Jesus. Thank you, Lord. Thank you, Father. Zechariah chapter 4, verse 6. Zechariah chapter 4, verse 6. I'm reading from the NLT. I'm reading from the Amplified Classic, not NLT. Mali Elosh Ali Rap Akoto Ele Rap Mankata. The King James said, "Is not by power, is not by might, but by the Spirit of the Lord, saith God." Thank you, Bada Abba. Rabadoske. I'm reading from the Amplified Classic. He said, then he said to me, "This addition of the bowl to the candlestick, causing it to yield a ceaseless supply of oil, causing it to yield a ceaseless supply of oil. It causes it to yield a ceaseless supply of oil." We are going to declare upon the lives of our parents that their life is yielding a ceaseless supply of oil. The anointing upon their life, it is yielding a ceaseless supply of oil. A ceaseless supply of oil. Oil for the work. Oil for business. Oil for their careers. Oil for their health. Oil for their family. Oil for their children. Oil for their grandchildren. Open your mouth and declare. He said, it is yielding. It is yielding the anointing upon their life. The anointing that has been empowered to triumph. The anointing on their life that has been empowered to triumph. It is yielding for them a ceaseless supply of oil. They will not lack. They will not want. The Lord is their shepherd. They will not want. Before they think of the need, the supply had happened. Ceaseless supply of oil. In this season, Malika Madoshata, God is anointing them with a fresh oil. Their bands are running over. Their money bags are running over. Their cups are running over. It is a ceaseless supply. It is a ceaseless supply. It is a ceaseless supply of everything they need, of everything they want, of everything they desire. It's a ceaseless supply. The anointing on their head is yielding. There is a yield. There is a yield on return. There is a return on investment. Oh, glory to God. It is yielding a ceaseless supply of oil. And he said, the word of Zerubbabel came unto Bishop Mike, not by might, not by power, but by my spirit. Who is that great mountain of human obstacle before them? Ele brando shatara, e kamando shatara. He said they shall bring forth the finishing capstone with loud shouts of people crying, grace, grace to it. People crying, grace, grace to it. I want us to declare grace, grace upon our parents. Grace, grace upon Bishop Mike Okonkwo. Grace, grace upon Bishop Peace Okonkwo. Grace, grace upon Uche, upon Kachi, upon their children. Grace, grace, grace, grace. What others struggle to have will be to come on the premise of grace. Somebody holla grace, grace. Somebody holla grace, grace. He said,
there will be shouts of grace, grace unto it. We lift up their voice, our voices, and we cry grace, grace upon every area, upon every area, upon every area, upon every area, in the lives of our mother, in the lives of our father. Malika Mando Shata, they will not struggle to get, they will not struggle to get. All things are supplied. There is a ceaseless supply. Everything is supplied. What a makato prayer. Efforts cannot do for them. Grace will do it for them. In the name of Jesus, grace and peace is multiplied upon them. Rabakoto pray ikanana. In the name of Jesus, grace and peace is multiplied. Grace and peace is multiplied. Grace and peace is multiplied. Grace and peace is multiplied. Somebody help me shout grace, grace. Somebody help me shout grace, grace. Somebody help me shout grace, grace. Somebody help me shout grace, grace. My labriata and a capital of Saturday. In your pathway today, declare grace, grace. As you step out in your space today, declare grace, grace. Is that there shall be a finishing stone with a shout of grace, grace. As you step into your space today, somebody declare grace, grace. Grace is activated on your behalf. Grace is activated on their behalf. We are praying this time. We are thanking God for his faithfulness in preserving them and their household. His faithfulness in preserving Big Daddy, Big Mommy, and their entire household. The Bible said in Isaiah 54 verse 17, that no weapon that is meant to hurt you shall prosper. Not that there will not be weapons, but anyone meant to hurt you, it shall not prosper. We were going to make that a declaration. I don't know where the weapon is coming from, but it shall not prosper. Anyone that has been prepared to hurt them, it shall not prosper. In the name of Jesus, in the name of Jesus, anyone designed to hurt their family, designed to hurt any of them, it will not prosper. Every weapon that is meant to hurt you, it will not prosper. It is not prospering. In the name of Jesus, in the name of Jesus, in the name of Jesus, in the name of Jesus, no weapon, no weapon, no weapon, they triumph. Their life is empowered for triumph. They triumph above all. They triumph over all. They triumph over all. In the name of Jesus, they triumph over life itself. In the name of Jesus, in the name of Jesus. We're reading Psalm 121 from verse 3 to 8. We're just declaring this upon them, declaring this upon them, the protection, the guidance of God upon their lives. The Bible said that I look up to the mountains and hills longing for God's help. But then I realize, I'm reading from the Passion Translation. But then I realize that our true help and protection is only from the Lord, our creator who made the heavens and the earth. He said he will guide and guard them. He will guard and guard them. He will never let them stumble or fall. For God is their keeper that will never forget or ignore his own. We are going to declare that the Lord guards and guides our Big Daddy and Big Mommy. He will never let them stumble or fall. I want you to make that declaration. God will never let them stumble or fall. In the name of Jesus, he said he will never let you that will never sleep or slumber. He is our God. Yahweh himself will watch over them. Hey, Padlakata, somebody help me put your amen. Yahweh himself will watch over them. He will always be by their side. He will shelter them safely in his presence. Yahweh himself will watch over them. He will always be at their side. He will shelter them safely in his presence. Yahweh will protect them from all dangers, both day and night. Somebody help me put your amen. Your amen simply said we are saying yes to it. He will protect them. Yahweh will protect them from all dangers, both day and night. Both day and night. Yahweh is protecting them from all dangers, both day and night. Yahweh will keep them from every form of evil and calamity. In the name of Jesus, he is keeping them from every form of evil.
people. He's keeping their household from every form of evil and every form of calamity. He is watching over them. Yahweh is watching over Big Daddy. He is watching over Big Mommy. He is watching over their entire family in the name of Jesus. He said Yahweh will guide them. They will be guided by Yahweh themselves, himself. They will be guided by Yahweh himself. And they will be safe when they leave their home. And when they return, Yahweh will protect them now, and he will protect them forever. Somebody, Yahweh is protecting Big Daddy now, and he is protecting him forever. He said they will be safe when they leave their house. They will be safe when they come home. I declare that upon you also. As you leave your house, you are safe. As you come home, you are safe. Somebody help me put an amen to it. The Lord, they will be guided by God himself. Yahweh will watch continually over them. He will be safe when they leave their home, and they will be safe when they return. He will protect them now, and he will protect them forever. They will not dash their foot against the stone. No weapon formed against them shall prosper. In the name of Jesus. In the name of Jesus. In the name of Jesus. Psalm 125 verse 2 and 4. Oh, my time. Psalm 125 verse 2 and 4. I'll round off with this. Psalm 125, verse 2 and 4. I'm reading from the Passion Translation. He said, just as the mountains surround Jerusalem, so the Lord's wraparound presence will surround Bishop Mike and Bishop Peace, protecting them now and forever. The Lord's wraparound presence surrounds Bishop Mike and Bishop Peace, protecting them now and forever. The Lord's wraparound presence surrounds you and your household. Even as you step out today, it will protect you now and forever in the name of Jesus. And there's this prayer I want to pray. He said, Lord, your goodness will be given away to your good people. Father, let your goodness be given away to your good people. Today, I declare this upon your life. You are the good people of God. God is doing a giveaway of his goodness in your life today. As you step out into your spirit, goodness and mercy, there is a giveaway. God is doing giveaway for you of his goodness. You will enjoy the goodness of God in the land of the living. You will enjoy the goodness of God. As you step into your space today, there is a giveaway. God is doing a giveaway. He said, let your goodness be given away to your good people. Somebody receive the goodness of God. There is a good giveaway of God's goodness in your life today. As you step into your space today, you will see the goodness of God in the land of the living. Amen. Amen. Parents in the Lord, indeed, you will see the travails of your souls and you will be satisfied. As I leave in the hands of our presiding bishop, no forget, you are settled and you triumph. God bless you.

ever thought about the fact that the victories you saw in your past weren't just your own doing? When you make it through a difficult time, when you received an unexpected break, when things turned around for no reason, it was because God favored you. You wouldn't be where you are if the gracious hand of God was not on your life. Now you may not have as much education as everybody, but that's okay. You have an advantage. You have this favor factor upon you, which is God's leverage for everyone. God has given everyone, big, small, rich, poor, illiterate, educated, white, yellow, black, whatever your color is, favor when we are connected to Him. Maybe you don't come from most influential family. That's all right. God's favor can take you where you cannot go on your own. Deep down, you have to know there is something about you that you cannot define. It's not possible. It can't be measured, can't be put on paper, and cannot be explained. Yeah, there is an aura around you, an atmosphere around you created because of your salvation. You are not ordinary. You may ride in the same bus, the same keke, or whatever motorcycle with other people. It doesn't make you like them. You are totally, completely different, and heaven reckons on you. Very important. Other people won't be able to figure it out. All they know is that you have it. There's something about you they like. Something that causes you to succeed. That's the gracious hand of God. Today, let these revelations go deep in your spirit. Don't be discouraged by what you can see. Be encouraged by what you cannot see. Put your shoulders, pull it high, pull it back, square it up, and go out in faith and confidence, knowing that His gracious hand is upon you.

to make this declaration. Say it out loud, boldly. Believe it. Believe it. God has given me speed to accomplish far beyond my expectation and capacity. I'm conscious of the grace of God over my life. I do not take his blessings for granted. Create in me a clean heart, O Lord, and renew a right spirit within me. I'm a distributor of heaven's abundance. Truly, God is good to me. My feet were almost gone, but God rescued me. He delivered me from the plans of the enemy. God has blessed me to be a blessing. He guides me with his counsel, for promotion comes from neither from the east, nor from the west, nor from the south, but from God. I'm a channel through which God flows to the world. God is working in me and through me, and my generation is blessed. In righteousness, I am established. I'm far from oppression, for I have no fear. And from terror, he shall not come near me. Everything that has been prophesied over my life shall come to pass. The Lord is my portion in the land of the living. I'm engraved upon the hollow of his hands. I walk in straight paths, and every crooked path is made straight for me. I'm the head and not the tail, and above only and not beneath. I will not bring forth for trouble. I will never labor in vain. The Lord has made me an eternal excellency. I'm a joy of many generations. Every day and in every way, I am getting better. Spiritually, physically, financially, mentally, morally, and all my endeavors, I'm called for a purpose. And I will fulfill purpose. And I will arrive at God's ordained destiny for my life. Nothing will cut me short. I will make a formidable impact in my world for the kingdom.

Our scripture for today is taken from our scripture, Psalm 44 verse 3. Psalm 44 verse 3. For they got not the land in possession by their sword, neither did their own arm save them, but thy right hand and thy arm and the light of thy countenance, because thou hast a favor unto them. Let us pray. Father, in the name that is above every name, I command speed upon these ones. I command acceleration. Oh, in the name that's above every, the anointing to take what belongs to them. Let it rest upon your children. In the name of Jesus, yes, go and possess your possession. I command it today. In Jesus' name, amen and amen. Don't forget that there is power in the word of God.

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Trem, power in the Word.

Good morning. It is a great and a mighty day that the Lord has made, and we will rejoice and we will be glad in it. Hope you slept well, and hope the entire family also did sleep well. Welcome to Wisdom for the Day. Wisdom for the Day, the daily devotional of the Redeemed Evangelical Mission Trem. It is offered by the presiding bishop of Trem, Dr. Mike Okonkwo, and it is reviewed by Pastor Chinwendu Yvonne Obiwankwo. This is for Tuesday, 13th October 2026, with the topic, Don't Give Up. Our foundation scripture is taken from Exodus chapter 12, verse 41. Exodus 12, 41. The King James Version says, And it came to pass at the end of the 430 years, even the self same day it came to pass, that all the host of the Lord went out from the land of Egypt. Beloved, for 430 long years, the children of Israel saw no sign, no evidence, and no indication that they will ever leave Egypt. Everything around them suggested captivity, stagnation, and impossibility. Yet in one decisive moment, God brought them out exactly as He has promised. In the same way, everything God has spoken concerning you will come to pass. We may not know how He will do it, but we stand boldly to declare that God is not a man that He should lie. If He has said it, He will do it. If He had decreed it or declared it, He will bring it to completion. So hold on. God will come through for you because He is faithful. Think about Moses. In a season where infants were being slaughtered, God preserved him. Not only was he kept alive, but God also arranged for him to be trained, nurtured, and educated by the very same system that wanted him there. This is what the supernatural hands of God looks like.

0: Whenever you doubt God, you delay your breakthrough. Scripture say in Jonah chapter 2 verse 8, Jonah 2 verse 8, that they that observe lying vanities will forsake their own mercy. The symptoms in your body, the pressure you feel, the challenges all around you, these are lying vanities. They are temporary and they are subject to change. Unfortunately, many believers hand their blessings to the enemy too easily. Under pressure, they give up. They settle for less and they say, I don't want trouble. But remember, when you give the devil an inch, he will gladly take a kilometer. However, when the devil meets a believer who stands firm and declares, I'm a covenant child and the blood of Jesus speaks for me, he has no choice but to bow. Child of God, do not give up in the face of adversity. The same God who broke the power of a 430-year bondage is your God, and he has visited you. He will do you good. Hallelujah. He will perfect all that concerns you. Your testimony will speak, and it will be undeniable. So hold your ground, for your God is faithful. Don't give up, my brother, my sister. Don't give up. God bless you. Further reading, Genesis 15, 13 to 14. Genesis 15, 13 to 14. Exodus 12, 29 to 42. Exodus 12, 29 to 42.
1: It is time for daily confession. This is a time where we use the word of God to create and frame the world that we want. You do this with every sense of belief, not doubting in your heart, but knowing that every word of God is full of power. So with that understanding, I want you to decree after me. In this year 2026, I am settled. I am 1,000 times more. Yes, indeed. God's decree. Things are happening for me so fast. I won't be able to keep up. And everywhere I look, blessings. Blessings pouring off the mountains and hills for me. It is my time of restoration. Everything that the locust, the cankerworm, the palmerworm has stolen from me is restored unto me. I pursue, overtake and recover all. The Lord is indeed mindful of me. He blesses me and increases me and my children more and more. The young lions do lack and suffer hunger. But because I seek the Lord, I lack no good thing. The Lord delights in my prosperity and Abraham's blessings are mine. I am a firm believer in the word of God, and I know that whatever the word cannot give me does not exist, and I do not need it. I stand boldly on the word of God, and the word will produce in my life. Therefore, I'm convinced beyond every shadow of doubt that every word of prophecy and every declaration that has been made over my life this year for good will come to pass. I live under an open heaven, and I am an overcomer. I'm a follower of Christ. Therefore, I'm committed to excellence in all I do. I am a diligent worker, and I'm dedicated to service in full understanding of God's call upon my life. I achieve results because God prospers the works of my hand. I treat everyone who comes in contact with me with courtesy. I let the light of God shine through me because I'm the extension of God to my world. Every day and in every way, I'm getting better spiritually, physically, financially, mentally, morally, and in all my endeavors. I am called for a purpose. I will fulfill this purpose, and I will arrive at God's ordained destiny for my life. Nothing will cut me short. I will make a formidable impact in my world for the kingdom. Therefore, I declare boldly that as I go about my assignment this week, favor will attend my ways. I attract favor everywhere I go. Evil bows before me. The wicked bows at my gate. Everywhere I go this week, I carry the goodness of God, because there is power in the word of God. Amen, amen, amen, and amen. God has put you where you are for the singular purpose for you to rule and reign in that place. So today I charge you to take charge. And while at it, no, forget that you are settled. God bless you.
2: I shall receive it now.

It's such a digital world, y'all. It's ridiculous, man. And you know if you're digital, too. This song is about everybody with better profiles and attitudes. You got a better profile than personality. You look better on Instagram than you do in real life. Ain't no filters here. Bone ties. Yeah. Just that digital love right here, man. If you don't stick with it. Yeah. Now love is digital. No, I was sacred and it's no longer spiritual. How was just physical? Well, I see you naked, double cows to get what you tapping on hitting, boy. Chopping us. And then they hit what you right when you hit the street. Right when you hear it.

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Let me get this in my monitor. 2, 3. Yeah. Alright, let's do it like this. A new direction.

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Our Bible anchor is Acts chapter 10 verse 38, Amplified Classic. The Bible says how God anointed and consecrated Jesus of Nazareth with the Holy Spirit and with strength and ability and power, how he went about doing good and in particular curing all who were harassed and oppressed by the power of the devil, for God was with him. God is with you always, always. That's a big advantage. God is with you, and that is your reality. Today, I'll continue the series titled Focus, Focus. This is part 6. Our text is 1 Thessalonians chapter 4, verse 11, the New Living Translation of the Bible. Make it your goal to live a quiet life, minding your own business and working with your hands, just as we instructed you before. What a great admonition by the Apostle Paul to the Church of Jesus at Thessalonica. The English dictionary defines focus as concentration of attention, something to which activity, attention, or interest is primarily directed. Focus. You see, friends, the concentration of your attention has an end in mind. The concentration of your attention is not for nothing. It has an end goal in mind. There is always an expectation of your focus. You see, focus does not labor in vain. No, focus does not labor in vain. There is a reward for every labor. So focus expects a reward. Focus expects its wages for its labor. That is why focus is committed. This is why focus is given to strategic construction in its journey of purpose. Focus is not confused. Focus is deliberate, very deliberate. Focus is very deliberate about construction. Where is the concentration of your attention? What are you constructing today? Where is your focus? Are you so busy beating up yourself about what people are saying about you that you have dropped the ball on the construction you started? What happened to your goal? What happened to your dreams? What happened to the zest with which you started that project? Focus does not get drained by the cheap talks of scoffers. Nothing drains focus. Focus is deliberate. Focus has an end goal in mind. Focus is determined to get to its destination. Focus is fixed on the work of construction in the journey of purpose. There's always work to do, and focus is aware of the construction in the journey of purpose. Very important. You see, friends, you cannot afford to lose your grip on the construction you are engaged in, the work you are engaged in. You cannot afford to lose your grip. There is a cause, and focus does not forget that there is a reason why you are here. Focus does not forget that there is a reason why you started. The construction is for a purpose, and focus ensures that that purpose is fulfilled. You are here for a reason. Focus does not lose sight of that reason. Focus is never in a hurry and does not rush the construction because there is a process. Focus is committed to the process. Focus is committed to the process. Very important. You see, sometimes the process may look tedious and never ending, but it sure does lead to a beautiful outcome. Focus is interested in that beautiful outcome. Very critical, very important. Focus looks forward to the beautiful outcome. Focus is prudent in the distribution of its resources in order to achieve the set objectives of the mission. Focus is very prudent. Sometimes resources may not be flowing as required, but focus never bends to mediocrity. Focus stays true to the journey.
very important, very critical. In seasons of plenty and not so plenty, focus still doesn't lose God. Focus does not lose God regardless of the season. Focus knows the mission and stays true to the mission. Sometimes what looks good may actually be a distraction in the journey of purpose. Focus looks at the good and filters through what is necessary from it. Focus is always filtering. Focus remembers that not all that looks okay is really okay. Focus is not carried away. Focus is bold in walking away from what may look like it that is not actually it. Very instructive. Focus learns from what did not work out that can be useful for the future. Focus does not give up because today did not deliver. Focus knows that every day has the capacity to deliver its goal. Focus is never wearied by the disappointments on the way. It keeps going, using the setbacks as developmental materials. Focus uses the setbacks as developmental materials. Focus never allows setbacks to set it back. It refuses to be stuck by the difficulties on its way. It is never intimidated by today's rough and tough climate, but advances with the hope of a better tomorrow. Focus believes in a better tomorrow. Friends, there is nothing that closes the door of focus, because it will always find a way to open it. No matter the numerous obstacles around the boat, focus gets it to the harbor of purpose. Focus will always get the boat to the harbor of purpose. You see, friends, your dreams are as potent as your focus. Very instructive. Your dreams are as potent as your focus. There is no mortal who achieves daring feats in life without focus. Focus will never settle for less because there's a mountain in front of it. The mountain will never stop focus because the mountain is not the gaze of focus. The gaze is always on the other side of the mountain, and focus always gets there regardless of the weather. Regardless of the weather, focus will find a way. Hallelujah. Focus doesn't trade its mission for any external force, because nothing can stop it. Friends, where is the concentration of your attention? Where is your focus? Let's go for a break.

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We are here 24/7 giving you the best of the world, music and entertainment. This is Reflections with PJ, and I am your host, Jude Akele, aka PJ. This is the part 6 of the series titled Focus. You see, friends, the road of life will never be immune from authenticity. There are things you will never know on the journey of purpose until they show up. When they show up, focus doesn't bow out, but stands up for purpose because there is a cause. Focus doesn't withdraw from the journey because of authenticity. Focus sees uncertainty as part of the journey and builds itself to navigate through the valleys of uncertainty. You do not need to know the full details before you engage with the journey of purpose. No, you do not need to know the full details. Very critical. Focus may not know the full details, but it is committed to the mission. Focus is committed to the mission. You see, friends, the accomplishment of the mission is important in the journey. There may be obstacles on the way, but focus keeps his eyes on the goal, not on the storms. Focus does not keep his gaze on the storms. No, the storms will come and go. Challenges will come and go. Focus stays dedicated to purpose, no matter the discouraging indices around. Everything around you may be screaming that your dreams are impossible, but focus says nothing is impossible. Friends, you have everything you need for your next level. Embrace it and fly on the wings of grace. Hallelujah. Focus. Focus. You see, friends, you are the one with the solution. Never write off yourself. Never. Pay attention to your strengths. Stay in the place of instructions and believe in the one who called you. His name is Jesus. Focus knows that the end is glorious. Focus is aware that the end is glorious. So focus is not discouraged by the prevailing challenges. No, focus knows that the end is glorious. Friends, where is your focus? Your light is shining like never before. In the name of Jesus Christ, you have the solution required for your next level of achievements. In the name of Jesus Christ, you are the most preferred on the list to deliver the best outcomes. In the name of Jesus Christ, you are the one your space has been waiting for, because you have the answer. In the name of Jesus Christ, you are satisfied with the riches of every day. In the name of Jesus Christ, you will never be stranded in life, because the Lord is your shepherd. In the name of Jesus Christ. Hallelujah. You are blessed forever. In the name of Jesus Christ. Thank you, Jesus. Hallelujah. Glory be to God. Please do not forget to remember that Jesus loves you. You are too powerful to be powerless. Look after your well-being, because you need to be alright to chase your dreams. Your peace of mind is priceless. Guard it intentionally. Thank you for today, friends. And let's meet again next Tuesday at 7 a.m. West Africa.

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My name is Jude Akele, aka PJ. Blessing.

thinking about the world, I'm looking at the nation. Suicide, genocide, homicide. We were trying to find a way, time to change it. No more rumors, there were wars going on. Just a doctor say it's a shrinking closer. Economy got some backs against the wall. People dying for no reason at all. People of God don't even read the Bible. There's no faith, no trust in the world. But everybody seems to be posting scripture. It's just another word they ever heard. Pies are living proof because they're tired. See, it's all based on how we feel. Overheard from people speaking the other day. One said that God's not a real one. I'm just one of them old people who's gonna hold on. Sometimes I can see it, but I still believe that he's taking care of me.

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All the negativity I'm surrounded by. No, it ain't perfect, but that's alright. Because his hand is on me, all it's keeping me alive. So many disappointments. There's so much I don't understand. So much I don't have answers for. She calls.

0: false truths are the substitutes of what used to be your lullabies. Can't distinguish the laughter from your cries. Bags under your eyes, which you use makeup to cover up what you cannot hide. And you have daughters and they have sons, who have daughters, and those are the ones who have the opportunity to break the curses that make their mothers buy purses with letters on them to show that they're not worthless. You dropped the ball like a million times, ladies, I admit it. The blinks are mad, no need to spread the difference. But God's raising up men who really get it. We got the same haircuts, the same clothes, but trust me, baby girl, something's different. It's something that we're not in control. We give our lives to the one who is. He wipes our noses and subdue our fears. Cause honestly, that's all that anger really is. In our youth, we had hopes too, but some heroes never ever appeared.
1: We're still mad like a little lady we hurt too. It's not always about you.

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music and cameras. 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

Just take a moment and think about the goodness of God. The scripture says to bless the Lord, O my soul, and not to forget any of his benefits. We're in a time today where it's hard, it's difficult, and it's challenging. But I believe praise is a way for us to focus on the good things that God has done for us.

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0: entertainment. And like we always add in this place, edutainment. How are you? How have you been? It's been an awesome 1 week since I met you. So how are you doing? I hope you are basking in good health, because that's what we desire also, that you will be in good health. All right, so today we have a very beautiful, insightful, sensitive, and yet important discussion to have on today's episode of Health Affairs with Dr. Verti. And I have seasoned speakers who are actually practitioners of what that knows everything concerning it, like we always do. So this is the time I'll ask you to call up your friends, tune up the volume of your device if you where people around you can listen in and hear what we're discussing. Call someone, share the link, remind someone that Health Affairs with Dr. Verti has started, and we are starting in NS. So welcome, as you're joining us and as others are joining us today, we are discussing baby loss and bleeding after birth. Baby loss and bleeding after birth. What every family must know. So it's a knowledge-based discussion this morning, and you need to know. Daddy, mommy, children, aunties, uncles, everyone needs to know this, so that you never can tell when you are helping, you're in the position to help out. You know what to do. So baby loss and bleeding after birth, what every family needs to know. And I have with me Dr. Ifeanyi Morin-Okeke, who is the chairman of M1 National Outreaches and Community Engagement Committee. Dr. Ifeanyi, say hi.
1: Hello, good morning. Thank you to our wonderful guest speakers. Welcome, everyone.
0: It's so good to have you here. I will introduce Dr. Verti in the course when she joins in. Right now, she may not be able to speak, but she's with us. Oh, talk to me, Lizzie.
2: And then check your WhatsApp too. I need to go. All right, good morning, everyone. Good morning. I'm excited about today's topic. Unfortunately, I will be in the background. You guys talk about it. And more importantly, this topic is so critical to the very essence of life and continuity. So I believe that our guests that are here would do justice to the topic. Dr. Charles, I see you. Dr. Chikezie, I see
3: Thank
2: you.
3: you.
2: Ify, happy
3: Thank you.
2: birthday. Please, Chizzy,
3: Yeah.
2: ensure we celebrate Ify on
3: Thank you
2: this
3: very much.
2: call. I
3: Thank
2: mean,
3: you.
2: if her mother had bled, if we had lost her, we wouldn't be here. So thank you, guys. I need to run, and we'll talk later. Bye.
0: I am. Okay. Yes, I said I was going to do that. Sunday was Dr. Ifeanyi's birthday. And Dr. Ifeanyi, you have been such an amazing person since we encountered you here on Health Affairs with Dr. Verti. It's been back-to-back knowledge, back-to-back enlightenment, back-to-back information coming from the plans that you make as a partner to Health Affairs with Dr. Verti. We celebrate you, Ma. We love you, and we pray that the light you shine every day on Health Affairs with Dr. Verti will be your everyday experience, because you will keep shining your light and shining your light and making an impact in your endeavors. Happy birthday, Ma. Happy birthday in
1: Thank you very much.
0: Okay. So

0: With Dr. Vetti, I'm very sure it's not your first time. So welcome, Dr. Ralph, to Health Affairs with Dr. Vetti.
1: Thank you once again for giving another opportunity to be part of this program.
0: It's so good to have you here. It's so good to have you here. And I also have with me Dr. Charles Ihaifa. Funny, you know, he told me this name, but okay, let me just call him Dr. Charles. And he serves with the national executives as sworn internal auditor, a consultant anesthetist and intensive care physician, and current head of Department of Anesthesia and Intensive Care, Iru Specialist Teaching Hospital, also an honorary lecturer, one, and acting head of Department Anesthesia Ambrose Lee University, Eboma, has his fellowship with the NPMCN, a Christian, the father of three children. Health Affairs with Dr. Vetti. Welcome for the first time, Dr. Charles. You know, it's Dr. Charles, you're welcome.
1: Good morning, Dr. Vetti. It's my pleasure to be with you this morning. I know you, the pronunciation of my name, Ihaifa. So just keep it so that next time you want to do that. I know the name is not so difficult, but I know as Africans, there's a way we pronounce our names. Let me say to our listeners, it's going to be a good time. Let's just get close to our radio. I'm sure at the end of today, you have a lot of knowledge as it regards baby loss, my mother's bleeding. Thank you for having me. God bless you.
0: Ihaifa, I don't think I will forget that. I'll be asking Dr. Ifeanyi to help us with the question right now. Dr. Ifeanyi, please.
2: Hello, I had my name, but the network was...
0: Doctor, please do us the honor of starting off with the question, ma.
2: Oh, thank you very much. All right, okay. Special welcome again to our guests. And then, like we all know, today we will be commemorating International Baby Loss Awareness Week and World Obstetric Hemorrhage Day. The World Obstetric Hemorrhage Day was actually commemorated on October 5th, while the International Baby Loss Awareness Week began on the 9th, and it will run through to 15th. So we want to talk about the topic, baby loss and bleeding after birth, what every family must know. So thank you again to our speakers for being here. Doctor, now I'm referring to Dr. Chikeze. Many families believe that bleeding after birth is normal, and they say it is normal because they think it is to clean the womb. How much bleeding is too much? And when should a family member or the families of the woman that just gave birth become alarmed?
1: Thank you for the question. Hello, bleeding after birth. For most women or most families, I think that is normal, not really normal, because though there is some what we call normal looking, actually comes out after you want to spread. When it's now, if one is at home and is and you notice that the frequency of the bag is getting soaked, it's not the flat,
3: Thank you, Bella. You know, just like now, big humanity. It's really more than me. Come on. Or if they, look like the woman start getting sweating or feeling that not better herself, most of them are always that once coming out, it's now affecting that we need to come to the hospital. So, whenever the people that need to come out of mother went through, what should we really come to the home, back to the hospital? Or if you are in the hospital, the way we just check to the first hour, only the control of the function, checking of all the time, checking the right side, all that, you know,

0: Oh. Hello.
1: Hello. Thank you very much, sir. So I guess my network wasn't so good, sir. I didn't know you had stopped talking. All right. Please, could you explain again? Someone just sent me a message to say he too couldn't hear you. When is it considered that the bleeding after childbirth is alarming? When should we be worried?
0: Okay, when you need to be referring, whereas when the woman does the recharge, I notice that every 15 days that the patch, the bubble patch that we used to cover our body parts, now getting fully soaked. Getting fully soaked. Every time I look to

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1: Okay. So after a woman gives birth and you're staying with her and you notice that the pad has soaked so much, you notice that the blood is flowing, like you open the tap, she feels dizzy, weak. It is important that you staying by her side should know it is an emergency. Do not waste time. Quickly do what? Get back to the hospital. And if she is in the hospital and the nurses have also checked her vitals, it is also a time to call the doctors and say, we need to do something. Thank you, Dr. Chikezie. I'm also going to be asking you the next question, please. If a woman starts delivery bleeding heavily at home after delivery, now she has gone home. She's left the hospital and she's home. What are the three things her family, her husband, her mother-in-law, her mother, or anyone staying around her should do before getting her to the hospital? Thank you.
0: What they can do is to, first of all, quickly make arrangements to bring her to the hospital. But meanwhile, while they are doing that, they can try to rub on her tummy. Rub on her tummy, or then she can also go, or if she's feeling pressed, she can go and pass urine, pass urine, overdo her weight, and help to reduce the. Then they can, oh, they have to not be or call the ambulance and come up and try and carry them to the house. Hello, can you hear me? Hello?

0: Evaluation. Good one. I hope that our listeners are listening and they should know it is important to treat this as an emergency and have the woman transferred or taken to the hospital as quickly as possible. All right. Can bleeding after birth cause us to lose the baby as well? We would like to know this. What is the connection between maternal bleeding and baby loss?
1: Most of the time that women bleed after birth doesn't really cause the loss of the baby. Really cause the loss of the baby. Because baby can be fed to if the literally the mother dies or bleeding after birth, the child can be fed with breast milk substitute. Any of the relatives, the mother of the woman or sister, actually the best of the same amount of the child. So, please keep yourself in contact because there is no support of the family without children.
0: Okay, thank you, sir. If you're just-

0: So Chike's here, and I'll be calling on Dr. Charles, please, to take the next question that I'm going to ask us now. We have heard of a calibrated drip that measures blood loss. How does this simple tool help? Dr. Charles, how does this simple tool help us take care of this?
1: All right. Thank you for that particular question. I don't know if you can hear me. Are you hearing me?
0: Can hear you.
1: It's okay. Calibrated.
2: Can hear you.
1: All right. A calibrated drip is actually helpful in the sense that it is an objective way of trying to measure the amount of blood loss. Like my other presenter has spoken, when people bleed, it is not really abnormal per se when a woman bleeds little after delivery, either through vaginal delivery or through cesarean section. However, if a patient delivers with vaginal delivery and the blood is now in excess of about 500, or any delivery that can now cause the cardiovascular to have problem when she's not sweating, she's dizzy and the rest, it is the one that causes problems. So the calibrated drip helps you to measure objectively the quantity of blood that the woman has lost. And that will give you an idea whether the woman's general body system is going to have a lot of problems, or we are still within a limit that may not cause any much serious problem. So it is very important. And actually, the drip is actually readily available. And it is found everywhere, and the cost of it is less than a 10,000 naira getting one. But one has to learn what is the quantity of blood that could be in it when it is well soaked, when it is not soaked, or when it is partially soaked. So that is the use of the calibrated drip. It is helpful in objective measurement of blood loss that will trigger your response. If it is getting too heavy, you know what to do by taking a swift decision to take patient to the hospital or call for emergency or call for help. But if it is less, and you may still have to take the patient to the hospital, but that tendency to be agitated will not be there. I think that's why the calibrated drip is very important.
0: All right. Thank you very much. Let me just remind us that this edition of Health Affairs with Dr. Verti is brought to us by Grace Impact Radio. It's brought to us also by Rivers State Contributory Fund Program, the Medical Women's Association of Nigeria, National Outreaches and Community Engagement Committee, the Society of Gynecology and Obstetrics of Nigeria, SOGON, the Ebonyi State Chapter, as well as the Society of Obstetric and Aesthetics of Nigeria, SOAN. All right, and we are commemorating International Baby Loss Awareness Week and World Obstetric Hemorrhage Day 2026. And the topic we are discussing is baby loss and bleeding after birth, what every family must know. I'll be handing over now to Chizi to continue with the moderation.
2: No.
0: Over to you, Chizi. Thank you.
2: Hello.
3: Thank you so much, Dr. Ifeanyi. Thank you so much. And we started off very beautiful. Okay. Okay, so.
2: Yeah, the calibration drip, is a new innovation produced by WHO, what we call. We call it EOT, which that calibrated drip is 5 weeks. So that calibrated drip is put under the, as soon as the woman, or when the woman delivers, it's put under her drops. You have to collect any blood that is coming out, carry the initial first hour or 2 hours after the delivery. It's calibrated. It's like a collection. It's put under the woman's buttocks, and it collects the blood, which you now look Now, when you look at it, you see the different calibrations, 100 mils, 200 mils, 300 mils, 500 mils. So when you start getting to up to 300, that is the figure that makes you now tell what you have to pass to pass it, but it's not, which so that you don't want it to now get to 500 because that. So then you start to start 300, all the things that you need to do about the box body is activated. So it depends on the application associated with the equipment. So initially, it was not readily available, but on the outside, we have, I think, the last conference in 2 years. We started looking locally. But I don't think my own center, we don't have it. We don't have it yet. So I don't know how it's now. So we started looking locally. So to help to bring down the price. Thank you.
3: Thank you for bringing in that insight. And okay, so let's move on because we have a lot to cover as we progress in this. And Dr. Charles, I am with you here. I'm asking you, first of all, you know, there are many cultural practices and it's common with women, even from the time they want to give birth to the time they give birth, to the moment of giving that birth, and then a lot of things start happening in a funny way. And now after birth, mothers come, other mothers, other native people come into the whole setting, and there are practices that happens in the midst of this whole thing, and especially when a woman is, you know, bleeding, and they are doing some home remedies. Now, I'm asking if these practices, like maybe hot water, right? Hot water, all those hot water baths, hot drink, salt water, all those things, does it help? Are they helpful or they are harmful?
1: That particular question. Hot water baths, the use of hot drinks and others, actually, it's not, I'm not sure they have any impute in trying to remedize or stop the bleeding woman during that particular point in time. I know that there are some herbal remedies sometimes, but in our environment, because we don't have we have a challenge of knowing what the quantity of agents within it is, those ones too may not be helpful. But I know that some of them contain some oxytocins that can cause the uterus to contract and in a way reduce bleeding. But for hot water baths, use of hot drinks, at best, what those could do is actually to possibly reduce pain, because there are some non-pharmacologic way of trying to reduce pain when a woman is in labor, not necessarily bleeding. So these practices overall does not help in any way in trying to help a woman that is bleeding. If we have some local herbal medications that could be helpful, but we have a challenge of knowing the doses of whatever it is needed that could help, but not those ones as it relates to water bath, okay, use of water and the rest. These are not really helpful, and they should not be encouraged in our environment, because such practices has posed many women dying after delivery because they depended on such, and then did not present on time to the hospital where they will get the help that is needed for them to be well. So it's not recommended, and I'm not sure they are helpful. No studies show that they are helpful.
3: Thank you so much, because we need to clarify this. And I love the fact that from the beginning of the discussion, we try to, you know, explain what it means that a woman is bleeding. It's different from when other unwanted blood is leaving the woman's body, right? And so there, now there is even the calibrated drip that can help you measure, so that we need to be aware of these things and know when to rush that woman that is at home to the hospital. To the hospital, not thinking that, okay, maybe it's the normal thing that is leaving the body, and know that this one calls for attention. I'm going to be asking, you know, the discussion today is not just in the bleeding. We're also talking about the loss of a baby. And for a woman who has lost a baby before due to bleeding and is now pregnant again, I'm very anxious. What different care should she receive this time? Dr. Chao.
1: Well, thank you so very much. For a woman that has had a history of bleeding while she had put to birth, the first thing that's so important is for her to know, she should ask what was actually the cause of the bleeding, because there are many reasons why a woman bleeds after she delivers. Some persons, it could be that their uterus became flabby. It could not contract, because when the uterus is flabby, it could cause a woman to bleed. Then also, a woman who has had up to 7 children, 8 children, the womb of that woman has a risk of bleeding. So then also, a woman who had delivered, maybe at the point of delivery, there was a tear on her vagina and could be sutured, so that kind of situation may not recur. So for a woman who has had bleeding, the first thing she must ask and she must know is, why did I bleed? What was the cause of this bleeding? And if she has that idea, in the subsequent pregnancy, she should not be anxious. The first thing she should do is, after she has confirmed that she is pregnant, such a woman should register at a hospital with a qualified and competent medical personnel. And she should be able to present the history when she's asked. In her previous history, I bled. The reason why I bled was because they made an incision so that the baby can come out easily. That kind of situation may not necessarily make a woman bleed again. But for a woman who has delivered 7 children and she's pregnant again, you know that womb is at risk. So that woman has another risk. There's a chance again for her to bleed. So what she should do is ensure she registers at a hospital where a qualified obstetrician and gynecologist and a competent medical personnel, and the further care will not depend on the cause of the previous bleeding that she had in that pregnancy where she bled. I think that's what you should actually know.
3: Okay. This question I'm going to ask, I think it has to come... let's start from there before you merge it with what Dr. Charles have said now, because I know that loss of a baby or because of bleeding, or you know, such a thing happening, it's not really easy. Or you lose a baby due to, or you bleed so well and lose a baby, you give birth, you lose the baby, or you bleed and then the baby, you lost a baby. How long, in your opinion, and as a professional in this field, how long do you think families should wait before they try out another pregnancy? Because I believe that the other question I asked is not just a medical stuff, knowing, okay, why did this bleeding, why did it come, what caused it? There's a psychological aspect of it, which I would like, if Dr. Ugochukwu is still around, to answer after now. How long do you think they can stay before trying out a new pregnancy? Dr. Charles, please.
1: Okay, thank you very much. To make this discussion very holistic, I would want to add that for a woman to lose a baby after pregnancy, and then as it relates to bleeding, most of the time, if it is after delivery, when a woman has delivered before the baby dies, sometimes there is no very strong direct link to a woman losing a baby after delivery. If a woman, if the baby dies in the womb because the woman was bleeding before she delivers, it actually correlates. But it doesn't necessarily, a woman doesn't necessarily have to lose baby because she bled. I want to clarify that. However, when this occurs, it has a lot of effect for a woman who had taken this child for 9 months, pregnant for 9 months. Now, at the point of birth, she has bled and ultimately the baby is lost. It's very painful. Now, for this kind of woman, it is not just when she's physically fit that she would be ready to bear another child. She has to be emotionally fit. She has to be emotionally stable. So this question, there is no hard and fast rule about it. This woman, yes, she has to be emotionally, physically, and otherwise prepared for her to be able to, again, get ready for another child. However, I will add, bleeding may come if the woman delivers normally, and then if the woman maybe also did, another woman did a cesarean section. For cesarean section, the woman have to, because the body has to heal. So within 3 to 6 months, as the physical healing of the body, so the womb is prepared to be able to handle the next pregnancy. But she has to also add additional emotional preparedness, able to manage the situation before she gives in, before she takes in again. So that's what I have to say about that.
3: Dr. Ugochukwu, please, I need you to answer, you know, this question. Okay. Add your own voice, yes, sir.
2: Okay. You know, when a woman, depends on the strength of the pregnancy that the woman loses a baby. Because if it's early, the first 7 months of pregnancy, they call it miscarriage or abortion. So, if they now lose them before that, and if they, there's what we also call this bleeding before birth, where the placenta can prematurely separate, or maybe the placenta is blocking where the baby is coming out, can also cause that process. So depending on the cost of the baby loss, the woman has to undergo what we call preconceptional care, where we have to evaluate and find out the cause of why she's losing her babies. For so when we now find out the cause, we now have to take treatment or find out what then I have to advise her to be continental specialist care. Actually, specialist care. Sure, and then we institute surveillance, which so that sure she will not have good outcome. Then for the woman that's, if it was a miscarriage, usually advise women to don't rush to take it immediately. Well, advise them to at least six months before they start trying again. Because if they, most of the time we notice that if they rush to until they get start, we see how that miscarriage. So, wait at least 6 months time I considered. Then, if the woman had a cesarean section, we just tell them at least a year or 6 months before they try to conceive. And also, for better management and support so and this thing will involve all, not only the gynecologist, will involve all the specialties, both the pediatrician, the other specialties, so, social pregnancies, that you'll not lose out easy again. So that's what you usually do. Then you also need psychological evaluation. That was also part of the thing that we took over into her to ensure that she's emotionally stable to be able to continue the game.
3: Okay, thank you, Dr. Ogochukwu. Thank you so much for that answer. I know you are still here. I want to ask a question. Dr. Charles, let me start with you. What happens when a woman is bleeding and is being rushed to the hospital? Maybe is still in the hospital or had gone home and the bleeding starts and they need to rush the person to the hospital. What actually happened? What is it like? What's the scenario of intervention like in the hospital?
1: Sorry, I didn't get that question very clearly.
3: So I'm asking, what happens when a woman is bleeding? What is the scenario? What is the intervention? What happens? What and what is being done for that woman that is bleeding when they are brought in the hospital?
1: Any form of bleeding while a woman is pregnant or during childbirth is very important because it has been observed that the commonest cause of death of a woman is bleeding. So when a woman is bleeding and it's something that it's taken as an emergency, the first thing that we have to do is to ensure that we confirm, we evaluate the woman and see what exactly it's happening. The early detection, you detect this bleeding as fast as possible. And then in an emergency situation, we have an ABC way in which we manage the patients, where we ensure the blood is taken and grouped and cross-matched. Then the woman, we put an IV access. If the woman has delivered, it actually depends on the stage, if it is during pregnancy or after delivery. If it is during pregnancy and then it's like the other colleague said, it's an abortive process. What we do is the patient has to be kept on bed rest to see if the bleeding is going to stop. However, if it's a massive bleeding, you have to ensure that always the patient has a cannula that will help you to give IV fluids when necessary. Blood is taken for sample, for grouping and cross-matching, and then the woman is reassured. And then we now try to evaluate what is the cause of this bleeding. And in the process of doing that, if the woman is at the point, is after delivery or immediately during delivery, you can massage the uterus, as the lower part of the abdomen. You massage it if the woman has delivered. And then there are some medications that are used to make the womb to contract. Oxytocins can be given. So you give those oxytocins for a woman who has delivered and see if that is going to stop the bleeding. And if that doesn't suffice, there are other agents that can be used. Tranexamic acid can be given to the woman, all in a bid to ensuring that the bleeding stops. So when the real cause of the bleeding then is known, now, many things can cause a woman to bleed. If it's an abortion and the baby is confirmed not to be alive any longer, then the process of evacuating should be done as fast as possible to prevent the continuous bleeding of that woman. Then if the woman had delivered already, we will now to check, at the ATS, did the woman have any trauma at the point where she was delivering the vagina? Was there episiotomy? So you try to suture that. If the womb is not well contracted, we give those drugs to contract the womb. Then if there's a rupture, then it's something that has to involve an operative procedure where the woman is rushed to the theater to ensure that the point of rupture is sutured. So, but in all these things, other specialties are involved. The anesthetists are involved. the hematologists are also called into place because they will help to get the adequate, the blood that is necessary, the other blood products that will be needed for bleeding, and then the obstetrician too, they are there. So that whatever the cause of the bleeding will eventually be tackled until the situation is put under control. So the bleeding, the steps taken now actually depends, one, on the degree of bleeding, two, the stage of pregnancy, three, the condition, general condition of the woman. Blood has to be available, IV access is put in place, other specialties are involved. If it requires surgery, then it is with a consult to the anesthetist and other that will be involved, will all be on ground to ensure at the end of the day, the woman will not die during that particular point. And all these things has to be done. And it's not something that actually for every woman who comes to antenatal clinics, what is done to ensure that we prevent such things is that there are women that are at risk. A woman who is pregnant with twin gestation or more gestation or more children in the womb is a woman that is at risk. So you prepare ahead that you don't want this woman to start bleeding before you start looking for what to do. A woman, like I said, a multi-para who has delivered more than four children, the womb has a risk of bleeding. So those kind of people, you isolate them and you prepare for them. You put all those necessary things on ground so that during delivery of such babies by these women, you ensure that they don't go into bleeding before you take steps. All the drugs necessary, all the procedure that may be necessary to be done, you plan this around, inform all the specialties that we be involved. I think that is what we do to ensure that a woman who begins to bleed, we take care of it so that it not eventually leads to that, to the death of that woman and even the child. Thank you.
3: Thank you for that clarity. And thank God that the doctors are really, you know, doing their own. Now that you know, so that you don't go there, you say, what are they doing? They know exactly what they are doing. And Dr. Ogochukwu, I want to ask, so when a woman is in the hospital and there's need for blood and there's no blood in the blood bank, how do you manage severe bleeding? Is there an intervention for that? I said, when a woman is bleeding, if the clinic does not have a blood bank, how do you manage severe bleeding?
4: The clinic doesn't have a functioning blood bank. I think what they will do is to, they first of all secure IV access with a wide bore cannula, and then give oxytocin. They will give oxytocin and tranexamic acid, and then they will also empty the bladder of the woman. Then check whether there's any tear on her genital tract. While they do that, they also have to put there's what you call anti-shock garment. They can apply on the woman so that they can help to conserve blood, because what the anti-shock garment does is to make sure that blood are going to the vital organs, just to maintain, keep the woman alive to when she gets to the higher center where she will now receive blood. So when they institute all these things, they will have to now call, refer her immediately to a higher center where she now receive the blood transfusion. That's what they will do.
3: Things you said now, is it what they call emotive, or is there something they call emotive, and how is it like?
4: It's still part of the emotive, like the new innovation. Which is the major World Health Organization is introduced the management of bleeding after birth. So before, initially before, when managing bleeding after birth, they do it in a stepwise, they did it in a stepwise fashion before. But now with the unity body and body, everything is done at the same time. everything is done at the same time. Now you give the oxytocin, you give the tranexamic acid, you give the IV fluid, you also do everything at the same time, you give it at once. Not like when you give a oxytocin, you wait more to see whether it will work. Before giving other things, but now you give everything at the same time and evaluate. So most of the time, it really stops the bleeding before really stops the bleeding, and that when it was usually done and in a stepwise fashion. Okay. So that's what the motion and what you need to do. Well, in the introduction of also the calibrated drips.
3: So much. Thank you very much. And because we love prevention, before we get to this point, we love prevention. And I know that in your discussion so far, Dr. Charles and Dr. Gochukwu, you have been mentioning a few guides on how to do certain things before it gets to that point. Well, let's talk about it with the few minutes we have, because we love people preventing a situation first before it gets to rushing people to the hospital. So let me start by asking you, Dr. Charles, who is at risk? We've seen that some women bleed more than the other. And in your last answer, you also mentioned that some people are at risk more than others. Who is at risk to bleed more than others, and how should they carry themselves? How will they know that, okay, because I am in this level, I could have this and it could be severe?
1: Okay, thanks for that particular question. This is very important, and I think this helps a lot in ensuring that bleeding is prevented for our women who are pregnant. And it is with this that I would say that there are some persons that are at risk. For instance, I've been talking about women who have had more children, as in are pregnant with 4, 5 and above. They are multi-parous women. That means they have given birth. And so those kind of women, when they are pregnant, they should know. So if you're a woman and you have given birth to more than 5 children and you are pregnant again, there's a risk of bleeding because the womb is not as it used to be when you had the first one. So high parity, are patients at risk. Then a woman who has had previous bleeding, like you asked in the former question, who have had previous bleeding after delivery, she's also at risk. So that kind of woman is not a woman who just takes her pregnancy anyhow. Then a patient who has done a cesarean section, you have done a cesarean section, because the person is also now women who have multiple pregnancy in the sense that twin gestation, triplets, quadruplets, when they are pregnant again, in short, during that pregnancy too, they are at risk. Now, women who are pregnant with big babies, macrosomic babies are babies that are weighing greater than 4 kg, and it can be estimated even when the baby is still in the womb. There's a way we can estimate, and you'll be able to know that this woman is having a big baby. So such women are at risk. Now, in the woman that has prolonged labor, you have been in labor for a long time, and then at the point where you're supposed to have delivered, it looks like it has prolonged. So there's a tendency that woman is at risk of, and then generally, when there's retained placenta, when the woman delivers, normally the placenta on its own should not come out. But there are some times that the placenta refuses to just come out. Some of the points in the placenta are attached to the womb, to the uterus. They just go deep into the uterus. So at that point, the things continue to just trickle down. So such women are at risk. So if there's a history of such before, the woman should also know that at this point in time, she will be at risk. Then generally, there are people that have, you know, bleeding. When somebody has an injury, the body has a way of forming clots. So the clot just seals up And before you know, the bleeding stops for everybody, whether pregnant or not. However, it has been observed there that some people, that they just have this abnormal clotting. Their body are unable to form clots. So somebody has a little needle prick. Ordinarily, in less than 3 seconds, it should cover. It should stop. But you have some people with that needle prick, you just notice that the bleeding just continues. So that person have abnormalities in their clotting factor. So a woman or anybody who has such is seriously at risk of bleeding. It's not a woman that's just get pregnant. In short, her pregnancy must be planned with all the professionals involved in her management so that she will not bleed so much during her delivery. And in trying to prevent all this, the first thing is to ensure that our women should register. We see some women who just get pregnant, they don't register anywhere, and when it is just few weeks, few days to delivery, they look for a hospital to go to. That is not a good one at all. Now, in registration, when the woman comes for booking, you notice that samples have to be taken to know her blood group. You know the blood group of the woman. These things are done down to show that in the event that there's need for person to get blood group cross-matched, you already know that this woman is A positive or O positive, and then you plan ahead. So, registering on time, following up antenatal visit, knowing, having all this history, high parity, previous bleeding, and the multiple pregnancy, there are people that could bleed. So, these women should present themselves for proper follow-up during their antenatal visit before they deliver. And that will help to prevent the events after delivery. Thank you.
3: Thank you so much for that. And okay, so I'm coming to you, Dr. Ugochukwu, to add your own voice to what Dr. Charles has said, because as we mark this International Baby Loss and Awareness Week and World Obstetric Hemorrhage Day, what is one promise every health worker and every family listening should make to help end preventive loss? Please, Dr. Ugochukwu.
4: Hello, please come again.

0: Okay. I think every family, no woman should die. Die from a preventable cause. So, and every family that has a woman or a girl child, ensure that the women, whenever they are pregnant, they should have access to antenatal care services, because when the problem starts, usually from when they don't come for antenatal, they will now come as an emergency when they now have issues. But if they'll be coming for antenatal, if there's any issue, it can be corrected early, and then they will not be able to now die from bleeding after birth. And then all the health workers needs to be at any level or facility they find themselves, they need to be constant training and retraining and have that be on a high alert, that whenever a pregnant woman comes or a woman that have already delivered that is now bleeding, they will have that high alert to be able to intervene on time. Because when you don't intervene on time, you will now notice that there's nothing much you can do again, and the woman will just die from it. So I think that's what both the families and the health workers should to ensure that. Thank you.
1: Okay, so thank you for answering that. Dr. Charles, our time is really up, so I want to take your final words, to the woman listening who may have lost a child, maybe in the recent time, and to every woman, what is your final word? Dr. Charles, let me start with you.
2: All right, thank you very much. It's pathetic to lose a child after carrying that baby for 9 months. And like it is always said, prevention is always better than when the thing has happened. So I would advise those who have lost their children, don't give up. Just follow the principles, follow the counsels of professionals, seek counsels from professionals, and then take necessary steps that have been given. And I'm sure that if we do that, because actually healthcare, the practice of medicine has significantly improved. So I'm sure when we follow professionals' counsels, they may be able to get their best in their heart desires. Thank you.
1: Thank you so much, and I want to thank you both, especially Dr. Charles and Dr. Gochukwu, for being part of our discussion this morning. I believe that our listeners have gathered a lot. And in our comment session, we are seeing all of you. Dr. Barrister Vincent is saying happy birthday, Dr. Ifeanyi. And I believe that we've heard what we discussed today. You help a woman. When you help a woman, you're helping the community. And our desire is that we should not lose any woman at childbirth. That is the mantra, even for M1. And so, please, don't let this information end with you. Carry it to your community. Carry it to everyone that needs to hear. And let's save lives. Next week! Oh my God, next week we will be commemorating International Day of Girl Child, which was in October 11th. If you noticed, October 11th, there was a lot of girl child things that happened. You were seeing pink everywhere. And we are going to be discussing that next week. We are commemorating that. And guess what? One of our guests for next week is our very own Dr. Ifeanyi Amorino. Okay, I can't wait for next week. Yes, I can't wait for next week. And so, get ready. You know, it's Pink October, so a lot of things are happening in October that concern women. Next week, we're talking about International Day of Girl Child. As a girl mom, I have goals. I am looking forward to I'm looking forward to next week, really. Yes. So, okay. So, we are closing this today, and I want to say thank you for listening. Thank you to executive producer Revo. Thank you, our MD and Grace Impact Radio, Sister IJ. Thank you, Dr. Ifeanyi, for always being a solid partner in health affairs. Thank you, Dr. Vetti and Azersha, for always making this happen every Tuesday. And thank you, everyone. Thank you to our guests that joined. Thank you to those that listen in. Remember, we are back here for a repeat broadcast by 8 p.m. West African time. Tune in and you will hear everything that we have discussed from beginning to the end. Until we come your way next week with this beautiful topic about celebrating the girl child. Keep staying healthy. Bye.

0: is the word of the Lord unto someone. This is the word of the Lord unto someone listening right now. He says, I commend you unto God, unto the word of his grace, that is able to build you and give you an inheritance even amongst the saints, amongst the beloved. You have an inheritance with God, because he never gave up on you. He called you forth out of darkness into his marvelous light. So step into your new identity.
1: Yes.
0: No more depression.
1: Yes.
0: No more fear.
1: It's your new
0: no
1: identity.
0: More failure. Step into your new identity.
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We magnify your name, Asutu Kushika Daraba Siti Yaraba, for this opportunity and privilege to be in your presence. Anika Sutu Yaraba, we glorify you, Kasika Dayaraba Baba Baba Baba. 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Thank you, Jesus. Thank you, Jesus. Alebu shika daraba sutu yaraba. That we are gathered here once more to pray. 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Ra pa pa pa pa pa pa pa pa. 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Le ke de ku se ke de ke de ke de ke de ke. Father, we give you praise and glory. Be exalted, Jesus. We glorify Jesus. We exalt your name. Thank you for this afternoon. Thank you for this time of prayer. Thank you for bringing us together. Thank you for this opportunity to call upon your name. Thank you, Father. We give you praise and glory. We honor you, Jesus. Blessed be your name forever. In Jesus' name, we are praying for Big Daddy and Big Mommy. And we are starting with a prayer of thanksgiving for increasing revelation of God's grace in the lives of Big Daddy and Big Mommy. We know that the knowledge of God's grace has been increasing. We know what we have been hearing. We know the new revelations on God's grace that we have been receiving. I want us to go in thanksgiving, thanking God for it. But before we do that, I want us to read the book of Ephesians chapter 1, verse 17 to 18. Ephesians 1, 17 to 18 says that the God of our Lord Jesus Christ, the Father of glory, may give to you the spirit of wisdom and revelation in the knowledge of him, the eyes of your understanding being enlightened, that you may know what is the hope of his calling, what are the riches of the glory of his inheritance in the saints. I want us to thank God for this revelation we have received. We keep Big Daddy keeps bringing it daily. Anytime we call, we see freshness, we see newness, we see fresh revelation in the riches of God's glory. I want us to thank God, for the increasing revelation of God's grace in the lives of Big Daddy and Big Mommy. We will not say we have not been fed. We are not being fed latest, the real one, as the real fresh revelations from the throne of grace. Anytime we gather, the eyes of our understanding is being enlightened. Daramba soto ko yaraba ne kadara pase kadara ba. We have not lacked revelation in the knowledge of God. Thank the Lord for the increasing knowledge of God's grace. Every day we are convinced of the grace of God. With such grace, maleka sata, such depth of wisdom and effortlessness, we receive the knowledge of God's grace, the revelation of God's grace. Maseka da rahaba soto yarababa, maleka sete yarababa, maleka sata. Father, we thank you. Mase de for the increasing knowledge. Araba soto yarababa, makaseka da rahaba de garararara, maseka da bababa, maleka baseka da. For daily kabo shatarababa, increase no poor Big Daddy and Big Mommy the revelation of your grace. Araba sekarababa male karararara, and them giving it back to us, giving it to us fresh as it comes. Mareka seka darapa soto yarababa neka satarababa. Father, we thank you that through Big Daddy and Big Mommy we have come into a new revelation of grace. We come into freshness. Alama soto yaraba, we come into kalebo soto yara, deep convictions of the love of God.
God, of the revelation of God's grace, Araba Setaraba. It increases, Alama Soto Yaraba. We know anytime we hear it, Alaba Satakaraba, it's not like we are hearing something we have heard before. It's fresh, it's new, Kaleba Soto, evergreen, coming in with new depths and revelations. Maneka Sata, we thank you that we are in this time and season. Marega Dabaloko Sataraba, we thank you because you brought us into it. You Kale by the revelations you brought our big daddy into. Maneka Satarapa, we are blessed to be in the knowledge of what you are doing. Mareka Sata, thank you, Father. Masse de Marata Bo Sete Yarababa. Neka Sata Rababa Baba Baba Ba. Maleka Soto Yarababa. Mareka Darabababa. That you keyed him in time on what you are doing, of your expectations. Alebo Soto Yaraba. Neka Sata Raba. Glory to your name, Jesus. We thank you. Mare Maka Seta Rapa Sata Rababa. As a church, we never lacked the knowledge. Mareka Seta Rapa. Every time we sit at his feet, Maleka Sataya, we hear freshness, we hear new revelations, we hear new convictions about Seta on the grace of God, and we are convinced that Rama Soto Yaraba. Jesus, we thank you. Mare de de de de de de de de de. 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

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Father, we give you praise. Thank you, Jesus. Maleka daroko se kadara baba. Maneka se kadara. In the name of Jesus, 2 Peter chapter 3 verse 18 says, but to grow in the grace and knowledge of our Lord and Savior Jesus Christ, to him be the glory both now and forever. I want us to thank God that every day we grow in the grace and knowledge of our Lord Jesus Christ. Maneka sataraba. Go ahead and thank God that every day, kabalo soto yaraba, we are growing in the grace and knowledge. Maneka sataraba. Soto yaba, by the knowledge, by the revelations, alaba soto yaba, brought to us through Big Daddy and Mommy, malo soto yaba baba, neka sata baba, through the ministry of Big Daddy and Mommy, mosete yaba soto ya, we grow daily, we grow kaba sataraba, in grace and knowledge, mareka soto yaba baba, napa sataradadadadadadada, rapa pa pa pa pa pa pa pa, neka soto yada da da da da, raba soto yada da 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Thank you Father for we grow in grace maleka satara baba neka sete yara baba in the name of Jesus. Ephesians chapter 3 from verse 7 and 8. He says, of which I became a minister according to the gift of the grace of God given to me by the effective working of his power. 8 says, to me who am less than the least of all the saints, this grace was given that I should preach among the Gentiles the unsearchable riches of Christ. I want us to pray that Big Daddy and Big Mommy will continually grow in the knowledge of Christ. Knowledge of Christ, understand the riches of God's grace and communicate the gospel faithfully, clearly, and without compromise to those entrusted to him. I want us to raise our voice in prayer for Big Daddy and Big Mommy that they will continually grow in the knowledge of God's grace in the name of Jesus. Fresh revelation in the name of Jesus, that the Spirit of God, they will continue to keep tuned in with the Spirit of God. Mareka satara papa, maleka sete yarababa. I pray for continued growth in the name of Jesus in this knowledge of revelation and grace. Mareka se kadara kabadaba se kadara neka sete yarababa maleka se kadaraba. As even as other people are struggling to meet up, but he will continue to get bigger, get deeper in knowledge. Mareka sete yarababa neka satara papa papa papa neka sete yarababa. He will grow continually in the knowledge of Christ. Mareka satara baba neka satara papa. As he seeks alaba soto ya, as he desires alaba soto ya, as he preaches, as he gives out to loko shika daraba, he will continue to grow. He will be continue to be deeper. Marede yelebo soto ya baba neka satara baba baba neka dore ya da radara pa soto ya baba baba neka sete ya baba baba neka satara papa papa papa papa papa papa. Father, release more grace, more grace, more grace. Mareka taraba upon the Big Daddy. 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Rete katarapa. The grace into deeper knowledge, into deeper revelation. Masete yarababa of the words of grace, of the knowledge of grace. Mareka satarababa baba. Ne kasate re. Rapa pa pa pa pa pa pa. Ereka tote shete yarababa.
Mako seka da ra ka ba da ba ra ba ba ba ma da ba da be seka da da da da ra pa pa ko ko ko ko seka ta ra pa pa pa in the name of Jesus. I want us to pray that you understand the riches of God's grace and communicate the gospel faithfully, clearly, and without compromise to those entrusted to them. In the name of Jesus, Mareka Satarababa, Maka Sekadaraba. Even as others are doubting, they are asking him, are you sure of what you are saying? Are you sure of what you, this revelation you are preaching? Maleka Seterababa. But his heart will not faint, but he will communicate the gospel faithfully, clearly, and without compromise. In the name of Jesus, Mo Seteyarababa, Mareka Toko Shekadaraba.

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In the name of Jesus, he has the capacity to descend. In the name of Jesus, he has the capacity to teach. More grace, O Lord. Mareka da rakabara baba. Deka satara pa pa pa pa pa. Rababa deka da ra ra ra ra. Deka pa pa pa pa pa pa pa pa pa. Eka leka do ya ra ba ba ba ba ba. Deka sete ya ra ra ra ra ra ra. Ma pa pa pa pa. More capacity to descend, to teach, O Lord. In the name of Jesus. O sheka la ba da bu satara ra. Deka da ra ra ra ra ra ra ra ra ra. Ra pa pa pa pa pa pa pa pa. Reka pa ko se kadara ba ba ba de ka se de de de de de de de ma le de bo so to ko ye de ge de ge de ge de ra ba ba ba ba ba ba ba so to ya dara de ka sa ta ra pa pa increase capacity o Lord ma ra ba ba 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sa ta ra ba ba ba ma le ka ba sa ta ra ba ba. Our big daddy is increasing in capacity. Maleka satara baba. De ka satara da da da. Re de de de de de de de de de de. De ka pa soto ya da da da. De ta ba ba ba ba ba ba ba. All those entrusted to him, Maleka satara baba, he has the grace to mentor, Maleka soto ya da da da, to steward, to counsel, to develop, to empower. In the name of Jesus Christ, Malaka sataraba, in the knowledge of God's grace, Maleka soto ya da baba, neka ne ya da baba baba baba, ma pa pa pa pa pa pa pa, yeka soto ya de de de de de de de de de, raka baleka soto ya da baba, neka seka la baba baleka seka da da da, ra pa pa pa pa pa. Papa, e karoko sheka dara baso to ya dara, de ka ba ba ba ba ba ba ba ba ba ba, ra pa pa pa pa pa pa pa pa pa pa pa pa, ra pa pa pa pa pa pa pa so to ya dara ba. In the name of Jesus, Colossians chapter 1 verse 9 says, for this reason we also, since the day we heard it, do not

not cease to pray for you and to ask that you may be filled with the knowledge of his will in all wisdom and spiritual understanding. Verse 10, that you may walk worthy of the Lord, fully pleasing him, being faithful in every good work and increasing in the knowledge of God. Amasete Yaraba. Still praying for our big daddy and big mommy. I want us to pray. Kabasoto Yadada. The Bible says, since the day we heard it, we do not cease to pray for you and to ask that you may be filled with the knowledge of his will, in all wisdom and spiritual understanding. Make that your prayer for big daddy. Marakabasoto Yaraba. Pray for him. Aleka Sasaraba. Rapa seka da da da da da de kabado yarababa, that he may be filled with the knowledge of his will in all wisdom and spiritual understanding, that he may walk worthy of the Lord, fully pleasing him, being fruitful in every good work and increasing in the knowledge of God. Mareka seta yarababa de rapa pa pa pa pa pa pa pa de kasata rabababa reka soto yaraba. Everyone trusted to his leadership. Maleka seta yarababa maleka darabababa. He will fulfill his mission. He will fulfill his vision. He will fulfill God's purpose for their lives in the name of Jesus. Mareka Sotoyarababa. Neka Satara Baba. More grace upon Big Daddy. In the name of Jesus. Capacity, O Lord, to lead, to mentor, to develop. Areka Satara. More capacity, O Lord. Enlarge his capacity in your grace, Alaba. In your revelation. He will not falter. Maleka Satara Baba. Even as people doubt the revelation of God's grace, he will stand steadfast. He will not be moved. Mareka Satarababa. Ibo Soto Yaraba. Even as they question his stand of God's grace. Maleka Darababa. While his stand will remain sure and strong. Aleka Daraba. That more grace will be released. Rede. Malepo Soto Yaraba. More revelation will be released. Mareka Sete Yaraba. He will stand boldly. Reka do Yereba Soto Yaraba. Madeka Soto Yaraba. De kase de mra pa pa pa pa pa pa pa ra pa pa pa pa pa pa. Pray the language of the Holy Spirit. Ra kase tayaraba de. Even as he pushes this revelation of God's grace, he will stand. And he will be increased in capacity. He will continually grow. He will continually grow. He will continually grow. Mareka soto yarababa. Maraka barabazo soto yaraba. Deka da. Eka sataka baba. Capacity to descend. Capacity to descend. Malobo soto yarada. To teach, to counsel, to develop and empower. Mo soto yarababa. Those entrusted to his leadership. Maleka soto yaraba. Every one of us ahaba soto yaraba. He has a capacity. Roko se karaba. De. Ma ba lobo soto yaraba. De ka soto yaraba. Ma pa pa pa pa pa pa. The word of grace entrusted to him. Ma soto yaraba. De ka soto yaraba. De ka loko se karaba. To deliver it in freshness. Oh

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Oh keseka da da da da ne ka ba ba ba ba ba ba ba ba ba ba ba. Father, you are strengthening him, you are fortifying him in faith. E kasatara ba ba ba de kasoto yera ba. This revelation he has taken grasp of. Maleka soto yera ba. He will stand fast, stay fast and unmovable in it. E kasoto yera ba ba ne kada pa soto yera ba. Now your grace sustain him in it. Maloko soto yaraba. Even as others are struggling to come up to it. Malega daraba baba ba. Rekadoko shekaraba baba setaraba. We raise our voice to pray, O Lord. He will stand steadfast, unmovable. Araba soto yaraba. Nekado soto yaraba. Araba soto yarada deka seta yarada ma pa pa pa pa pa pa. He will stand as a kalebo soto yarada, as a leader we look up to, as a leader we look up to. Mareka barababa, to hear the freshness of God's revelation and grace. Oh seta yarada deka pa pa pa pa pa pa. We pray in the name of Jesus. Oh shanda reka ture yarada ma sata rababa baba. Increase capacity, masoto yaraba, increase capacity, rakaba kose kada raba ba ba ba, rapa pa pa pa pa pa pa, rakaba kose kada da da da da, raba ba ba ba ba ba ba ba ba ba, rakaba do kose kada da da da, rapa pa pa kose kada da da da, deka seka ba do kose kada da da, rapa pa pa pa, ika popo soto yaraba, da da da da da da da da da da da da da da da da, rapa in the name of Jesus. The Bible says in 2 Timothy chapter 2 verse 2. And the things that you have heard from me among many witnesses, commit this to faithful men who will be able to teach others also. I want us to pray. Maleka soto yaraba. As God has given him the wisdom. Ekalega daraka badabada. As God has given him the revelation. Marakapa soto yaraba. He will have the wisdom to commit it to faithful men. Malega toko yaraga. The grace alaba soto yaraba. Rega toko shekada. To stand and commit it. And to communicate it. Alapa soto yaraba. And to mentor it. Maraka baraba baba, teach to others also. Maleka soto yarababa, deka satarababa, ega sataraba. That God should strengthen his heart. Ereka soto yaraba, deka doko yaraba baba baba. Rapa pa pa pa pa. In this revelation, arama soto yaraba, deka doko sheka baraba sata. Eka leka darada. Increase capacity to communicate to other kalebo, so to commit to others. Ereka pa soto. 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

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Increase capacity. Even as he is doing that already. Malapa soto yara baba. He has increased capacity. Ara capacita. The strength, the wisdom, oh Lord. 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To commit web witnesses. Ara pa pa pa pa pa pa. Rabba pa pa pa pa pa. Rabba ba ba ba de kasoto ya. Father, strengthen your son and your daughter. Maleka sataraba. As they lead araba soto yaraba. Rapa pa pa pa pa. Ika sete yaraba. Re de de de de de de de de de de. Rapa pa pa pa pa pa. Ropo soto yaraba ba ba. De kasa tararara. Ma pa pa pa pa pa pa pa. Rapa pa pa pa pa pa. Ma pa pa pa soto yaraba. God has given him the word. He has entrusted him with it. He has the grace to commit it, to push it. Malepo soto yaraba. Maka soto yarababa, ma pa pa pa pa pa, ra pa pa pa pa pa, freshness, freshness, freshness daily. Maleka soto yaraba, anytime they stand to minister, freshness in the knowledge of the revelation of God's words. Maleka soto yaraba, maka koko koko yara, ra pa pa pa pa, ra ba ba ba ba ba, to commit also. 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

0: baba. 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Ikasata, the knowledge of God's grace. He will roll it. He will not lack the strength. 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His voice will be stronger and stronger. 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He has the spiritual capacity. Eka soto yaraba. To stand and speak. 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So the revelation of grace is committed to the hands of everyone. And I'm a soto yaraba. 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Everyone catches on in the fiery spirit, in the fiery fire of this revelation. He has the capacity to push it forward. Freshness in his knowledge. Maroko sekarababa. He will stand in his capacity. Maloko sete. As a father, as a mentor, as a shepherd, as a visionary, as a spiritual covering. Ever in the nations, his sons and daughters are gathered. Maleka soto yarababa. He has the capacity to cover, to cover, to cover. Maleka soto to reach olokaba sekaraba. They will hear kabarakaba. Every revelation God releases to him. Maleka soto yarababa. Reka soto yarababa. Reka and the healable soto yaraba. Neka satara papa papa. Your grace is sufficient for him. Maleka soto yaraba. Your grace is sufficient for him. Maroko sekede kende kende yarapa. Arapa pa pa pa. Your grace is sufficient for him. Reka soto yarababa. 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In the name of Jesus. Big Daddy grow stronger. In the name of Jesus. Father, we thank you. We thank you. We thank you. We thank you for the revelations of your grace upon his life. We give you the glory. Lord Jesus. And able so to yaraba. Thank you, O Lord, for you have fortified him, alaba, with capacity for the revelation of your word. Mareka so to ya rababa maka pa pa pa pa pa pa rababa ba ba ba ba ba ba ba neka so to ya da reka ba so to ya da rapa pa pa pa pa maka pa ka pa ka pa ku se ka da raba re rapa pa pa pa pa pa pa pa pa in the name of
1: amen. Thank you, Sister IJ, for that wonderful prayer session. We are still praying this afternoon, and in this second segment, we are going to be praying in tongues for fruitfulness in every book, teaching, foundation, and ministry initiative coming through Big Daddy and Big Mommy. We are going to also ask that their labor will produce lasting spiritual fruit, establish believers, raise disciples, and advance the gospel across generations and nations. Praise God. Hallelujah. So this afternoon, while we go in tongues, we are going to be thanking God once again in tongues for the gift of Big Daddy to this generation. Let's begin to appreciate God. He's a good God. He has been good to us. The gift of Bishop Mike Okonkwo and Bishop Peace Okonkwo. Father, we thank you. We give you praise. We give you glory, honor, and adoration. Mandala Baseke Terebos in the Regede. Ba-ba-ba-ba-ba-ba-ba-ba-ba-ba. We thank you, Lord, my God, for the impact they have made in this generation and impact they are going to continue to make. Father, we thank you for impact they have made in the kingdom of God. Father, we give you praise. Kandala-ba-se-ke-te-re-bo-jandala-ba-ba-ba-ba. Ba-ba-ba-ba-ba-ba-ba-ba-ba-ba-ba-ba-ba-ba-ba. Mandala-ba-ndele-bo-se-te-re-bo-sandala-ba-ba-ba-ba-ba-ba. While we are still thanking God in tongues for them, the book of Psalm, Psalm 1 and verse 3 says, so they grow strong like a tree planted by a stream, a tree that produces fruit when it should and has leaves that never fall. Everything they do is successful. Praise God. I read from ERV version. Everything they do is successful. And so far, so good. We have seen everything that our big daddy and our big mommy do, everything they have done in the course of the ministry work, being successful, coming out well. We are going to pray in tongues once again that God will increase them in every area of their ministry in the name of Jesus. They will continue to produce good fruits, that they will continue to flourish in the course of the Lord. They have leaves will not wither. Big mommy and big daddy will continue to produce good fruits all over as they continue in the ministry. They will grow stronger and stronger, stronger and stronger, like the tree that is planted by the riverside. They will flourish in the name of Jesus. They will grow in strength.

Mandala Ba, and their fruit shall continue to remain in the name of Jesus as they spread across the nations, across the world. My Lord, my God, Big Daddy and Big Mommy will continue to produce good fruits, and their fruit shall remain in the name of Jesus. They will continue to work stronger and stronger and stronger in faith, my Lord, my God, physically, my Lord, my God, emotionally, Makandale Bo Shata, Zada, spiritually, Big Mommy and Big Daddy will continue to grow stronger and stronger in the name of Jesus. They will flourish in everything that they do. Mandala Basekete. And we shall continue to see the success of all their works in the kingdom of Christ. In the name of Jesus. Mandala Basekete Rebos in the regre. They will not grow weary. Mandala Basekete. Their leaves will not wither. Mandala Basekete Rebos in the regre. With their roots, we continue to grow downwards in the name of Jesus. Makandele bo shata. Zada da. Mokoto rebo zinderegede. Mandala ba. Mazanda da. Reposo koto.

da. 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Moko to rebos and regede. We work stronger and stronger. Stronger and stronger in the ministry. Mandele bos shata la ba. Their fruit shall abide. Moko to lebon de. Mandala ba. The book of John 15:5 says, I am the vine and you are the branches. If you stay joined to me and I to you, you will produce plenty of fruit. But separated from me, you won't be able to do anything. Kandele bo shata, let's declare again in tongues. Mandala ba, as they abide in the vineyard of God. Mandala da. Their branches will expand in the name of Jesus. Kandele bo zindere, as they stay joined together with Christ, their branches will expand in the name of Jesus. Candelabros in the regede, their impact will expand in the name of Jesus. They will bear more fruit. They will produce plenty of fruit, like the scripture says. Candela more fruit. They will abide in so many places. Candelabros shata la ba. Mokoto rebos in the regede. They will continue to produce fruits upon fruits in different areas of their life, of their ministry, in different nations, in different areas, in different world. Candela da. Mokoto rebos in the regede. Mandala ba. They will expand more and more. Their tentacles will reach out to different places of the world. In the name of Jesus. Kandala ba. They will expand. Zadada. Their branches will grow more and more in the ministry. Zadada. Mokoto rebos in the regede. Big mommy and big daddy, we continue to expand. They will produce more fruits, more men and women. Candele bos eteregede for the kingdom of Christ. Candala ba. Rapa sekete rebos in the regede. Zadada. They will continue to grow in grace. Candala ba. Mokoto rebos andala ba. They will spread their tentacles everywhere. Mandala ba sekete. Zada. Mokoto rebos in the regede. Da. They will expand more. Mandala ba sekete. The world will hear of them more. Places that they have not reached, they will reach in this time. In this next season. In the name of Jesus. Makandala ba sekete rebos in the regede. Ba. Rapa sekete rebos in the regede. Zada. Mondele bundala ba. Mokoto rebos in the regede. Zada. Mandala ba sekete rebos in the regede. That same scripture, John 15 verse 16 says, you did not choose me. I chose you and I gave you this work to go and produce fruit that will last. Then the Father will give you anything you ask for in my name. I chose you. Mandala ba sekete. God has chosen our father and our mother at this time to be a blessing to this generation and generations to come. We are going to declare in tongues once again. They will continue to produce fruit, just like the scripture says. My land, their labor will not be in vain. Kandalaba sekete rebos andalaba baba. We will see the gain of their labor. We will see the fruit of their labor. They will live and see them. Manalaba sekete. They will produce fruit more and more. Lasting fruit. Enduring fruit. Kandala basekete rebos in the regede. Da. The Bible says, then the Father will give you anything you ask for in my name, as they continue to propagate the kingdom. Mandala ba, the gospel of Christ. Ba. They will lack nothing. They will lack nothing. Mandala ba. Mokoto rebo shatala ba. Anything they ask, God will grant them. In the name of Jesus, every of their heart desires as they work for Christ. Mokoto rebo shata. Zada. Because their works will speak for them. Their labor will speak for them. Rapa sekete.
Zandala ba ba ba ba ba ba ba ba. Remandele bo shatala da da da da. Mandala ba ba ba ba ba. Their fruit shall abound. Their fruit shall abound. Their labor, O Lord my God, will not go in vain. Randele bo shatala ba ba ba ba. As they grow in the grace of our Lord Jesus Christ, more and more fruits, O Lord my God, shall they bear in the name of Jesus. Rapa sekete rebo shandala ba ba ba ba ba ba ba ba ba. Randele bo shatala ba ba ba ba ba ba ba. Rapa sekete rebo.

Father, in the name of Jesus, see declaring in tongues. I want to read the first book, 1 Corinthians 15 and verse 58, who says, "So, my dear brothers and sisters, stand strong. Don't let anything change you. Always give yourself fully to the work of the Lord. You know that your work in the Lord is never wasted." Praise God. Mandala basekete, three declaring in tongues. We are going to pray that Big Mommy and Big Daddy will continue to grow stronger and stronger in the Lord. They will stand firm to defend this gospel. Father, Lord, my God, we thank you because our Father's integrity will not go weary. In the name of Jesus, He will uphold this kingdom, this gospel, Mandala ba, like never before. He will increase him in knowledge and understanding, and he will have deeper understanding of this word as he continues in the ministry work. In the name of Jesus, age is not a barrier. Age will not is going to be a barrier to him. In the name of Jesus, he will grow stronger and stronger intellectually. Oh Lord, my God, he will grow stronger and stronger. Mandele bo shata, he will stand firm. Oh Lord, my God, he will stand strong to defend this gospel as he has always done. In the name of Jesus, Mandala basekete, he has always given himself fully to the work. My Father, my Lord, we decree and declare, rapa, pa, pa, pa, pa, pa, pa, pa, that his work will last. In the name of Jesus, my Lord, my God, we will see all of the signs of his work all over the places, oh God. In the name of Jesus, in the his labor will not be in vain. Mandala basekete, our Big Mommy and Big Daddy, their labor will not go in vain. In the name of Jesus, we shall see the lasting work, oh God. Father, what they have done, the fruit, oh God, of the work they have done for the kingdom, it will last, oh Lord, my God. Oh, Mandala basekete, Zaza, it will speak, oh God, for to generations yet unborn. In the name of Jesus, their works will speak to generations yet unborn. In the name of Jesus, re pa pa pa, it will increase them in knowledge and understanding. Kandele bo shata, zada da da da da da da da. Moko torebos in the regre. It will strengthen them the more as they go on, oh God. In the name of Jesus, mandala ba ba ba ba ba. You will renew their strength day by day, day by day, day by day. Mandala bandele bundele de de de de de de de de de de de de. Makata labasekete, zadada, they will defend the gospel as ever before. In the name of Jesus, mandele.

Man, they're born. Their works will last. They will speak to generations yet unborn. In the name of Jesus, our father and our mother will continue to stand strong in the Lord. In the name of Jesus, their works will speak for them. With their works will speak for them. Mandala bandele bondele de de. Za da da da da da da da da. Mandala bandele gede. And da da da da da da da. In the name of Jesus. Colossians 1. Verses 28 and 29 says, so we continue to tell people about Christ. We use all wisdom to counsel every person and teach every person. We are trying to bring everyone before God as people who have grown to be spiritually mature in Christ. To do this, I walk and struggle using the great strength that Christ gives me. That strength is working in my life. Praise the Lord. In tongues, we are still declaring that Big Mommy and Big Daddy will not grow weary. They will continue to spread this gospel all over the world, that as they have always done, in the name of Jesus. The grace of God rest upon them. As they continue to spread this gospel from state to state, from nation to nation, from world, country to country. Mandala ba sekete, mandala baba, telling people the gospel of Christ. Mandala ba sekete, God will grant them wisdom, wisdom, wisdom, wisdom, wisdom that they will use to spread this gospel, to convince the people about our Christ Jesus. Mandala bo sekete, za da da da da da da, moko to rebo sinderegede, da da da. They will use all wisdom to counsel everyone. God will grant them wisdom to give right counsel to everyone, to everyone that need it from them. But can they label shatter? Hopes, oh Lord my God, will be restored. Those that wish, oh Lord my God, to see them, oh Lord my God, for their situations to change, my Lord my God, they will give their right counsel in the name of Jesus. Mandala basekete rebos in the regre. Zada da da. You will strengthen them, oh God. You will strengthen them in every area of their lives. Makande lebo shatter. Zada da da da da da da da. Mandala basekete. Their bones will not grow weary in the name of Jesus. They will get stronger and stronger in every area of their lives. As they continue to spread the gospel round the world, oh God. They will continue to bring good news to doorsteps, to every doorsteps, oh Lord my God, around the world. Makandelebo shata. Zada da da da da da da da da da. Mokoto. Men and women, we continue to see this is through them to worship our Christ. Mandala basekete, to worship our God. Mandala basekete rebozin deregede. Zada da da. As they propagate this gospel to the world, men and women, boys and girls, they will see reasons, oh God, to follow Christ, to follow Christ in the name of Jesus. Bandale bondele de de de de de de. Ba ba ba ba ba ba ba. Makata la basekete rebos in the regede. Ba ba ba ba ba ba ba ba ba. Monde lebos egede. The grace of God upon their lives will increase on daily basis. Kandala basekete. Zada da da da da da da da. Mandala ba ba ba ba ba ba. Moko to rebo de le de de de de de de de. Ba ba ba ba ba ba ba ba ba. Moko to zende regede gede gede de de da da da. Mandala basekete. Continue to speak in tongues. Answer their labor, we produce lasting spiritual fruit. Can they labor in the regret? Establish believers, raise disciples, and advance the gospel across generations and nations. Can they labor shatter? Zada, that the works of our big daddy and big mommy, man, they labor in the regret, shall be written all over the world. Can da, at the signs of time, in the name of Jesus, it will be shown everywhere. Can they labor shatter? Zada,
da. Moko to rebos in the regede. Zadada. Their words shall continue to speak to generations yet unborn. Mandalebo shata. Zadada. Moko to rebos and da ba. Men and women, we have every reason when they listen to them, when they hear them, makanda the convictions will be there for them to turn to Christ. Kandelebo shata. Zadada. Moko to rebos in the regede. Ba. Mandalebo nelede. Our big daddy and big mommy are known for upholding the integrity of the word. It will not drop. Candelebo shata. They will grow in it. They will stand firm in it. In the word of God, as they continue to propagate this kingdom. Mandalebo sekete. Zada the gospel to the world. Mandala ba. Moko to rebo shata da. They will not compromise their standard. It doesn't matter the age. It doesn't matter the times. It doesn't matter what is going on around the world. Mandalabo sekete. Zada, they will continue to uphold the integrity of the word that they are known for. Bakandelebo shata. Zada da. Moko to rebo de. The glory of God will continue to be seen through them. In the name of Jesus. Mandelebo, as men and women look up to them. Makandelebo shata. Their faith is increased every day. Manda, their belief is increased every day. Mandalaba sekete. Zada da. Makata laba sekete. Zada da. Mandala bandelebo. Zada da. Makata laba ndelebo ndelegede. Zada da. Big daddy and big mommy will continue to dispense the word to the word of God to the world. Makanda well with integrity. Kandelebo shata. Zada da. Mandelebo ndelegede. They will never at any time compromise their faith. Kandelebo shata. Zada da. Makata la bandele bondele de. Ba. Mondele bondele de. They will uphold the scriptures the way it is. Fresh every day. Fresh revelation upon them. Kandele bondele. Za da. Makanda la basekete. Boldness to continue to speak the word of God raw. Makandele bose de. Mandala. We can deliver, we'll envelope them on daily basis. Candala ba. Akandala ba sendere. Ra pa. Moko to rebo sendere. Za da. Mandala ba seke de. Ba. Ra pa. Moko to rebo de. In the name of Jesus. The book of 2 Timothy 2, verse 2 says, what you have heard me teach publicly, you should teach to others. Share the same teachings with people you can trust. Then they will be able to teach others the same thing. Praise God. In tongues, we are going to pray for more wisdom and understanding upon our Father and our Mother, the grace to continue to teach the word of God, everywhere they are found, everywhere they go to share this gospel without any iota of intimidation in the name of Jesus. And these men again will in turn teach these words to other people in the name of Jesus. The generations that Big Mommy and Big Daddy are raising will raise more generations for Christ in the name of Jesus. Mandala basekete regede. Baba, they will continue to speak the word. Without fear or intimidation. Bakandelebo with boldness. Kandala basekete. This word will be spread across. Mandalebondelebondelegede. Baba. The generation, oh God, that Big Mommy and Big Daddy are raising, we continue, Lord my God, to propagate, my Lord my God, the gospel all over the world in the name of Jesus without fear or intimidation. They will speak the word. Men and women, we go after them by the grace of God to Christ.

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Candele bon de le de de da da da da da. Who will then, O Lord, my God, carry this word that they have taught us to the next generation? So also, in the name of Jesus, mandale bo shete rebo zinderegere. It will not stop at their time. Makandale bo shekete. 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Mandale bo de de de de de de de de de. 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Mokoto rebo. The words they speak, O Lord, my Lord, my God, we've been planted in our hearts. In the name of Jesus, mandale bo, and we in turn shall carry to the next generation. In the name of Jesus, mandale. Their fruit shall last, O God. In the name of Jesus, mandele bondele de de de de de de de de, ba ba ba ba ba ba ba ba ba ba ba ba ba ba, makata la ba sekete. That as they teach, O Lord my God, teach, O God, we shall teach others. In the name of Jesus, everyone, O God, that has ever sat under the teachings of our big mommy and big daddy, shall in turn, O Lord my God, teach others, carry same message to others. In the name of Jesus, my Lord my God, the message will not end, O God, in our time. This message, O God, preached by your son and your daughter, my Lord, will be carried on from generation to generation. In the name of Jesus, mandala basekete, zada da da da da da da da, makata la basekete rebos nderegede, ba ba ba ba ba ba ba. The grace to speak, O God, publicly about you, O God, is given upon them, is rested upon them. The wisdom, O God, to divide the word, my Lord, my God, freely. But Candelebo is rested upon them. Makandalaba sekete. Zada da da da da. Mandalaba. The grace to grow men and women more across the nations, oh God, is rested upon them. In the name of Jesus. And it will not stop in their time. Makandelebo shata. Zada da da da da da. Makatalaba sekete rebos in the regede. Ba ba ba ba ba ba ba ba ba. Rapa sekete rebundela ba ba ba ba. Mandelebo ndele. Let's begin to appreciate God once again, Mandalaba, for this Father that God has given to us. Mandelebon de ba ba ba, giving us a prophet after his own heart. Mandalaba sekete, a Father that has shaped our world. Kandalebo sekete, and da. Moko torebo sinderegede. Many have benefited from his teachings. Many have benefited, oh Lord my God, from the life that our Father has modeled, our mother has modeled. Candele bondele bondele de de. Ba ba ba ba ba ba ba. Father Lord, we appreciate you for the life of Bishop Mike and Bishop Isu Kunkwa. Candele bondele bondele bo. Zada da da da. We are privileged, oh God, my Lord, to have him as our Father. Candele and our mother. Mandele bondele bondele bo. Ba ba ba ba ba ba ba. Faithful God, we thank you. Lord, we give you praise. We give you glory. Thank you for expanding their tentacles, oh God. Expanding, oh Lord, my God, my Father, my Lord, Father, in the name of Jesus, expanding their teachings, oh Lord, by making them known, oh God, to the whole world, in the name of Jesus, through your word, oh God, my Father, we thank you. Father, Lord, we give you praise for the impact, oh God, they have made so far, and what they will continue to do, my Lord, my God, to expand this gospel all over the world. Give you praise, Lord, as you continue to keep them in strong health and sound mind. Thank you, Lord. Thank you. We appreciate you. We give you praise. We give you glory, honor, and adoration for your servant and your daughter. Thank you, Father. In Jesus' name we have prayed. Amen. Amen. And thank you, brethren, for joining the prayers this afternoon. Prayer continues in the evening by 5 p.m. Thank you.

0: Hallelujah. Somebody say, worthy is the Lamb. Worthy is the Lamb.
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1: My people, my wonderful villagers, how una dey now? I want specially welcome you to today's episode of Village Square with your confirmed paddy, Mighty Woman. Yes, so you know how we dey do am now. Oh yeah, make you sharply enter the area, go call everybody, call Rukewe, call Obukomena, tell them say time don't reach to tanda for Village Square, because the tori for ground today na the one when it concern all of us, and I know sure say you won't miss them for anything. Oh yeah, enter area, go call everybody, come make we go on this music break before we all go gather for Village Square.

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Welcome, welcome, welcome to Village Square with your confirmed party, Mighty Woman. And you know where the shelly now? This matter, the shelly for Grace Impact Radio, your number one Obunge online radio. I welcome all of una especially. I hope say your day not too distressful. My own just to go well and I give Baba God thanks. Today, the topic where we go look now, the one I title Lifestyle. Yes. Today, the story where we want to talk about now, waiting we day involved in every day, which I don't talk before, now lifestyle. Waiting be lifestyle. Lifestyle now, the way person they live, that is the patterns of in behavior, habits, choices, and activities. Where they make up their everyday life. Now, lifestyle, na him be that. Lifestyle, essentially, na the combination of how you dey live, waiting you value and the habits where you dey practice. So, the mathematics of lifestyle, na say, lifestyle equals to daily habits, plus beliefs, plus choices, plus environment. Lifestyle cover almost everything when you they do regularly, like the food when you they chop, how you they sleep, how you they walk, how you they take relax, and how you they relate with other people. Even the way you they take reason about life itself. All these things now lifestyle. Make we check the components of lifestyle. When I say the components of lifestyle, I mean the ingredients when you make up this lifestyle. We get a lot of them, and I would like to outline six components or six ingredients of lifestyle. Number one, na physical lifestyle. The next one, psychological and emotional lifestyle. We also get social lifestyle. And the fourth one, na cultural and spiritual lifestyle. We get economic and occupational lifestyle. And the last one, environmental lifestyle. I don't list all of these things as I make a first run through them before we go on the take them one after the other. We go break them down. Make we go on another music break. When we come back, we go look all these ingredients one

Welcome back, oh, my confirmed paddy of life, them. This na still Village Square with your confirmed paddy, Mighty Woman, and the program, the Shelle for Inside Grace Impact Radio, your number one Ogbonge online radio. And the Tori for ground today, we dey talk about lifestyle. Yes, we don't talk, say lifestyle, essentially, na the combination of how you dey live, what you value, and the habits when you dey practice. We don't list the different kind of lifestyle, and now we want to check them one after the other. Make we start with physical lifestyle. Physical lifestyle, this one, they talk about the activities like diet and nutrition. When we talk, say, diet and nutrition, it means, say, waiting you they chop, how often you they chop them, and the quality of that food when you they chop, that is to say, na balanced diet or abi na junk food. Another component of this physical lifestyle

medical lifestyle. And how people where we say they know they near medical checkup, then go say, hey, what's in the worry me now? My head not the ache, I know they sick, I know get malaria. Why I go just get up, go meet doctor, go they spend money when I know they sick? Not be so, my paddy. All this one consists of physical lifestyle. You do understand? So for physical lifestyle, if they involved with your diet and nutrition, exercise, sleep, hygiene and health practices, all this one day inside your physical lifestyle. The second one na psychological and emotional lifestyle. This one day involved with stress management. Stress management, that is how you dey take cope with pressure and anxiety. For this psychological and emotional lifestyle, it dey involved with mindset too. You be person where they optimistic, pessimistic, or you dey balanced, that is you mix the two together. For this psychological and emotional lifestyle, self-esteem and identity self dey inside. That is to say, how you dey see yourself and wetin be your values. Emotional expression self join this one. This one I say, how you dey take express your feelings like anger, joy or sadness. So all these ones when I just list, stress management, your mindset, your self-esteem and identity, your emotional expression, all these ones now make up your psychological and emotional lifestyle. Do you understand me so? Another lifestyle when we don't outline, when I want make we look critically, now your social lifestyle. This social lifestyle, this one cover areas like your relationships, the quality of your friendship, family ties, and even romantic relationship. You be person where be say your friends they look forward to seeing you, or now you be the favorite for your family because when you just come like this, everywhere they light up, everywhere they bubble you, they make people happy. Your partner, your husband or your wife, share no regret say he marry you. This one a part of your social lifestyle. That is how your relation, the quality of your relationship, whether na friendship or whether na family ties or na relationship between husband and wife. For inside this, your social lifestyle, community involvement self day. This one I say, they talk about say, whether you they participate in social activities, cultural activities or volunteer activities for your community. Or you be stranger completely for your community. Nobody sabi who you be. You go just work out on your own, just come out, go solo, come back. You don't enter jeje. They no sabi you for the community. Yourself no sabi people for the community. Now only your house, you just know. So community involvement self now part of social lifestyle. Another part of this social lifestyle now your style of communication. How do they take relate with other people around you? You be person where they open, you get ginger well when you just come, as I talked before, say you be life of the party. So when you just come or you they get rapport with people, then they happy, say you they around them. Or you be the reserved type, you know, they like to talk, you just they like to keep to yourself even when you they in the midst of people. You they assertive. Or you just dey passive, you just dey docile. Whether they talk from now till tomorrow, you go just dey on your own. You know, they shook mouth put. Say, now that kind of person you be. So, your social lifestyle involve the quality of your relationship. Involve community involvement, your social, cultural or volunteer activities. It also involve your style of communication. You see, all this one a very integral part of lifestyle. Make we go on another music break. When we come back, we go continue the theory of this.

Welcome back, oh, welcome back, my people. This one is still Village Square with your confirmed party, Mighty Woman. And it is Shelley on Top Grace Impact Radio, your number one Obonge online radio. If you know who know the Village Square right now, it never too late. Make you share this link, go give them. Call themselves for phone, tell them, make them connect now, make them show for Village Square. Because the story for ground, as I talked before, say involve everybody and it's important. Because not be all of us sabi all these things, make we look them together. We did talk about lifestyle, we don't talk waiting lifestyle, they all about, and we did see the ingredients of this lifestyle. We don't talk about physical lifestyle, we don't talk about psychological and emotional lifestyle. We don't also talk about social lifestyle. Now, I want make we look the next one, will be cultural and spiritual lifestyle. What will be cultural and spiritual lifestyle? Well, these cultural and spiritual lifestyles, they involved with cultural influences. This one are the traditions, language, food, and customs where them pass down through your society or your family. This one they more common for village. Well, maybe you come from the eastern part of Nigeria. Now, you know, say those people, the Igbos, my Igbo brother, then get certain customs, certain traditions, even go reach their food, you know, when they very peculiar to them. Now then get them, and these cultural influences, then they pass them from one generation. So maybe Obi family go pass them to Chike, where be the next generation. Chike self go pass them down to Adobe, like that. They go from generation to generation. So this one are the cultural influences for inside cultural and spiritual lifestyle. Another one na beliefs and values. This one self na part of cultural and spiritual lifestyle, where your beliefs and your values, this one are the moral and spiritual principles where they guide your actions. If you be say, okay, for your family, all the girls for your family, nobody suppose they get belle if they never marry, if man never pay their bride price. Now, part of some family value. In fact, plenty culture, if not all. Now, their standard value be that, say, none of their daughters go born outside wedlock if man never put money for in head or pay in dowry. And other beliefs, you know, like that, they common to each culture, each tribe. So beliefs and values, as I talk, say, now the moral and spiritual principles where they guide your actions, and they pass down from generation to generation. Another one, now your purpose and meaning. This one also there for inside cultural and spiritual belief. Purpose and meaning. This one, they talk about how you they take find fulfillment and direction for your life, especially those of us may be Christians. Our Christian faith, you know, they help us get better understanding of our purpose and our meaning for this life. We understand, say, we not just come this life by mistake. We not just come this life to come occupy space. We not be accident. We understand, say, God create us for a certain purpose and we get mission to fulfill. So you don't understand, I'm so like that. So when we get that kind of mindset, say, purpose and meaning, you know, we go know how to navigate our life. We go know the direction where we the waka go. So this one, where all this one, when I list cultural influences, beliefs and values, purpose and meaning, all of them, therefore,

You dey creative? You dey flexible? Abi any task when they just give you for work, na so complain, say, they don't come again, these people don't come again, na so work, then they give person, now work, then go give person now, because now your workplace, you dey complain, you dey murmur, or you dey embrace them with enthusiasm, say, okay, this one, make we see how we go take solve the problem. So, your career and work habits are part of your economic and occupational lifestyle. Another part of this economic and occupational lifestyle now your financial behavior. You hear me? Your financial behavior. How you dey take make money? And when you make this money, how you dey take spend them? You dey save? You dey invest? Abi as it take come now, so you go just say, make we spend them, make we chop them, we go make another one. So this one self now part of your economic and occupational lifestyle, financial behavior. Another one for this economic and occupational lifestyle now your work-life balance. This one now the balance where you go put between your professional responsibilities and your personal relaxation. Make we break them down. When na time to work, you dey work. 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Example, no carry your work come up from office, come house. So the time when you go take spend with your family, with your children, with your spouse, with your relatives, you dey use and take face work. I know say once in a while, you know, we fit get deadline, urgent work where we need to meet up with, but as you hear them now once in a while, no be routine, no be lifestyle. So you must sabi give clear cut, you know, difference between work, your professional duties, and your personal relaxation. 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Now the last one where we go look for the ingredients of this lifestyle where we dey talk about. Environmental lifestyle, now one of them, now your living condition. Where and how you dey live. You dey live for urban area or rural area, that is to say na city you dey, abi na village. You be person when it dey minimal, waiting on your body called minimalist. Abi you like luxurious lifestyle, flamboyant, extravagant lifestyle. So that one na part of your environmental lifestyle. Another part of your environmental lifestyle na sustainability practices. Say mighty woman, which one be this grammar again? That is to say your attitude towards that your environment when you dey. Your attitude towards that environment, as you take day that environment now where you like, you dey keep that environment clean, you dey maintain them, you dey do sanitation, you dey reduce pollution, or you dey join when you don't drink your mineral finish, you go throw away the bottle for ground. When you chop your biscuit finish, you go throw away the bottle for ground. You join the people where they carry dirty, go throw away for your drainage, that is a gutter. If you know sabi waiting drainage be na gutter. When I dey grow that time or more, waiting and sabi. When heavy rain they fall like this, erosion go they pass the road. Then go say, oh, yeah, make we go bring our dustbin, make we throw away. Now as I can't begin grow older, she say that one na environmental pollution. So sustainability practices for this environmental lifestyle na how you dey take maintain and keep your environment clean to reduce pollution. Another one for this environmental lifestyle na technology use, or the use of technology. How much technology you dey use every day? Me, I be solid TikToker, and I set my algorithms. I set all the what do they call them now? Parameters. So by weekend, if I do TikTok from Monday to maybe Friday or Saturday, by Saturday or Sunday, then go give me breakdown of how many hours.

as I take stay for that social media app. So the fake tell me say, ah, mighty woman, you spend 57 hours this week. Ah, if I see that kind of thing, how many hours I get for the week when I go spend 57 hours for only one social media platform? Others did it. 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My people, this story they sweet me wella, but make we go on another music break. Come back. When we come, we go continue the story of lifestyle.

Welcome back, my confirmed party of life, them. Yes, so this is still Village Square with your confirmed party, Mighty Woman. And it is Shelley for Grace Impact Radio, your number one Obunge online radio. I welcome all of you, especially I hope said the Tori for ground, you the enjoyer. We still, they talk about lifestyle. We don't talk about the components or the ingredients of lifestyle. We see physical lifestyle, psychological and emotional lifestyle, social lifestyle, cultural and spiritual lifestyle. We look economic and occupational lifestyle. And the last one, we can look environmental lifestyle. So my question for you, with everything where we don't talk like this for Village Square, you like this, you fit talk say you dey practice healthy lifestyle. But before you shout yes or before you give me answer, wait. Make we see healthy lifestyle versus unhealthy lifestyle. We will just take small bullet points like this. That one will give you clue or inclination whether na healthy lifestyle you dey involved in or unhealthy lifestyle. With healthy lifestyle involve balanced diet with fruits, vegetables and proteins for your food, abi? Then unhealthy lifestyle now fast food, processed food and excess sugar. Healthy lifestyle now when you dey involved in regular exercises, you dey get up, you dey waka, you dey go jog, maybe you dey do exercise for gym. While unhealthy lifestyle now say you dey involved in sedentary habits. That is to say you dey sit down all through. You dey involved in sedentary habits, you know, the exercise. Then healthy lifestyle, you go get adequate sleep between 7 to 9 hours. But unhealthy lifestyle, your sleeping pattern dey irregular. So make you don't draw the map for which line you fall as I dey list them they go. For healthy lifestyle, you dey get positive relationships. But for unhealthy lifestyle, your relationship dey toxic or stressful. For healthy lifestyle, stress management, you get proper coping skills, healthy coping skills for stress management. But for unhealthy lifestyle, some people cope through alcohol, through drugs, or through violence. For healthy lifestyle, you get financial discipline. But for unhealthy lifestyle, you be reckless spender. They involved in reckless spending and they inside chronic debt. They obese. Then the last one for healthy lifestyle, I tell you, say we could just take small bullet points. The last one, now say you practice mindfulness and gratitude. You they sabi count your blessings, you they name them one by one. Even though say you never reach where you they go, but you dey aware, say you know dey the place where you've been there before, so you dey practice gratitude. But unhealthy lifestyle, it dey full of chronic negativity or dissatisfaction. Not they ever see waiting good. So complain. The glass, you dey always see I'm half empty. You never ever see I'm half full before. So, my villager, all these ones when I don't list, so for healthy lifestyle versus unhealthy lifestyle, make you take your tongue, count your teeth, you go know where you belong. You understand? So as we dey bring this story of lifestyle, as we don't dey gradually dey wind down for Village Square today, why we dey talk about healthy lifestyle? The truth be say, healthy lifestyle dey help to improve physical health. It dey give mental clarity. It dey give emotional stability and longevity. Because if you dey involved in proper diet, dey eat balanced diet, you dey sleep when you suppose sleep, you get good relationship with people, you get healthy coping skill when you dey under stress, you dey practice gratitude, you dey thankful for this moment when you get all these things, it go make you dey healthy physically.
you no go get headache, you no go get tension, migraine, heartache, or high blood pressure. When you involved in healthy lifestyle, even your physical health, it go thank you. We talk cement, they give mental clarity. And that's true. When you're involved in healthy lifestyle, you don't go there confused. You go hardly ever day in any confused state. Your mental alertness will be 100-100. It they give emotional stability. And it they give longevity. That is long life. You go live long. A lot of factors, plenty factors, they influence lifestyle. Factors like culture and religion, family upbringing, education, your socioeconomic status, technology, environment, and personal choices. All of these things, when I don't list, not some of the factors where they influence lifestyle. So it's very important, say, make you build healthy lifestyle, because your lifestyle now your life story, and now the habits be the bio where you take the right, that's your life story. Make a take them again. Build healthy lifestyle, because your lifestyle now your life story, now the story of your life, and now habits be the bio, now be the ink when you take the writer. My villagers, your lifestyle, it not be just about waiting you they do. Not be just about waiting you they do. Now about who you they become through your daily habits and values. Now the total expression of your personality, your environment, and your choices. Now waiting your lifestyle be that. The total expression of your personality, your environment, and your choices. So my villager, I hope say with this few points of mine, I don't convince you say healthy lifestyle not the way forward for you. You no get any business with unhealthy lifestyle. So make we engage every day of our life, make we engage in healthy lifestyle. It could benefit us well, and you day for Village Square when I give out all the benefits of healthy lifestyle. My wonderful villagers, my wonderful confirmed party of life. Now here we go draw the curtain for Village Square on top this topic, lifestyle. I hope say you enjoy them well. You feel share for the comment section other things when they influence lifestyle, or just give us one or two to read about your own personal lifestyle. Me, I go appreciate that well. I go happy to read them. I thank all of una well. If you know day for Village Square, mighty woman go just they talk, they go like town crier. But I thank you, say you can't stand down with me for Village Square. You make my belly sweet well. I want thank all my people for Grace Impact Radio Studio. Now they make this work, they go well. God bless all of una, and I thank my God, the top Revo. Thank you so much. Until I come your way again for Village Square, I'm me, your confirmed party, Mighty Woman.

Hello everyone, welcome to another beautiful time of Healing Heart with Hadiza on Grace Impact Radio. How was your weekend and how is the week going so far? I trust God is keeping us all sound and preserved. Today, before I get the program started, I want to share a scripture that God quickened in my heart today. It will bless you. The scripture is Deuteronomy 31 and verse 8. I'll be reading the Good News Translation. The Bible says, "The Lord Himself will lead you and be with you. He will not fail you or abandon you. So do not lose courage or be afraid. The Lord Himself will lead you and be with you. He will not fail you or abandon you. So do not lose courage or be afraid." I mean, this scripture is so encouraging to know that I am not on my own, but God Himself is the one guiding and leading the way. In fact, the New Living Translation says God Himself will personally go ahead of you and be with you. He will not fail you nor abandon you. So don't lose courage. I don't know who needs to hear this today, but I know that God's word always comes to heal and to deliver. Maybe you're feeling alone and abandoned. The word of God says God will not fail you and He will not abandon you. So I encourage you today to hold on to the word of His grace, because the word will build you up and give you an inheritance. And that brings me to our discussion for today. Hoping against hope. Hoping against hope. I want you to call up your friends, colleagues, neighbors, and your frenemies, because God has a word for everyone. The program is Healing Heart with Hadiza, and I'll be after a short music break.

Welcome back. If you're just joining us, it's Healing Heart with Hadiza on Grace Impact Radio, your number one online radio station for the world, music and entertainment. This is a program designed to inspire, encourage and to strengthen. And today we will be discussing on the topic, hoping against hope. But before I start my discussion with us today, I want us to pray. Yes, today I want us to start with a prayer. Join me. Heavenly Father, I thank you for another privilege to share this moment with your people. I bring to you today hearts that are tired, weary, discouraged, and maybe a little broken. And I ask that you heal every heart and teach us how to hope again, not with shallow optimism, but with faith that clings to you when nothing else makes sense. Let the entrance of your word illuminate and give clarity. Lord, I pray for every heart listening that feels like giving up. Breathe on them now. Heal the places that have been disappointed. Replace despair with your stubborn hope. Help us believe you when it doesn't make sense. We anchor our souls to you in the name of Jesus. Amen and amen. So let's get started. What does it mean to hope against hope? The Bible says in the book of Romans 4 verse 18. Romans 4 and verse 18, the New International Version says, against all hope, Abraham in hope believed and so became the father of many nations, just as it had been said to him, so shall your offspring be. But I want us to listen to the scripture in the Passion Translation. Romans 4 verse 18 in the Passion Translation. The Bible says, against all odds, when it looked hopeless, Abraham believed the promise and expected God to fulfill it. He took God at his word, and as a result, he became the father of many nations. God's declaration over him came to pass. And what's that declaration? Your descendants will be so many that they will be impossible to count. Against all odds, meaning against every natural, logical reasoning. This will not happen. That is natural, logical. I mean, Abraham was already stricken in his age, and Sarah was also stricken in age. In fact, she was way past bearing. But the Bible says, against all odds, against all natural, logical reasoning, that this will happen, he hoped against hope by taking God at his word. That is, choosing to believe God in spite of, irrespective of, and the result was him becoming the father of many nations. And even today, you and I proudly declare we are Abraham's children and his blessing is ours. The same thing happened in the life of Peter. Peter was a renowned fisherman who had gone out to fish all through the night, and he came back in despair, frustrated, was washing his net with his partners. And the Bible say, here comes Jesus and said to him, let me use your boat. And after that,
He told him to let down his nets for a drought. Against all odds, he let down a net, not nets like he was instructed. And the Bible says he caught so many fishes that his boat began to sink, such that he beckoned on his partners to come and join him. To hope against hope is not living in denial or pretending, because we know that Peter told him, we have toiled through the night. I mean, we are professional fishermen, and we know the best time to go fishing is in the night. And we went through the night, but we caught nothing. Nevertheless, the Bible says, at your word, I will let down the net. You know, pretending he didn't hear that it was nets that he was meant to. So he didn't deny or stayed pretending. When you hope against hope, it's not living in denial or pretending, but it is saying, I know the doctor said this is not possible, or this is incurable. It is my bank account showing red. My needs are more than my account. It is nature saying to me, time is running out. But my God is saying to me, what is impossible with men is possible with me. It is God saying to me, I will supply all of your needs according to my riches in glory through Christ Jesus. It is God saying to me that he upholds all things by the word of his power. It is God saying, dare to believe me, because to him that believe, all things are possible. This kind of hope is stubborn. It refuses to give up even when all odds are against it. It's the kind of hope that heals, because it keeps your heart alive when life situations and circumstances tries to bury it. It is like the tree that is cut down, but at the scent of water, the Bible says it begins to sprout. It is the hope that says, I know my Redeemer lives. It is that same hope that says, all of my appointed days, I will wait until my change comes. It is that same hope that says, if I perish, I perish. Just like Esther said, because it knows that God always comes true. It is that hope that believes to see the goodness of the Lord in the land of the living. And today, I have come to encourage someone who has lost hope that there is still time for you to hope against all hope. And I pray that you will experience the miraculous power of God as you take one more step to hope once again in God. The program is Healing Heart with Hadiza. I'll be right back.

Hey, welcome back. Never Lose Hope in God is the song that you just listened to. And I'm here to encourage you today that don't give up. Don't give up because God has not given up on you. If you're just joining in, the program is Healing Heart with Hadiza on Grace Impact Radio. And today we are talking on the topic, Hoping Against Hope. You know, many a times, believers give up so easily. At the slightest resistance or contradiction, we give up. Or you hear lazy phrases like, if God wants it for me, he will bring it to pass. He will make it happen for me. Now, as good as this may sound, I beg to differ. It's a lazy thing to hold on to. The Bible says, how forcible are right words. How much do you want it yourself? The price has already been paid. All things are yours. The Bible says, God has given unto us all things that pertains to life and to godliness. Stand on your ground. Stand on the redemptive right. And possess what belongs to you. The Bible says in the book of Daniel that the people that do know their God, they are the people that are strong and they do exploit. When you know that Jesus paid it all for you, you will go all out to collect it. What the enemy stole from you, you will go back to the enemy's territory. And you take back because victory is already won on your behalf. Let me quickly give us three marks of someone who hopes against hope. Anyone that will hope against hope will possess these three qualities. Number one, they will anchor to God and not the outcome. I'll take that again. They anchor in God and not the outcome. The book of Hebrews 6 and verse 19, the Passion Translation says, we have this certain hope like a strong, unbreakable anchor, holding our souls to God himself. Our anchor of hope is fastened to the mercy seat in the heavenly realm beyond the sacred threshold. What a word! Our hope, our anchor of hope is fastened to the mercy seat in the heavenly realm beyond the sacred threshold. This is the hope that is so certain, it is secured, it is strong and unbreakable. It holds our souls to God. Anyone who must hope against hope must anchor to God and not the outcome. That is to say, even if the thing you are believing God for doesn't happen, God is still God. And he is good. The story of the three Hebrew boys just come to mind. The Bible say they demonstrated such hope when they were, you know, threatened to be thrown into the burning furnace. And they said to the king that we will not be careful to answer you concerning this matter because we know that our God will save us. But peradventure, it is not written in his plan that we will be saved. They said they still will not bow. What an audacity of faith demonstrated in the hope that their God is an anchor and that the outcome does not determine whether God is God or God is good.
Many a times we make the mistake when we pray about a thing and it doesn't happen. It means that God does not exist. But whether you acknowledge Him or not, know that God is God, and nothing makes Him more God than He already is. The Bible says He sits in the heaven and He rules in the affairs of men. They had the audacity knowing that God will not disappoint them or abandon them. But He came in as the fourth man in the fire. When you anchor in God and in His word, it keeps you from drifting into bitterness and despair or frustration. I encourage you today, let the outcome not determine the goodness of God or the existence of God in your life, because God is and God will always be. He is God and He is God alone. The second thing I'll tell you is that anyone who hopes against hope remembers God's track record. Yes, anyone that will hope against hope must be someone who remembers God's track record. The book of Samuel, 1 Samuel 17 and verse 37. 1 Samuel 17, 37. The Bible says, "The Lord saved me from the power of the lion. He saved me from the power of the bear. And He will save me from the powerful hand of this Philistine." Saul said to David, "Go, and may the Lord be with you." I mean, this is young David at 17, and he keeps his father's sheep. And he said a lion came and he tore the lion. That God was the one, he acknowledged the fact that God was the one that was walking in him. The miracle that took place wasn't because he was so strong and he came against the lion, but because God saved him from the power of the lion. He saved him from the bear. So when he came before the Philistine Goliath, as huge and big as the Bible described Goliath, David called him an uncircumcised Philistine. And he said, "Today, that same God who delivered me from the lion and the bear, He will deliver me." He acknowledged the fact that Goliath was powerful, but he said, "God will deliver me from the powerful hand of this Philistine too." And

verses 20 to 22 says, I remember it very well. My spirit is very sad deep down inside me. But here is something else I remember, and it gives me hope. What can you remember about God that will give you hope? He said he remembered the things he was going through. In fact, those things, when he remembered them, he said it makes him very sad deep down inside of him. But he did not just remember that. He said, here is something else I remember, and it gives me hope. The Lord loves us very much, so we haven't been completely destroyed. His loving concern never fails. The Bible says his faithful love never fails, because God loves us very much. He loves us so much that he did not withhold his best, his treasured gift. He gave us the gift of Jesus. What is that situation that is making you feel frustrated and despair? God says to tell you that he loves you and he will not ever fail. His faithful love will not fail. The TPT of this same scripture says, whenever I ponder this, my soul fades away within me. Yet, there is one ray of hope when I remember this. And what is that thing that he remembers? He says, Yahweh's tender mercies have no end, and the kindness of his endless love is never exhausted. God's love is endless. God's love is unconditional. And he says, even though I see and remember all the things I go through, there is still a ray of hope when I remember that Yahweh's tender mercies, they have no end. He says his kindness is endless and never gets exhausted. The third thing, or the quality that you must possess for you to hope against hope, is that anyone who hope against hope grieve honestly, but they don't give up. Yes, they grieve, they feel pain, but they never give up. I mean, we are all human beings. Even though we are spirits, we live in a body and we live here on earth. So we have emotions. We can feel pain. We can feel disappointment. We can feel frustrated sometimes. We can be in distress. We don't have to spiritualize our pain, because Jesus, our perfect example, while he was here on earth, the Bible recorded that he wept. If Jesus can weep because he felt pain, he felt an emotion, then we can also feel our pain, demonstrate our pain, but we must never give up. It's okay to express emotions. The Bible recorded that David cried. I mean, they went for the Lord's work and they came back to Ziklag. And when they came, they noticed that, they've been attacked. Their wives, their children, everyone has been taken away. And every one of them cried, including David, the Bible says. But after he had cried, he didn't just stop at crying. The Bible also recorded that he encouraged himself in the Lord. He encouraged himself in the Lord. And when he has encouraged himself, he inquired of the Lord, and he went to the Lord in inquiry, in the place of prayer, and he got an instruction.
The Bible says God didn't just say that he should pursue, but he said he will pursue, he will overtake, and he will recover all. That instruction led to his restoration. He kept talking to God. He did not become bitter. He hoped against hope and took God by his word when he had pursue, overtake, and recover all. You will anchor on God's promises as you remember the track record of God, because God does not fail, and he will not fail you in Jesus' name. The program is Still Healing Hearts with Hadiza, and I will be right back.

Okay, welcome back. Great is his faithfulness, and this is my confidence. He will never fail because he has never failed. The program is Healing Heart with Hadiza on Grace Impact Radio, and today we are talking about hoping against all hope. And I would like to share a story of a man that I believe a lot of us know him very well, and permit me to say ahead of myself that his surname is something that I don't think I want to go ahead to call, because it's always been a challenge for me to say. But I'm talking about the man Nick Vu whatever. I believe most of us know him more as the man without limbs, or with his book No Limits, right? Yes, that's the person I'm talking about. Nick V, allow me to say it that way. You know, he was born in the year 1982 in Australia. He's an Australian with no arms and no legs. It's a medical condition that is called tetra amelia syndrome. Yes, tetra, that's four, hands, legs, none. He says, as a young child, up to the age of 8, he couldn't do things that, you know, his mates engage in. In fact, it's really bad that he was dependent on his parents for everything, including dressing himself up. He couldn't do anything. I mean, he doesn't have limbs. He doesn't have hands. He doesn't have legs. So he needed to be carried from one point to the other. And, you know, his history has it that he was bullied by other kids. I mean, bad as bullying is, it's something else too when you see something like that that is so unusual. So kids bullied him. And we have it on record that at the age of 10, Nick tried to drown himself in a bathtub because he couldn't see any future for himself. But this is where hope against hope comes in. His case was hopeless, so to say, but his parents, they were believers and they kept praying for him, believing in a particular scripture. They held on to this scripture and were praying for him, encouraging him. And that scripture is Jeremiah 29 and verse 11. They believe God's word that says, I know the plans that I have for you, declares the Lord. They are plans for peace and not disaster. Plans to give you a future filled with hope. I mean, I love these parents. It's quite difficult. I mean, a woman is pregnant after 9 months. You say you have given birth. In fact, from the hospital, you have that strange look. And then you get home. Friends and families come to say, okay, we heard you have put to birth. And all they see is a child without hands, no legs. But the parents didn't give up on this child. They trusted God's word. They located a scripture that God had a plan. If not, God would have allowed this child to pass on. But for him to have given him life, they held on to God's word. I mean, doctors said he will never be independent. But today, it is on record that Nick, he swims. I've seen videos of him swimming unassisted. Not only that he swims, he surfs, he plays golf, and types 43 words per minute with the help of a special device. Yes, you heard me right. I said with the help of a special device. But if the parents didn't hope against hope, where will they even get to before they know that there's a device
that can actually help him, even though he does not have hands to be able to. The doctor says he will never be independent. He will always be carried. He will always be attended to. But here is Nick doing things on his own. And when it seems like he won't find love, love found him and gave him a beautiful wife. And today, Nick has 4 beautiful children that are biological, his kids. Nick thought his life was useless and will amount to nothing, but his parents hoped against hope. And today, he is a world conference speaker in over 60 countries and still counting. In one of his conferences, he was asked why he didn't give up, and he said he chose because his parents chose to hope against hope. Nick didn't get his arms and legs back, but God gave him something better. God gave him purpose. God gave him peace and a platform to heal other broken hearts. This is what it means to hope against hope. Circumstances and situations may not change, but it changes you in the circumstances. Nick does not have limbs till date, but Nick has fulfilled purpose. Nick is at peace. Nick can swim. Nick can play golf. Nick can surf. Nick has beautiful wife, and Nick has children. And I ask you a question. What are the odds that are against you? Why do you want to give up and not see hope in your situation? Today, I pray for you that you will allow God to change you in your circumstance or situation. You will not be defined by the things surrounding you, but you will be defined in that situation, because God specializes in bringing to life dead situation. The program is still Healing Heart with Hadiza.

Okay, welcome back. The program is Healing Heart with Hadiza on Grace Impact Radio, your number one online radio station for the world music and entertainment. Healing Heart, here to inspire, here to encourage, and here to strengthen through the infallible word of God and the testimony, because what God has done for one, He's able to do for another. And the songwriter says, your promise still stands. This is your faithfulness. You never fail. And I'm here to say to you that no matter what it is that you're going through right now, I know it looks like everywhere is cloudy. You don't seem to see that ray of light that we talked about. There seemed to be no hope for you, but I'm here to encourage you that you can still hope against hope, because if the odds that were against Nick, without limbs, no hands, no legs, he can make this impact in our world, then what are the odds that are against you? I mean, he was able to live. He's able, let me not say was, because he's still very much alive and he's very much active. I don't know whether he has put a stop to having kids or he's looking forward to having another one. But what I'm saying to you today is that I know that things are tough. I am not playing low on it. I'm not making light of your situation. I may not truly understand, but I'm very sure that your case cannot be as bad as this. Neither can it be worse than what Abraham was in that situation, and Sarah. But the Bible says he counted God faithful, took him by his word, that he will bring to pass what he has said. All I'm saying to you today is that you should count on the faithfulness of God. Like the book of Lamentations says, when I remember all that I'm going through, you know, in my heart, I feel deep pain. I feel the sadness. But he didn't stop there. He said, then I remember again how much God loves me, and that situation cannot exhaust the love of God. One of my favorite scriptures is Romans 8 verse 32. The Bible says, he that did not spare his own son, but gave him up for us, how can he not with him also freely give us all things? I have said it before and it bears repetition. All things are yours that pertains to life and to godliness. Our God is a God of time, plan, purpose. He does everything in time, but he's not controlled by time. Maybe you are going through that difficult season of your life, but I'm here to say to you that seasons come and seasons go. It will not last forever. All you have to do is to keep your hope alive, because this God is faithful and he never fails. Praise the Lord. Hallelujah. Got me preaching right now. But let me tell us, you know, a few tips to help us to hope in that season, when you are in that season of seemingly hopeless situation. I want you to tell God the truth about how you feel. Yes, like I have said, let's not spiritualize our pain. You know, be honest about it. If you feel like shouting, let out a shout. If you feel like crying, cry out. I mean, let out the emotions. But tell God the truth about how you really feel. Because hoping against hope is not about pretending or living in denial. Our God can handle it. Whatever is that situation, there's nothing that you say to God that is surprising to him. Remember, he's the God who knows the end from the beginning. So even before you got into that situation, the Bible says he will not allow us to be tempted beyond our capacity. But through it all, he will also
make a way of escape for us. So tell God exactly how you feel. Be expressive about it, because God can handle it. Another thing I want to say to you is that learn to speak to your mind and to your soul rather than allowing them to speak to you. If you allow the situation to become overwhelming, that they now have voices and begin to speak, they tell you how it is impossible that this situation, no one has ever come out of it. And as long as those voices are speaking, as you give them attention, they'll begin to direct your affairs. But I want you to learn to speak to your mind and to your soul rather than allowing them speak to you. The Bible, in the book of Psalm 42 and verse 5, we hear the story of David. David spoke to his soul. He says, "Why are you cast down, O my soul?" That is Psalm 42 verse 5. And he says, "Why are you disquieted within me?" He says, "Hope in God, for I shall yet praise him for the help of his countenance." David did not just allow his situation to become overwhelming, to be cloud his judgment. He opened his mouth and began to speak. And I'm saying this to you. It is not a time where you just allow your thought and you say you're speaking your mind. No, speak out. Speak out until you can hear yourself. "Why are you cast down, oh my soul, and why are you disquieted within me?" He says, "Hope in God, for I shall yet praise him for the help of his countenance." Number three thing I will say to you today is find one promise of God concerning the situation, concerning the matter, and hold on to it. One verse of scripture. Nick's parents found a scripture that they called Jeremiah 29 and verse 11, and they decided to hold on to that scripture despite, irrespective of the situation. The situation was not changing. They didn't pray and ask God, "Please let hands, let legs grow on this child." Rather, they prayed that that plan, your good plan concerning this child, be accomplished. And today, Nick has become a voice to be reckoned with, a world-renowned conference speaker. He got married. I mean, there was no part of his life that was not moving forward, all because they held on to a particular scripture. Because the Lord is always near to the broken heart. Find one, not five, not 20. Speak it, meditate on it. Believe God by his word. The Bible said Abraham took God by his word. Peter took God by his word. And everyone that took God by his word ended up getting a result that was outstanding, that was astonishing. And today I pray for you that as you hold on to God and to the word of his grace, that that situation, that circumstance will turn around in the name of Jesus Christ. I see those comments on the chat. Thank you, Mama Sele and Bridget, I thank you for your comment. I see them already. And as I close, I would like to declare, I want you to declare with me these words of affirmation. Believe them in your heart and know that God's word will never return to him void, but it will always accomplish purpose. If you're ready, let's go there. Say with me, "I will hope against all hope. I will hope against all hope. I refuse to let my present pain cancel the promise of God concerning me. I refuse to let my present pain cancel the promise of God concerning me. My God is the God of all possibilities. With him, there are no impossibilities.
My God is the God of all possibilities, and with him there are no impossibilities. He makes a way where there is no way, and he has made a way for me. I am not a victim, but I am a victor through Christ. Christ in me is my hope of glory. I will not be ashamed, and I will not be stranded, in the name of Jesus Christ. If you said those words with me, I trust God that you will share your testimony. Until I come your way again on another episode of Healing Heart with Hadiza, and the Lord bless you in Jesus' name. Amen.

forevermore. Father, we give you praise. We give you glory. Thank you for yet another time. Thank you for your happiness upon our lives. We give you praise. We give you glory. The Bible speaking in Acts chapter 26, verse 22a, it says, having therefore obtained the help of God, I continue on to this day. Magabala kata kata kata kata. We have continued thus far because we have obtained the help of God. We thank you for your visible hand of help upon our lives. We thank you for your visible hand upon the ministry. We thank you for your visible hand of help upon our spiritual parents, Bishop Mike Okonkwo and Bishop Peace Okonkwo. Father, we give you praise. It is of your fullness you have all received grace upon grace. Father, we thank you. Somebody lift up your voice. Give God praise for all he has done. Father, we are grateful. We bless your name. Oh God, you have done us well. Thank you for your fullness we have received. It is of your fullness that we have received grace upon grace. Leke balaka balaka shagada gada. Leke degede. Somebody who is thankful to God, lift up your voice. Appreciate the name of the Lord. Na la ba shogolo bobo shan dege dege dege. Leke teke teke teke. Leke badaka daka ba ba ba ba shen dege dege dege. Thank you, Jesus. We are grateful. Leke balaka shen dege dege dege. Leke teke teke dege. We have gone this far because we have obtained your mercy. Ra ba ba ba ba ba ba. We thank you for your help. We thank you for your hand of help that is so visible in our daily lives. Lord, we give you praise. Laka ba ba ba ba ba ba. Our thanks is unto the Lord and God alone. Now thanks be unto God who causes us to triumph. Thanks be unto God who causes us to win always. Father, we thank you. We give you praise. You have done us well. We do not take your blessing for granted. Receive all the praise. Receive all the glory in the name of Jesus. In Jesus' name we pray. Today is the day 13th of our waiting on the Lord. We thank you for sustaining us thus far. Today our prayer focus is on praying for our spiritual parent, talking about our big daddy and big mommy. Hallelujah. We are going to pray three sections of prayer. The first one, we are going to pray in tongues. We are going to pray for faithful and capable people to surround and support big daddy and big mommy in their assignment. We are going to ask God to raise people of proven character, people of proven wisdom, competence, faithful, people who will strengthen the work of God, people who will share responsibility and serve with honor and dedication. Hallelujah. We're going to take two scriptures before we delve into the prayer itself. The first scripture is Exodus chapter 18 and verse 21. It says, moreover, you shall select from all the people able men, such as fear God, men of truth, hating covetousness, and place such over them to be rulers of thousands and rulers of tens. Second scripture, Numbers chapter 11, verse 16 to 17. So the Lord said to Moses, I'm going to paraphrase. So our presiding bishop, Bishop Michael Conco, said to Revo, gather to me, that is prophetic, gather to me 70 men of elders who you know to be the elders of people and officers over them. Bring them to the tabernacle of meeting that they may stand there with you. 17. Then I will come down and talk with you there. I will take off the spirit that is upon you and will put up the same upon them.
and they shall bear the burden of the people with you, that you may not bear yourself alone. Hallelujah. We're going to pray and declare that the Lord would put in us the spirit that is at work in our big daddy. We are going to covet the grace of God that is in him. Somebody lift up your voice. Speak in tongues and raise a sound of commitment that God himself will raise a spirit that is at work in our big daddy. The spirit that is at work that causes him to be able to go this far. Father, we are asking, oh God, that you put in us the spirit that you have endued our presiding bishop, which has helped me thus far, the grace to carry to next level in the name of Jesus. We are declaring that our parents in the Lord will not lack men of vision in the name of Jesus. We are declaring that they will have people around them that will support the vision in the mighty name of Jesus. We are praying for faithful and capable people to surround them and support in their God-given assignment in the name of Jesus. Father, in the name of Jesus, we are asking, oh God, that you raise people of proven character, people full of wisdom that will drive the mission to next level in the name of Jesus. We are asking for competent people, people who are faithful, people who are committed in the name of Jesus, people who strengthen the work of God. We are asking, oh God, that God will grant our presiding bishop the gift of men in the name of Jesus. People who we serve with honor and dedication. The gift of dedicated men to surround our big daddy. The vision will not die in our time in the mighty name of Jesus. We are asking, we are interceding that God will supply, that God will help us with people who will support the vision in the name of Jesus. Where there is no vision, people perish. But where there are no people, the vision dies. It will not be said that in our time there are no people. We are asking, oh God, that God will raise for himself people who support the man of God in the mighty name of Jesus. Father, we give you praise. We give you glory. In the name of Jesus. In tongues, we are going to take the second prayer. It says, for God, we are going to pray for grace upon Big Mommy's women and children ministry. We are going to ask God to continually strengthen her to mentor, to teach, to nurture and empower women and children, raising godly women and children and future generation who will know Christ and faithfully serve his purpose. Hallelujah. We are declaring that God shall continue to use Big Mommy as a role model and as a shining light. Declare with me that God will continue to use
big mommy, hallelujah, as a role model, and as a shining light, a leading example which he has, which is known to be, the continuing grace is released upon her to be a role model, even in her ministry, the ministry that

Bakada to be that shining light. La ba ba ba ba ba gada ba shagada. Li gada ba the grace to be a role model to people, to women, to children, in the name of Jesus. Le mana ma show godobo. Li ka bara ba ba ke le ke de ke. Ra ba ba ba ba ba ba ba li ga ba ba she de ga de li ka ba ba ba. We are asking that God will increase our big mommy the resources to do much more, much more, much more upon the mother of the house in the name of Jesus. We are declaring multiplication, oral multiplication. Le ke le ga le de la ma ba ba ba ba ba ba. She will not lack resources, all the resources that is needed to drive her vision. Le ke de ga de de. There is multiplication. Resources is available. Resources are available. All that is needed is provided unto her in the name of Jesus. We ask for the availability of resources to do much more. To do much more. To do much more in the name of Jesus. Availability of resources. God surround her with able men. God surround her with capable men. God surround her people who will share the same burden in the name of Jesus. We are declaring 2 Peter chapter 1 and verse 2. Unto her that grace and peace be multiplied unto her mother in the Lord in the name of Jesus. Grace and peace be multiplied unto her in the name of Jesus. Grace and peace be multiplied unto her. The grace to do much more. The grace to do much more. The grace to take further. Oh, far beyond what she has done in the name of Jesus. Grace for much more. There is no lack in her ministry in the mighty name of Jesus. Grace for much more. Multiplication of resources to do much more in the name of Jesus. Ma ba ba ba ba ba kalaka le kete kete le kele mama shabalaka. Multiplication of grace. Multiplication of grace. That is what we are praying unto her in the name of Jesus. Peace is available unto her. Le ke le ke te. Li kada ba ba ba shakata. Ele ma toko bolobo shakata. As she stand for people, she will enjoy supernatural peace. Supernatural peace. Grace and favor be multiplied unto her mother in the Lord. In the name of Jesus. No good thing will go withhold from her mother. In the name of Jesus. Ramabaka deke teke teke te leke maraba ba ba ba eneke balaba sheleke raba ba ba ba ba ba ba leke teke teke te. The grace for healing is multiplied raba ba ba ba. As she opens her mouth, oh God, leke teke teke to preach, Lord, ba ba ba shatata. Her word will come with healing in the name of Jesus. Araba ba ba ba ba ba ba ba. Beginning from now, it will be an unusual expression of God's grace flowing through her in the mighty name of Jesus. Multiplication of grace. Multiplication of grace. Availability of resources to do much more is what we are yearning for in the mighty name of Jesus. Father, we give you praise. Zababa leke, rikada baba shende kete, rababa baba leke de, rababa. Father, we thank you, we give you praise. You have done us well. Thank you for our mommy. We give you all the glory. We are still praying. We are still praying in tongues. We are taking our last prayer, which says in tongues, pray for abundant grace for big daddy and big mommy to finish their God-given course strong and faithfully. Hallelujah. We are asking that they remain fruitful. We are asking that they remain steadfast. We are asking that they are full of joy, preserving the faith, leaving a lasting spiritual legacy for generation in the name of Jesus. Raba ba ba ba ba ba kadaga shandada leke dege de ba shabara ba ba leke dege de leke. Before we pray that prayer, let us take our scripture. Acts chapter 20 and verse 24, it says, but more of this move, but none of this move me, nor do I count my life dear to myself, so that the ministry which I receive from the Lord Jesus to testify to the gospel of grace of God. Hallelujah. We're going to declare that they shall live.
they shall continue to live to testify the gospel of the grace of God which they have received from God. Le kama baba shekete ra ba ba ba ba ba ba. Le kete, we are praying for abundance of grace upon our spiritual parents, that indeed they will finish strong, they will finish strong, they will finish strong, they will finish strong their God-given assignment, they will finish strong in the name of Jesus. Rababa legedegede shamba bababa legedegede li parabala kondo shepele. We are asking that they will remain fruitful, they will remain steadfast, they will remain immovable in the face of anxiety, in the face of issues of life, in the name of Jesus. Jamba baba baba ba leke legedege jamba baba rababa shekele rababa baba. They will continue to preserve their fame and leaving a legacy, a lasting legacy for the generation to come in the name of Jesus. Somebody lift up your voice and pray. I want you to be intentional about this prayer, because a prayer for our spiritual parents, you are equally praying for yourself, because that is the source we all draw from. They will not stop halfway in the name of Jesus. The grace to finish strong, the grace to finish strong, that is what we are praying for in the name of Jesus. Le barabaka de gede bando bolobo shana le kete kete kete li kaka. The sources through which we tap from, ah baba, it will not run dry in the name of Jesus. Somebody declare rababababa shande gede li kaka, that the needed strength to drive this vision is released unto them in the name of Jesus. Rababababa kene rababa shande gede rababa zondo bodobo shakada. Le barababa shanda, Father, we thank you. Re barababa shanda. Look at, I like what Philippians 1 verse 6 says. Re barababa. It says, "Be confident of this very thing, that he who has begun a good work

ability, God, who has committed this ministry into the hands of our spiritual parent, God, who has begun this good thing, hallelujah, he will not disappoint them halfway. This is the assurance we have. You are our project manager. You don't do not start something and start and stop halfway. We trust in your capacity. You who has started this good work, you who has led them hitherto, you who has led them many years, this is not the time to leave them halfway. The grace to carry on is released upon them in the name of Jesus. They are your workmanship. I like what Ephesians 2 verse 10 says. For they are your workmanship. They are created in Christ unto good works. Their life has been an expression of good works. The grace to continue in this dimension of good works. That is what we are crying for. They will continue the good work in ministry. They will continue to be a component of nation building in the name of Jesus. They are no

in schools, in our family, anyone coming in contact with us, and we find unusual grace. We are created in Christ Jesus to do good unto good ones, unto good ones. Father, we thank you. We thank you. We give you praise. We are going to pray for flourishing and establishment. Psalms chapter 92, verse 12 to 15. Verse 12 says, the righteous shall flourish like a palm tree. They shall grow like a cedar in Lebanon. Hallelujah. Those who are planted in the house of the Lord shall flourish in the court of our God. Glory to God. They shall still bear fruit in old age. They shall be fresh and flourishing. Hallelujah. They shall be fresh and flourishing. That is what you are declaring upon a presiding bishop and every single member connected to this vision. Our parents in the law shall flourish in the court of our law because they have planted themselves all these years. They are fruitful even at old age. They shall bear fruit even at old age in the name of Jesus. They shall be fat and flourishing, fresh and in their head, fresh and flourishing in their head, fresh and flourishing in their families, fresh and flourishing in businesses, fresh geometric growth, numerical growth in the name of Jesus. The evidence of their flourishing will cascade down to every member in the name of Jesus. We declare supernatural and geometric growth upon Trem nationwide because of the grace that is at work in their lives in the name of Jesus. Ramambabake zondo borobo shanda kata leke rebalobo shanda kada kada li na mama mama li kada order. That is needed is provided for them in the name of Jesus. In the name of Jesus, we are praying for more anointing and more greater kingdom exploit. We are praying for more anointing and greater exploit in the name of Jesus. Acts chapter 10 and verse 38. How God anointed Jesus of Nazareth. How God anointed Bishop Mike Okonkwo of Trem Ward, Lika Mama, with Holy Ghost and with power, Zamada, who went about doing good and healing all that were

them all in the name of Jesus with Holy Ghost and power in them. They will do good them all. Ramamamamakaliata leketekete likakataba. They will perform miracles. They have not even seen that in their lives in the mighty name of Jesus. Rabababababababa. The grace to deliver people from oppression. Rimanekelekete. Ripa ba ba ba ba ba ba ba likalaba likababa shandada li the grace to have much more to meet people's need. Rimanokobo shandakada likababa. We are declaring that signs and wonders will follow them even at this stage of their ministry. What they have seen before is a minute alaba ba ba in rikada compared to what God is said to do in their lives in the name of Jesus. Signs and wonders following them. The glory of the latter house shall be more than the former. The glory of the latter house shall be greater than the former. Dimension they have not witnessed before. They will launch. Allah God, God is launching them into those realms in the name of Jesus. The glory of the latter house shall be more than the former. Iramadoko shadada leke baba baba baba shakadada liga baba. We declare that their path keeps shining in the name of Jesus. Bara baba baka shakata unto a perfect day. Their path keeps shining in the name of Jesus. The Lord will continue to be with them and be gracious unto them. Lika baba baba baba lika. There is something about a child pray for parent. Riba baba baba baba. The Lord bless them and keep them and be gracious unto them. Speak your blessing unto them. Declare what you wish them. We speak for blessing as children. We declare them blessed in the name of Jesus. I want us to be intentional about this particular point. We are going to declare blessing upon them. I share a little testimony. There is something where, as a family, we were expecting. We were struggling. It was a kind of delay. Guess what happened? Our children, my two kids, were coming to church, and they were always giving testimony, even when it has not happened. Imagine that. God can be trusted. As I speak, it has manifested. That is the power of when children pray for their parents. Don't just maximize this moment. Declare blessing upon your parents in the Lord. Declare your blessing. Lama kababa shanda rebebe kelegedege shandegede eleke bababa. It shall be well with them. It shall be well with the righteous. Eleke mama raba shandegedegede liga baba baba lekele mama baba shagada eleke baba baba. They will not labor for trouble. They will not labor for trouble. Ah, they will find their reward. They will find satisfaction. Ah, when they look back, They will find satisfaction in the name of Jesus. The husband man that labors will be the first partaker in the name of Jesus. Somebody speak blessing upon your spiritual parents. And we are talking about Bishop Mike Okonkwo, who has a proven integrity. Li mamba robo shekete rabababa ele barabaka shekete. The husband man that labors must be the first partaker. The blessings of the Lord that make her rich and hath no sorrow. Allah, that blessing is resting upon them. That blessing is resting upon them. Mama kalaba shandada eleke baraba shandada. In the name of Jesus, Father, we give you praise. We give you glory. Seize this moment to commit the next stage of this meeting into God's hand. Ask God that through his word this night, he will minister to you. He will minister to you. Father, in the name of Jesus, we are asking that you do your bidding. We are asking that you do your bidding. La kamalaba shata. Let there be a performance. Ha ha ha. Oh, man.

Rababa, of all that you have prepared for us in the name of Jesus, there shall be a tangibility, Ramamama, there shall be evidence of coming to church this evening in the name of Jesus, Ramamama Kaliakata, Lekete Kete Kete. My coming will not be in vain. Alakalaba Shondobo, as the man of God preaches, Alaba, it will address every long standing issue in your life in the name of Jesus. It will not be a normal meeting like before, Rika, but we pray for encounter. We pray for release of God's Spirit upon this meeting tonight in the name of Jesus. Rabababade, all that you have packaged for us, all that you have packaged for me, all that you have packaged for us as a ministry, it begins to manifest in the name of Jesus. Father, we give you praise, glory and honor to your name. Give God thanks, for he has heard us. Father, we love you. Thank you, Lord. Thank you, Jesus.

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Praise the Lord. 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If you are ready to praise God, why not just rise up on your feet? As we give God some praise, this is it.

0: wonderful. 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We bless you, Jesus. You are worthy. Thank you, Jesus.
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0: We give you all the praise. We worship your name, Jesus. Who is like you, oh God? Amongst the gods, who is like you? You are glorious in holiness.

you just lift up your hands and let's honor him. Let's thank him. Honor him. He's worthy. He's worthy. He deserves all praise, all honor, every adoration. Thank you, Father. Thank you, Father. You are worthy. Worthy of every praise.

Please, Friday healing stream is very important. We'll be having marathon prayers here on Friday. To be marathon on prayers here on Friday evening, starting at 5 o'clock. So please be in church. And of course, we'll have our communion the same Friday, healing stream.

in Jesus' name. Praise God. 1 Peter chapter 2, verse 5. Remember last week, which is our test for this period and for this series, is 1 Peter chapter 2. We read from verse 1 to 10. But for today, teaching, let's read 1 Peter chapter 2, verse 5. I'm reading from King James. 1 Peter 2 and verse 5. You also, as lively stones, are built up a spiritual house, a holy priesthood, to offer up spiritual sacrifices acceptable to God by Jesus Christ. Acceptable to God by Jesus Christ. You also, as lively stones, are built up a spiritual house and holy priesthood, to offer up spiritual sacrifices acceptable to God by Jesus Christ. By Jesus Christ. So, acceptable to God by Jesus Christ. Last week we did some work on the Old Testament priesthood and the New Testament priest. I did say last week, and I want to pick up from there, that the high priest of old, is interesting. Sometimes we don't even value, we don't appreciate enough what Jesus brought to us and what Jesus gave to us. In the Old Testament temple, not even in synagogue, in the Old Testament temple, they have three compartments. I'm sure we all know that. The outer court, the holy place or the inner court, and then you have the Holy of Holies. The outer court is where the congregation stay. The outer court is where, and not everybody even enters the outer court. You must be eligible, religiously qualified to enter the outer court. Some women that are in service today will not even enter the outer court. Are we communicating, church? Some men will not even enter the outer court. So there are qualifications to enter the outer court. But guess what? There is the inner court or the holy place. This place is for the priests, the Levites. In fact, not all Levites, but for the priests. Remember, you have priests and then you have the high priest. So it's only the priests that are permitted to enter the holy place. And then you have the Holy of Holies. The Holy of Holies. And then the Holy of Holies, not all priests accesses it. In fact, it's permitted for one priest, which is the high priest for the year, because every year there is a high priest for that year. So the high priest of the year is the one that is permitted to access the Holy of Holies. And guess what? He doesn't access it every Shabbat, every service day. He accesses it once a year on the holiest day in Israel, the Day of Atonement, which is called in Hebrew Yom Kippur. And it's on that day that the high priest enters. And this is interesting. The high priest doesn't just enter the Holy of Holies. Before he enters to make sacrifice for the people, he himself will have to be purified. He'll be subjected to some ritual, some cleansing, some washing, some things. In fact, his garment is made. And this garment is handmade. And every detail as prescribed must be in that garment that he wears. And so when all this is done, sacrifices are made on him before he goes to make sacrifice for the people. Do you guess? I mean, guess what? I think we shared that last week. With all of this, with all the preparation, with all the cleansing, the people are still not sure that his sacrifice will be accepted. With everything done, all the rituals, he still goes there and they are saying to Jehovah, help us. Let this man come out. And not all priests, all high priests that went into that Holy of Holies came out.
What separated the Holy of Holies from the holy place? There is something that separated the Holy of Holies from the holy place. What is that? There is this veil. Very thick veil. Very thick veil. You know, it's interesting because the day the veil tore from top to bottom, praise God, the day the veil fell was the day the real sacrifice was accepted. Are we together? That was the day the veil tore. And when the veil tore, guess what? The people saw what they've been hiding. They saw the thing behind the veil. And it was on the day Jesus, the cross is beyond sign. The cross is the end of the matter. And Jesus hung on the cross. When he said, "It is finished," the Bible recorded that the veil tore. The veil in the temple, it tore from top to bottom. What does that signify? Somebody say access. Say access. One more time, say it, access. So that's what we're looking at tonight. Do you know how privileged, do you know how the priest walk around, how the high priest walk around? Because by virtue of his appointment as high priest and purification he went through, preparation he went through, he's the one that will have access. You know what? When he comes out, whatever he tells the people, they believe, isn't it? Because he has access. He has access. Praise God. Glory to God. Thank you, Jesus. Somebody just say thank you, Jesus. Say thank you, Jesus, for access. Say it like your prayer. Let's say it like Thanksgiving prayer. Say thank you, Jesus, for access. One more time, say thank you, Jesus, for access. You know, there are some things we take for granted. Do you know, in the corridors of power, if you understand power dynamics, if you understand power dynamics, do you know access is more important than qualification? Access is more important than substance. Access is more important than credentials. Access is more important than anything you can think of. Oh my goodness. You know, sometimes the person that have the ears of the king is not as educated as you. The person who has the ear of the king sometimes is that domestic staff. You say he's the domestic staff, but he has access. You feel formed to see the boss. This girl or boy enters the room anytime he wants. Access in the dynamic, in power dynamics, access is important. Praise God. Hebrews chapter 10. God help us today. Hebrews chapter 10, I read from verse 19 to 25. Hebrews 10, 19 to 25. Having therefore, brethren, boldness to enter into the holiest. Having therefore, brethren, boldness to enter into the holiest by the blood of Jesus, by a new and living way, which we had consecrated for us through the veil, that is to say, his flesh, and having on high priest over the house of God, let us draw near with a true heart, full of assurance of faith, having our hearts sprinkled from an evil conscience, and our bodies washed with pure water. Let us hold fast the profession of our faith without wavering, for he is faithful that promised. And let us consider one another, provoking unto love and to good works,
not forsaking the assembling of ourselves together, as the manner of some is, but exhorting one another, and so much the more as you see the day approaching. Praise God. Praise God. So here you have things like having, therefore, having come to this, having come to that, repeated in the passage we read. And he says, let us come with boldness. You must have boldness. And he tells you the reason for your boldness. You know why this teaching is very important to me, and I believe to the church, is that in prayer, boldness in the spirit realm, in prayer, in spirit, in the spirit work, in spirit realm, boldness is more important than correctness, in quotes. Are we together? You can speak the right words, but if you are not bold, you will not receive. You've spoken all the right words, you've aligned, you prepared, you did everything right, but you lack confidence. And he says, this is the confidence we have. If we ask anything according to his will, he hears us. And if he hears

it well, or goats, whatever they use for the sacrifice must be examined to be sure it doesn't have any spots. And the Bible says he was tempted on all fronts and there was no sin found in him. Hence, he was qualified to make us righteous. The subject of righteousness cannot be overemphasized with the believer. Cannot be overemphasized with the believer. So Jesus is our high priest. Hebrews chapter 7, verse 24 to 27. Hebrews 7, 24 to 27. I want to get somewhere in this teaching today. But this man, speaking of Jesus, but this man, because he continued forever, had an unchangeable priesthood. Wherefore, he is able to save them to the uttermost that comes unto God by him, seeing he ever liveth to make intercession for them. For such an high priest became us, such an high priest became us, who is holy, harmless, undefiled, separate from sinners, and made higher than the heavens, who needed not daily, as those high priests, to offer up sacrifice. First, for his own sins, which was what I told us earlier. The high priest will have to first offer sacrifice for his sin, first for his own sins, and then for the people's. For this he did once, when he offered up himself. Christ, he offered up himself

priest. And good news is that our high priest is credible. Our high priest has been accepted. Our high priest has been accepted. Hebrews chapter 10. Hebrews chapter 10, 10 to 14. We are sanctified through the offering of the blood. Can I have this Hebrews chapter 10 from verse 10 in the Message translation? Can we have it in the Message translation? Hebrews chapter 10. Can we have it in the Message translation? Thank you. All right. Not yet. All right. God's way by which we are made fit for God by the once for all sacrifice of Jesus. Let's go on. Every priest goes to work at the altar each day, offers the same old sacrifices year in, year out, and never makes a dent in the same problem. Verse 12. As a priest, Christ made a single sacrifice for sins, and that was it. Then he sat down right beside God. 13. And waited for his enemies to cave in. 14. Praise God. It was a perfect sacrifice. It was a perfect sacrifice by a perfect person to perfect some very imperfect people. By that single offering, he did everything that needed to be done for everyone who takes part in the purifying process. What is this purifying process? This purifying process is accepting everything he has done. If you take part of it, you are purified. You are cleansed. I told us something last week and it bears repetition. No matter the sin of the people, no matter some people say you have sin, you have iniquity, you have abomination. Whichever one. Say you have iniquity, you have transgression. They say there are levels. Whatever you call it, that is in the people. The moment the priest go into the Holy of Holies and the priest come out, do you know what is announced to the people? Your sins are forgiven. It doesn't matter what, the person who did small and the one who did big, sin is a leveler. Are we together? For all have done what? Sinned. Romans 3:23. All have sinned. If you like, classify it. Call it capital sin, local sin, global sin, iniquity, transgression, sin. Whatever you call it, they are in one bucket. They are in one bucket. And it says, if you partake in the purifying process, he sanctifies you and makes you holy. Listen to this. One of the privileges we have as believers, oh my goodness, one of the privileges we have as believers is that we pray and God answers. A songwriter says, what a privilege to carry everything to God in prayer. What a privilege to carry everything to God in prayer. Praise God. Praise God. We have access by the blood. We have access by the blood. We have access by the blood. Praise God. We have access by the blood. Access by the blood. Access by the blood. Thank you, Jesus. We have access by the blood. I don't have any problem for people who shout blood of Jesus. Sometimes you are praying. Please, don't feel condemned. I don't have problem with you in case you are the one. You are praying. And I hear that a lot when you are doing what we call spiritual warfare, when you are doing binding. Every evil spirit, somebody will shout the blood of Jesus. Have you heard such prayer? Huh? All right. Every devil in their father's house, the blood of Jesus.
in your mother, their mother's house. I don't have problem with that. But guess what? The essence of the blood is not for you to shout it. If you shout it and you know what you are shouting, it makes sense. But it's not a shouting of that blood that gives it, that makes it efficient. It's in your understanding what that blood has done. Are we together? It's in your understanding what that you if you understand it, you may not even shout it. But you are conscious of what the blood of Jesus has done. Revelation says we overcame by the blood of the Lamb and by the words of our testimony. So people read that literal and they say we overcame by the blood. I know. I'm going to show you something tonight. I know we overcame by the blood. But that overcoming is not in your shouting it. It's in your understanding what the blood

So what happened at Passover? What happened at Passover was that blood was shed. So they left the day after Passover. If I can get that scripture, I think it's in Numbers 33, verse 1 or verse 2. If I can get that verse, I want to read it so that we see something there. Numbers 32 or 33. Check either of the chapters. Verse 1 or 2. Praise God. Praise God. God bless you guys. Numbers. Numbers 32 or 33. Numbers. Thank you. 33. Praise God. These are the journeys of the children of Israel, which went forth out of the land of Egypt with their armies under the hand of Moses and Aaron. Verse 2. And Moses, verse 3. I want to get something. I want to read. Thank you. And they departed from Ramses in the first month of the 15th day of the first month. On the morrow, the day after, on the morrow, after what? The Passover, the children of Israel went out with an high hand in this. Can I have it in New King James? No, this King James is blessed. New King James, please. New King James. Thank you. They departed from Ramses in the first month

They went out with boldness in the sight of all the Egyptians the day after Passover. I have good news for you. Today is the day after Passover. I'm telling you, our Passover is Jesus. He's our Passover lamb. He's our Passover lamb. Therefore, brethren, having boldness to enter the holiest by the blood of Jesus, by a new and living way, which he consecrated for us through the veil, that is his flesh. That is his flesh. We have access by the blood. Praise God. Let me read these quick scriptures quickly. Ephesians 2 verse 18, New King James. Ephesians 2 verse 18. And through him, thank you. And through him, we both have access. We both have access by one spirit to the Father. We both have access by one spirit to the Father. This is why the Bible is against you using mediums to reach God. Don't call on your ancestors to reach God. Why did you do that? It's idolatry. You have access to the Father by the same spirit. Why do I use medium? You will not be manipulated in the name of Jesus. Romans chapter 5 and verse 2. Let's read from verse 1. Passion Translation. TPT. Romans chapter 5. Our faith in Jesus transfers God's righteousness to us. And now he declares us flawless in his eyes. This means we can now enjoy true and lasting peace with God. All because of what our Lord Jesus, the anointed one, has done for us. Verse 2, our faith, glory to God, our faith guarantees us permanent access into this marvelous kindness that has given us a perfect relationship with God. What incredible joy bursts forth within us as we keep on celebrating our hope of experiencing God's glory. Let me share these five truths, and I will give us seven things that the blood of Jesus does for you. But let me give you quickly these five truths from these passages we've read as we begin to round off this service. First one is that the blood of Jesus gave us access where human merit could never qualify us. Let me give you a secret here. You know what you call favor? Huh? What you call favor is an activation of a force on you. And that force is not really favor. It's not really favor. What happened is that something overshadows you and put a spotlight on you and make you seen. And this is it. That thing for you, you don't understand it, is a mystery. You call it favor. But somebody did something that warranted or that warranted that favor on you. What you call favor is what the blood of Jesus does for you. It's what the blood of, we saw it last week. He told them to put the blood on the lintel. And with the blood on the lintel, the law of exemption is activated on your behalf. That things may happen to others, but because of the blood, you are exempted. That's what you call favor. There are 300 people, and somebody came in and said, who is Isaac? He said, I'm Isaac. He said, come. So what happened? The person may not even see it, but there is something that highlights you, puts you in people's mind and face. You know what I try to do to communicate with the truth of God's word is to let you know that Bible, see, everything you see in scripture, all Jesus did is not to make you become doctrinally sound.
is to make you live God's life on earth. Are we together? It's not for you to say, I know how to do exegesis. Why? That is very important. After exegesis, I want you to live the life of God here. He came that you may have life. Not you may speak life. You may have life and have it more abundantly. So what we teach you here is something you can apply tomorrow at work. The blood of Jesus gave us access where human merit could never qualify us. We did not earn our entrance into God's presence. Jesus secured it through his sacrifice. That's why, you know, sometimes we are worshiping God. May we not be elder brothers, amen. I made a prayer now. May we not be elder brothers. We are worshiping God. And because you know the error of your brother, because you know the shortcoming of your sister, where you are, you said this one, is it worshiping? Is it worshiping? Is this worshiping? Because you know. And it's even possible that person you think you know, that person understand the work of mercy. He understands what the blood has done. Why not you? It can't be you. Why somebody is there judging? This guy have assessed the presence. This guy have assessed presence. And he's making things happen. Two men were found in the temple. Jesus met them. Jesus told the story. One was there judging another, saying, I am qualified.

The devil will not cheat anybody in this church. He will not cheat anybody in this church. Our access is found on Christ's worthiness, not our personal performance. We approach God confidently because of who Jesus is and what he has accomplished. We approach him confidently. Lord, thank you. Thank you. Thank you for accepting me. Thank you for your blood. Thank you for the blood that has made me one with you. Praise God. Oh, glory to God. Thank you, Father. I'm accepted in the beloved. Number three, so that we can run. Number three. Somebody lift up your right hand and say, I have access. Say it one more time, I have access. Say it for the third time, I have access. Number three. Access is not merely permission to visit.

know what the blood has done. We know what the blood has done. So it gives us boldness. It gives us confidence. It gives us confidence. Praise God. Number five. The blood did more than granting us access to a place. The blood brought us into a relationship. It's the ultimate privilege of redemption. Praise God. That's the ultimate privilege of redemption. We have received this from God. Praise God. We are not near to God. We are one with Him. He that is joined with the Lord is one spirit. If you are joined with the Lord, you are one spirit. Note, please note, this is very important that we address this doctrinal issue. We don't pray through Christ. Did you hear what I said? We do not pray through Christ. Jesus didn't ask us to pray through Him. He asked us to pray to the Father in His name. There are two things. Praying through Christ is saying, I can't speak to the Father. Jesus, pray for me. You know, people still read that scripture that He ever lived to make intercession for us. And what they understand there is that every day Jesus is saying to the Father, please forgive them. Please forgive them. No. No. Jesus is at the right hand of the Father, speaking as you. Not for you. He's speaking as you. We come to God. Jesus, we have said this many times. God does not see Emeka. He doesn't see Chimwendu. He doesn't see Obina. He sees us where? In Christ. In Christ. We have received what the Bible called the spirit of sonship. And this spirit of sonship enables you, entitles you to cry what? To cry, Abba, Father. The word cry there is to pray, is to shout, is to declare, to cry, Abba, Father. That's the spirit we have received. It's called the spirit of sonship. With this sonship spirit, we can now cry, Abba, Father. The same way Jesus said, Father, thank you because I know you hear me. It's the same way you should stand and say, Father, thank you because I know you hear me. Because as He is, so are we in this world. Ephesians chapter 2 verse 13. Ephesians 2:13. Passion Translation, TPT. Ephesians 2:13. Yet, look at you now. Praise God. I love that. Yet, look at you now. Everything is new. Praise God. Although you were once distant and far away from God, now, you have been brought delightfully close to Him through the sacred blood of Jesus. I love how this last part explained it. In case you are missing it. It says you have actually been united to Christ. You've been united with Christ. He that is joined with the Lord is one spirit with Him. I don't know what happens to you when

unworthiness of the communion is to heal you. The unworthiness is, no matter how much you've disregarded it, it doesn't make it less powerful. The communion is powerful. You know why I know it's powerful? It's the same bread. One person eats it and say it doesn't taste good. The other person drinks it and say lump has disappeared. It all depends on how individual sees it. It all depends on the revelation each person has of it.

on your shoulder begin to whisper some dangerous, wicked things, past things to you. Tell the devil the blood is against you. Remind the devil of the blood. Number three, justification. Seven functions of the blood. The third one is justification. This word is used in church, but church folks do not even know the implication of justification. Justification is God declaring a sinner righteous. Please note, God declaring a sinner righteous. Justification is God. If you understand this, you can go to bed. It's God declaring a sinner righteous in his sinful state.

Some people think we don't believe in demons. We know demons operate. We know there are forces. We know there can be stupid spirit from your father's, from their father's house, not your father's house. We know that these things operate. But we don't give credence to them. We pay them no mind, like Big Daddy will say. Because we know when it comes to power dynamics, when the blood of Jesus is, these things have no place. Some of our parents, some of our grandparents were occultic. Not you, but somebody's father entered into covenant with demons. And a circle, it may be 3 generations ago. It may be, some of the forefathers, not our forefathers, some of their forefathers. You know, some people killed missionaries. People killed people, human beings. And there is something about the blood. The blood speaks. The blood speaks. So you may be seeing this recurring thing in the family. Please, don't take it for granted. Stand. And what you do, you have to invoke a greater power. And I have good news for you. You don't need to go anywhere to look for it. That power is in you. You already have it. The Bible says, blotting out the handwriting of ordinances that were against us. He nailed them to the cross. Jesus took them. He nailed them to the cross. Those handwriting, those write-ups were against you. Sometimes it's not even your father. Sometimes the things you said when you were depressed, when you...

family now in the name of Jesus. Functions of the blood. The sixth one is access, which we've focused more on today. The seventh one is that the blood is your legal weapon against accusation of the adversary. The seventh one, the blood is your legal weapon against the accusation of the adversary. PC said it on Sunday. We have one adversary, one enemy. And the Bible didn't hesitate to tell us his name. He said he's the devil. He's the devil. So when he comes like a flood, the Spirit of God will steer you to remind him what the blood did to him. The blood was a final blow. It was when the blood of Jesus, this precious blood, touched the ground. The moment the blood of Jesus, that's the blood of God, purest of all. The moment it hit ground, there was earthquake. That was on the day Jesus died. The moment his blood touched ground, there was earthquake. It was the blood that tore the veil from top. It didn't tear it from down. It went to the top and tore it to the bottom, giving us permanent access. Permanent access. So as a priest of God, you don't stand praying and you are wondering, will this prayer be accepted? Because the blood of our sacrifice has been accepted. I'm sure you know I don't pray, God, please accept our offering. I don't pray that. Lord, accept our worship. No. Why are you doing that? May you today hear us. What is that?

Thank you, Lord, because you heard me. Thank you because we have the answer. Thank you because you have done it. Thank you because you gave us access. Thank you because you loved us eternally. Thank you because when we call you, answer. Thank you because you never left us stranded. Thank you because you have surrounded us with favor like a shield. Thank you because you've won our battles. Thank you because you gave us the victory. Thank you because we call on you and you answer. You do exceeding abundantly above all we ask or imagine. Thank you because your power is at work in us. Lord, we acknowledge your works. We see your doings. We glorify your name. We thank you. Thank you because no weapon formed against us will prosper. Listen, take prophecy as thanksgiving. Everything you receive as prophecy, take it as thanksgiving. Begin to thank God for it. God is not, we read it this evening in Hebrew. It says, faithful is he that has promised. Who will also do it? The one who promised is the one who will do it. And it gladdens God's heart when a son, when a daughter comes to him, what God says he will do, the daughter returns and says, Father, thank you because I know you have done it. I know you have done it. I'm not thanking you because I know you will do it. I'm thanking you because I know you have done it. Say, what a faith. What a faith. Jesus said to them, I have never seen such faith in Israel. That is what you call faith. Say, I have not seen it. He told the woman, go. We don't give children's bread to dogs. The woman said, yes, Lord. He said, but you are here. Dogs eat crumbs. Yeah, you a king now. When you eat, something must drop. Jesus said, what a faith. I've not seen such faith. Though it wasn't her time, it wasn't the time for the Gentiles. Jesus said, let's hold on this clock. This woman must be attended to. Because everywhere and anywhere he sees faith, he honors it. He loves his children with faith that come to him thanking him because it is done. I'm not moved by what I see. You know the problem some of us have? You know the problem some of us have? Is that you listen to the word a lot. You listen to the word a lot. So your worldview is the worldview. But your worldview is supposed to be the worldview. W-O-R-D view. You must see things through the... See, if your eyes are dented with blood, oh goodness, if your eyes are painted with blood, everything you see it through the blood. And when you see through the blood, praise God, you will see it as God sees. You see it as God sees. There is this song we sing at commandment your day. There is blood on my conscience. I don't have evil conscience, praise God. There is blood on my conscience. I see things the way God sees them. I see the way God sees them. Thank you, Lord Jesus. Thank you, Lord Jesus. Thank you. Supernatural is natural to us. Thank you for access, permanent access. Thank you. You are the one who made us kings and priests to reign here on earth. You are the one who called us, who saved us, who crowned us with your glory. We are a chosen generation. We are royal priests. Kingdom of priests we are. Thank you, Lord. Thank you. Can somebody bless God for what he made you, who he made you? Thank him for who he made you. Thank him for what he made you. He has called us and made us kings and priests. Praise God. Our triumph is because he triumphed. Praise God. Hallelujah. Because he triumphed. Because he triumphed. We are more than the conquerors. We are more than conquerors. Praise God. We are more than conquerors. The Egyptians you saw yesterday, you will see them again no more. Praise God. Glory to God. We are walking into the enemy's camp with boldness because the blood is shed. The blood is shed. The blood is shed. The blood is shed. Thank you, Lord Jesus. Praise God. We live in this consciousness. We live in the consciousness of the blood shed. We live in the consciousness of the blood shed. Thank you, Lord Jesus. Thank you. Thank you. We see the blood. We see the blood. We see the lamb slain. We see the lamb slain. Your blood speaks better things than blood of Abel. Lord, your blood speaks forgiveness. Your blood speaks acceptance. Your blood speaks abundance. Your blood speaks protection. Your blood speaks redemption. Your blood speaks acceptance. We give you praise. Glory and honor to your name, Jesus. We praise you. Thank you, Father.
Thank you, Lord. Oh, praise God. Somebody will experience restoration. Praise God. You will experience restoration. You will experience restoration to the glory of God. Father, we thank you. Blessed be your name forever. In Jesus' glorious name we pray. Can you say a louder amen? Can I hear you shout a winning amen? Can you shout a triumphant amen? Amen. God, glory to God. Can you bring out your offerings? Let's honor the Lord with our substance. Oh, thank you, Jesus. Thank you, Jesus. Mighty God, mighty God, mighty God. Praise God. Glory, glory, glory, glory. Thank you. Lord, we are thanking you. We are thanking you and thanking you. What an honor. What an honor that we can partner with you. Lord, you invited us to this partnership. We count it joyful, privileged to partner with you to advance your work. We could have done it with others, but thank you for counting us worthy and bringing us to advance this work. We give you praise and honor. Thank you. Thank you. Thank you. Somebody will wake up tomorrow morning with a testimony to the glory of your name. In Jesus' name. Amen and amen. Celebrate as you give your offerings.

0: Evening, church. It's been an awesome time in God's presence. Let's pay attention to the following church news reminders from The Glory Media. October 1st continues tomorrow and the rest of the month. 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We are encouraged to participate with expectations because we will all come out of it triumphing always. The Kingdom Life merch is up for order and it comes in different categories from 12,000 naira to 40,000 naira. The face cap is 10,000 naira while the tote bag is 5,000 naira. 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Miracle Rally in Streams holds on the 16th of this month. It's a 90 minutes of outpouring worship, prayer and communion service. Time 5 p.m. See you there. The Royal Children of Troy PHC will be fasting and praying this Saturday, 17th of October, here in the Lord's House. Time is 10 a.m. All parents and guardians should take notes. There will be a global leadership training on the 24th of this month. Every leader and worker in the house should prepare towards it. 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It's going to be a great gathering. Let's get ready. The Kingdom Life World Conference Zonal Fabric has been selected and it is 10,500 naira for 4 yards. Kindly place your order and make payment through Sister Peace. Deadline is Thursday, 15th of October. God bless you. Thank you for listening and have a good night.
1: Praise the Lord. Can we celebrate the media department? Hallelujah. It's been an awesome service this evening. I don't know about you. So much was said. Like Big Daddy will always say, we didn't hear everything. It's important we go back and listen again. Jesus is both the high priest and the sacrifice. I know the exciting thing, like Revo said, the high priest is accepted. The sacrifice is accepted. So we are accepted. Please kind of rise up on your feet and just give Jesus praise this evening. Thank you so much, sir. Thank you so much, sir. You're leaving this house with that assurance that it doesn't matter what, I have been accepted. Tell yourself I've been accepted. Lift up your hands to the heavens and say, thank you, Jesus. One more time, thank you, Jesus. For the last time with a loud voice, say, thank you, Jesus. Can we say the grace in fellowship together? Now may the grace of our Lord Jesus Christ, the love of God, and the sweet fellowship of the Holy Spirit be with us now and forevermore. Amen. Declare his goodness to someone. Surely God's goodness and mercies are following you all the days of your life, and you dwell in the house of the Lord forever and ever. Amen.

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My name is Chinedu Nkere. I'm here live at Grace Impact Radio. I don't know about you. 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As you keep listening, your life will keep getting better. In Jesus.

God's name is more powerful than any disease you can name tonight. You might have received a horrible report from the doctors and told you your disease is incurable. But you know what? There's hope tonight. There is hope because God's promised that He would heal us. I want you to put His word on your lips tonight. Sing His word back to Him. And see if His name isn't more powerful than cancer, than heart disease, or any disease that you can name tonight. Oh yes, He's your healer. Let's sing it to Him.

Yes, we welcome you. This is your house. This is your home. Come and have your way. Be glorified in everything we do. Be glorified in everything we say. Arise in the midst of your people. Be enthroned on our praises.

0: would read from Psalm 8. When I look at the night sky and see the work of your fingers, the moon and the stars you have set in place, what are mortals that you should think of us? Mere humans that you should care for us. But he does. And he's here among us, dwelling in the midst of our praises. Sing it.
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3: In the year King Uzziah died, I saw the Lord

Hallelujah. God is opening wombs tonight. He's healing wombs tonight. And God gave me a word for someone that you've been believing God for one child. He says, I'm the God of possibilities. Believe me for two, for three, for four. Hallelujah.

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0: 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And like we always add in this place, entertainment. How are you? How have you been? I hope you are basking in good health, because that's what we desire also, that you will be in good health. All right, so today we have a very beautiful, insightful, sensitive, and yet important discussion to have on today's episode of Health Affairs with Dr. Vetti. And I have seasoned speakers who are actually practitioners of what that knows everything concerning it, like we always do. So this is the time I'll ask you to call up your friends, tune up the volume of your device if you where people around you can listen in and hear what we're discussing. Call someone, share the link, remind someone that Health Affairs with Dr. Vetti has started, and we are starting in earnest. So welcome, as you're joining us and as others are joining us today, we are discussing baby loss and bleeding after birth. What every family must know. So it's a knowledge-based discussion this morning, and you need to know. Daddy, mommy, children, aunties, uncles, everyone needs to know this, so that you never can tell when you are helping, you are in a position to help out, you know what to do. So baby loss and bleeding after that, what every family needs to know. And I have with me Dr. Ifeanyi Moreno Keke, who is the chairman of M1 National Outreaches and Community Engagement Committee. Dr. Ifeanyi, say hi.
1: Hello, good morning. Thank you to our wonderful guest speakers. Welcome, everyone.
0: Welcome. It's so good to have you here. I will introduce Dr. Vetti.
2: Good morning. I'm excited about today's topic. Unfortunately, I will be in the background. You guys talk about it, and more importantly, this topic is so critical to the very essence of life and continuity. So I believe that our guests that are here would do justice to the topic. Dr. Charles, I see you. Dr. Chikezie, I see
3: Thank you.
2: Ichi, happy birthday. Please, Chizzy, ensure we celebrate Ichi on
3: Thank
2: this
3: you
2: call.
3: Well.
2: I
3: Thank
2: think
3: you.
2: If she, her mother had bled, if we had lost her, we wouldn't be here. So thank you, guys. I need to run, and we'll talk later. Bye.
0: Oh, bye. I said I was going to do that. Sunday was Dr. Ifeanyi's birthday. And Dr. Ifeanyi, you have been such an amazing person since we encountered you here on Health Affairs with Dr. Vetti. It's been back-to-back knowledge, back-to-back enlightenment, back-to-back information coming from the plans that you make as a partner to Health Affairs with Dr. Vetti. We celebrate you, Ma. We love you. We pray. The light you shine every day on Health Affairs with Dr. Vetti will be your everyday experience, because you will keep shining your light, shining your light, and impact in your endeavors. Happy birthday, Ma. Happy birthday in our
1: Thank you very much.
0: Okay, so let me introduce our guests for today, because we have two bombshells who will be talking with us today in no particular order. I have with us Dr. Raphael Ugochukwu Chikeze, a passionate consultant, obstetrician, and gynecologist with over 18 years of medical experience. He is dedicated to delivering exceptional women's health care, football enthusiast, dance lover, and proud husband and father. Dr. Raphael, this is not your first time on Health Affairs with Dr. Vetti, I'm very sure. Welcome, Dr. Raf, to Health Affairs with Dr. Vetti.
3: Thank you once again for giving another opportunity to be part of this program.
0: It's so good to have you here. It's so good to have you here. And I also have with me Dr. Charles. Haifa, and he serves with the national executives as sworn internal auditor, a consultant, anesthetist, and intensive care physician, and current head of Department of Anesthesia and Intensive Care, Iru Specialist Teaching Hospital. Also an honorary lecturer, one, and acting head of Department Anesthesia Ambrose Ali University, Eboma, has his fellowship with the NPMCN, a Christian, the father of three children. Health Affairs with Dr. Vetti. Welcome for the first time, Dr. Charles. You know, it's Dr. Charles, you're welcome.
4: Good morning, Dr. Vetti. It's my pleasure to be with you this morning. I know the pronunciation of my name, Ihifa. So just keep it so that next time you want to do that. I know the name is not so difficult, but I know as Africans, there's a way we pronounce our names. Let me say to our listeners, it's going to be a good time. Let's just get close to our radio. I'm sure at the end of today, you have a lot of knowledge as it regards baby loss, my mother's bleeding. Thank you for having me. God bless you.
0: Thank you, Dr. Charles Ihifa. I don't think I will forget that. I'll be asking Dr. Ifeanyi to help us with the question right now. Dr. Ifeanyi, please.
1: Oh, thank you very much. All right. Okay. Special welcome again to our guests. And then, like we all know, today we will be commemorating International Baby Loss Awareness Week and World Obstetric Hemorrhage Day. The World Obstetric Hemorrhage Day was actually commemorated on October 5th, while the International Baby Loss Awareness Week began on the 9th, and it will run through to 15th. So we want to talk about the topic, baby loss and bleeding after birth. What every family must know. So thank you again to our speakers for being here. Doctor, now I'm referring to Dr. Chikeze. Many families believe that bleeding after birth is normal, and they say it is normal because they think it is to clean the womb. How much bleeding is too much? And when should a family member or the families of the woman that just gave birth become alarmed?
3: Okay. When the meat is referring, as when the woman does the meat out, I notice that the part that the meat to cover the body part, start getting fully soaked. Now check the vital signs, the pulse is very high and not that too. But the other side is very like this. Pulse coming out is a and this is a big. And then the quantity, the better bed, is one of my comprehensions. Now we think that the bleed is one of the other two. So we come to the bed, consider the
1: okay. So after a woman gives birth and you're staying with her and you notice that the pad has soaked so much, you notice that the blood is flowing, like you open the tap, she feels dizzy, weak, it is important that you stay by her side, should know it is an emergency. Do not waste time. Quickly do what? Get back to the hospital. And if she is in the hospital and the nurses have also checked her vitals, it is also a time to call the doctors and say, we need to do something. Thank you, Dr. Chikeze. I'm also going to be asking you the next question, please. If a woman starts bleeding heavily at home after delivery, now she has gone home, she's left the hospital and she's home, what are the three things her family or anyone staying around that should do before getting her to the hospital? Thank you.
3: What they can do is to, first of all, quickly make arrangements to bring her to the hospital. For meanwhile, while they are doing that, they can try to rub on her tummy. But then she can also go, if she's feeling pressed, she can go and pass the room. Put her down and it can help to reduce the then they have to now be able to the hospital or call the ambulance to come up and try and carry them out.
1: Make arrangements for her to be taken to the hospital for further evaluation. Good one. I hope that our listeners are listening and they should know it is important to treat this as an emergency and have the woman transferred or taken to the hospital as quickly as possible. All right. Can bleeding after birth cause us to lose the baby as well? We'd like to know this. What is the connection between maternal bleeding and baby loss?
3: Most of the time that women bleed after birth doesn't really cause the loss of the baby. It really causes the loss of the baby because the baby can be fed to the baby. If the child is born and dies and bleeding after birth, the child can be fed with breast milk of any of the relatives or the mother of the woman or sisters until the breast milk of the child. So, this is the first option for the because there's no support of the family now.
1: Okay, thank you, sir. If you're just joining us, we are on Health Affairs with Dr. Vetti, and we are commemorating International Baby Loss Awareness Week and World Obstetric Hemorrhage Day. Kindly tune up the volume of your set so the next person to you can hear, as well as alert other people to join, because this is a topic that we need to know about, and we need to also know what to do when it happens. All right. Thank you very much, Dr. Chikezie. And I'll be calling on Dr. Charles, please, to take the next question that I'm going to ask us now. We have heard of a calibrated drip that measures blood loss. How does this simple tool help, Dr. Charles? How does this simple tool help us take care of this?
4: All right. Thank you for that particular question. Calibrated drip is actually helpful in the sense that it is an objective way of trying to measure the amount of blood loss. Like my other presenter has spoken, when people bleed, it is not really abnormal per se when a woman bleeds little after delivery, either through vaginal delivery or through cesarean section. However, if a patient delivers with vaginal delivery and the blood is now in excess of about 500, or any delivery that can now cause the cardiovascular to have problem when she's not sweating, she's dizzy and the rest, it is the one that causes problems. So the calibrated drip helps you to measure objectively the quantity of blood that the woman has lost. And that will give you an idea whether the woman's general body system is going to have a lot of problems or we are still within a limit that may not cause any serious problems. So it is very important. And then actually the drip is actually readily available. It is found everywhere. The cost of it is less than a 10,000 naira getting one. But one has to learn what is the quantity of blood that could be in it when it is well soaked, when it is not soaked, or when it is partially soaked. So that is the use of the calibrated drip. It is helpful in objective measurement of blood loss that will trigger your response. If it is getting too heavy, you know what to do by taking a swift decision to take patient to the hospital or call for emergency or call for help. But if it is less, and you may still have to take the patient to the hospital, but that tendency to be agitated will not be there. I think that's why the calibrated drip is very important.
1: All right. Thank you very much. Let me just remind us that this edition of Health Affairs with Dr. Vetti is brought to us by Grace Impact Radio, Viva State's Contributory Fund Program, the Medical Women's Association of Nigeria National Outreaches and Community Engagement Committee, the Society of Gynecology and Obstetrics of Nigeria, SOGON, the Ebonyi State Chapter, as well as the Society of Obstetric and Aesthetics of Nigeria, SOAN. All right? And we are commemorating International Baby Loss Awareness Week and World Obstetric Hemorrhage Day 2026. And the topic we are discussing is baby loss and bleeding after birth, what every family must know. I'll be handing over now to Chizi to continue with the moderation.
3: No.
1: Over to you, Chizi.
0: Thank you so much.
3: Can I throw more light on the calibration?
0: Okay, so Dr. Gochuku, go ahead.
3: Yeah, the calibration drip is a new innovation produced by the WHO, what we call it EMOT, which that calibrated drip is part of it. So that calibrated drip is put under the, as soon as the woman, or when the woman delivers, it's put under her drops. You have to collect any blood that is coming out, carry the initial first hour or 2 hours after the delivery. It's calibrated, it's like a collection, it's put under the woman's buttons, and it collects the blood, which when you look at it, you see the different calibrations, 100 mils, 200 mils, 300 mils, 500 mils. So when you start getting to up to 300, that is the figure that makes you now tell what you have to cost to pass it to the body, which so that you don't want it to now get to 500 because that. So then it's up to that 300, all the things that you need to do about the box model. So you can prevent complications associated with the problem. So initially, it was not really available to run outside the material, but I think that's the advanced content to be able to start making look at it. But nothing, with my own set down, the past, don't have it yet. So I don't know how it's now sent. I think it's still making look at it. It helps to pick out the device.
0: Thank you for bringing in that insight. So Charles, I'm asking you, first of all, you know, there are cultural practices, and it's common with women, even from the time they want to give birth to the time they give birth, to the moment of giving that birth, and then a lot of things start happening in a funny way. And now after birth, mothers come, other native people come into the whole setting, and there are practices that happens in the midst of this whole thing, and especially when a woman is, you know, bleeding, and they are doing some home remedies. Now I'm asking, if these practices, like maybe hot water,
5: okay,
0: right, all those hot water bath, hot drink, salt water, all those things, does it help? Are they helpful or they are harmful?
4: Well, thank you for that particular question. Hot water baths, the use of hot drinks and others, actually, is not, I'm not sure they have any impute in trying to remedy or stop the bleeding during that particular point in time. I know that there are some herbal remedies sometimes, but in our environment, because we have a challenge of knowing what the

0: quantity of agents within it is, those ones too may not be helpful. But I know that some of them contain some oxytocins that can cause the uterus to contract and in a way reduce bleeding. But for hot water baths, use of hot drinks, at best, what those could do is actually to possibly reduce pain, because there are some non-pharmacologic way of trying to reduce pain when a woman is in labor, not necessarily bleeding. Mm. So these practices overall does not help in any way in trying to help a woman that is bleeding.
1: Mm.
0: If we have some local herbal medications that could be helpful, but we have a challenge of knowing the doses of whatever it is need that could help, but not those ones as it relates to water bath, okay, use of water and the rest. These are not really helpful, and they should not be encouraged in our environment, because such practices has posed many women dying after delivery because they depended on such and then did not present on time to the hospital where they will get the help that is needed for them to be well. So it's not recommended, and I'm not sure they are helpful.
1: Yeah.
0: No study shown that they are helpful.
1: Mm. Thank you so much, because we need to clarify this. I'm going to be asking, you know, the discussion today is not just in the bleeding. We're also talking about the loss of a baby. And for a woman who has lost a baby before due to bleeding and is now pregnant again, I'm very anxious. What different care should she receive this time? Dr. Chow. Okay.
2: Yeah, thank you so very much. For a woman that has had a history of bleeding while she had put to birth, the first thing that's so important is for her to know, she should ask what was actually the cause of the bleeding, because there are many reasons why a woman bleed after she delivers. Some persons, it could be that their uterus became flabby. It could not contract, because when the uterus is flabby, it could cause a woman to bleed. Then also, a woman who has had up to 7 children, 8 children, the womb of that woman has a risk of bleeding. So then also, a woman who maybe at the point of delivery, there was a tear on her vagina and could be sutured, so that kind of situation may not recur. So for a woman who has had bleeding, the first thing she must ask and she must know is, why did I bleed? What was the cause of this bleeding? Now, if she has that idea, in the subsequent pregnancy, she should not be anxious. The first thing she should do is, after she has confirmed that she is pregnant, such a woman should register at a hospital with a qualified and competent medical personnel. And she should be able to present the history when she's asked. In her previous history, I bled. The reason why I bled was because they made an incision so that the baby can come out easily. That kind of situation may not necessarily make a woman bleed again. But for a woman who has delivered 7 children and she's pregnant again, you know that womb is at risk. So that woman has another risk. There's a chance again for her to bleed. So what she should do is ensure she registers at a hospital where a qualified obstetrician gynecologist and a competent medical personnel, and the further care will not depend on the cause of the previous bleeding that she had in that pregnancy where she bled. I think that's what you should actually know.
1: Okay. This question I'm going to ask, I think it has to come, let's start from there before you merge it with what Dr. Charles have said now, because I know that loss of a baby because of bleeding, or, you know, such a thing happening, it's not really easy. Or you lose a baby due to, or you bleed so well and lose a baby. You give birth, you lose the baby, or you bleed and then you lose a baby. How long, in your opinion, and as a professional in this field, how long do you think families should wait before they try out another pregnancy? Because I believe that the other question I asked is not just a medical stuff, knowing, okay, why did this bleeding, why did it come, what caused it? There's a psychological aspect of it, which I would like, if Dr. Ugochukwu is still around, to answer after now. How long do you think

0: after delivery. If the baby dies in the womb because the woman was bleeding before she delivers, it actually correlates. But it doesn't necessarily, a woman doesn't necessarily have to lose baby because she bled. I want to clarify that. However, when this occurs, it has a lot of effect for a woman who had taken this child for 9 months, pregnant for 9 months. Now, at the point of birth, she has bled and ultimately the baby is lost. It's very painful. Now, for this kind of woman, it is not just when she's physically fit that she would be ready to bear another child. She has to be emotionally fit. She has to be emotionally stable. So this question, there is no hard and fast rule about it.
1: Okay.
0: This woman, yes, she has to be emotionally, physically, and otherwise prepared for how to be able to, again, get ready for another child. However, I will add, bleeding may come if the woman delivers normally. For cesarean section, because the body has to heal. So within 3 to 6 months, as the physical healing of the body, so the womb is prepared to be able to handle the next pregnancy. But she has to also add additional emotional preparedness, able to manage the situation before she takes in again. So that's what I will have to say about that.
1: All right. Thank you so much for that question. And Dr. Ugochukwu, please, I need you to answer this question.
2: Okay.
1: Add your own voice. Yes, sir.
2: Okay. When a woman, depends on the stage of the pregnancy that the woman loses a baby. Because if it's early, the first 7 months of pregnancy, they call it miscarriage or abortion. So, if they now lose them before that, and if they, there's what we also call this bleeding before birth, where the placenta can prematurely separate, or maybe the placenta is blocking where the baby is coming out, can also come. In that process. So, depending on the cost of the baby loss, the woman has to undergo what we call preconceptional care. Mm-hmm. Where we have to evaluate and find out the cost of why she's losing her babies for the pregnancy. So, when we now find out the cost, we now have to take treatment or find out what then we have to advise her to continue. Later, we have a specialist here, sure, and then we institute low surveillance, which so that we sure we now have a good outcome and supplement. Then, if it was a miscarriage, we usually advise women to don't rush to take it immediately. We'll advise them to at least six months before they start trying it again. Because most of the time, we notice that if they rushed until they came, we see how that was carried to the relevant with at least 6 months of time I conceded. Then, if the woman had a cesarean section, we just tell them at least a year or 6 months before they tried to conceive. And also for better management and support. So, and this thing will involve not only the gynecologist, will involve all the specialties, both the pediatrician, the other specialties, social pregnancies, that we will not lose our baby again. So that's what we usually do. Then she also needs psychological evaluation.
1: Yeah.
2: That was also part of the thing to make sure that she's emotionally stable to be able to continue again. Thank you.
1: Okay. Thank you, Dr. Ugochukwu. Thank you so much for that answer. I know you are still here. I want to ask a question. Dr. Charles, let me start with you. What happens when a woman is bleeding and is being rushed to the hospital? Maybe is still in the hospital or had gone home and the bleeding starts and they need to rush the person to the hospital. What actually happened? What is it like? What's the scenario of intervention like?
0: Yes, thank you very much. Any form of bleeding while a woman is pregnant or during childbirth is very important because it has been observed that the commonest cause the woman is bleeding. So when a woman is bleeding and it's something that it's taken as an emergency, the first thing that we have to do is to ensure that we confirm, we evaluate the woman and see what exactly is happening. Early detection, you detect this bleeding as fast as possible. And then in an emergency situation, we have an ABC way in which we manage the patient, where we ensure the blood is taken and grouped and cross-matched. Then the woman, we put an IV access. If the woman has delivered, it actually depends on the stage. If it is during pregnancy or after delivery. If it is during pregnancy and then it's like the other colleague said, it's an abortive process. What we do is the patient has to be kept on bed rest to see if the bleeding is going to stop. However, if it's a massive bleeding, you have to ensure that always the patient has a cannula that will help you to give IV fluids when necessary. Blood is taken for sample, for grouping and cross-matching. And then the woman is reassured. And then we now try to evaluate what is the cause of this bleeding. And in the process of doing that, if the woman is at the point, is after delivery or immediately during delivery, you can massage the uterus, as the lower part of the abdomen. You massage it if the woman has delivered. And then there are some medications that are used to make the womb to contract. Oxytocins can be given. So you give those oxytocins for a woman who has delivered and see if that is going to stop the bleeding. And if that doesn't suffice, there are other agents that can be used. Tranexamic acid can be given to the woman, all in a bid to ensuring that the bleeding stops. So when the real cause of the bleeding then is known, now, many things can cause a woman to bleed. If it's an abortion and the baby is confirmed not to be alive any longer, then the process of evacuating should be done as fast as possible to prevent the continuous bleeding of that woman. Then if the woman had delivered already, we now to check, did the woman have any trauma at the point where she was delivering the vagina? Was there episiotomy? So you try to suture that. If the womb is not well contracted, we give those drugs to contract the womb. Then if there's a rupture, then it's something that has to involve an operative procedure where the woman is rushed to the theater to ensure that the point of rupture is sutured. So, but in all these things, other specialties are involved. The anesthetists are involved. The hematologists are also called into place because they will help to get the adequate blood that is necessary, the other blood products that will be needed for bleeding, and then the obstetrician too, they are there, so that the cause of the bleeding will eventually be tackled until the situation is put under control. So the steps taken now actually depends, one, on the degree of bleeding, two, the stage of pregnancy, three, the general condition of the woman. Blood has to be available, IV access is put in place, other specialties are involved. If it requires surgery, then consult to the anesthetist and others that will be involved will all be on ground to ensure at the end of the day, the woman will not die during that particular point. And all these things has to be done. And it's not something that actually for every woman who comes to antenatal clinics, what is done to ensure that we prevent such things is that there are women that are at risk. A woman who is pregnant with twin gestational or more gestation or more children in the womb is a woman that is at risk. So you prepare ahead that you don't want this woman to start bleeding before you start looking for what to do. A woman, like I said, a multi-para who has delivered more than four children, the womb has a risk of bleeding. So those kind of people, you isolate them and you prepare for them. You put all those necessary things on ground so that during delivery of such babies by these women, you ensure that they don't go into bleeding before you take steps. All the drugs necessary, all the procedure that may be necessary to be done. You plan this around, inform all the specialties that we be involved. I think that is what we do to ensure that a woman who begins to bleed, we take care of it so that it not eventually leads to that, to the death of that woman and even the child. Thank you.
1: Thank you so very much. Thank you for that clarity. And Dr. Ogochukwu, I want to ask, so when a woman is in the hospital and there's need for blood and there's no blood in the blood bank, how do you manage severe bleeding?
2: If the clinic doesn't have a functioning blood bank,
1: yes,
2: I think what they will do is to, they first of all secure IV access with a wide bore cannula, and then give oxytocin. They will give oxytocin and tranexamic acid, and then they will also empty the bladder of the woman. Then check whether there's any tear in her genital tract. While they do that, they also have to put there's what you call anti-shock garment. They can apply on the woman so that they can help to conserve blood, because what the anti-shock garment does is to make sure that blood are going to the vital organs, just to maintain, keep the woman alive to when she gets to the higher center, where she will now receive blood. So when they institute all these things, they will have to now call, refer her immediately to a higher center, where you now receive the blood transfusion. That's what they will do.
1: So these things you said now, is it what they call emotive, or is there something they call emotive, and how is it like?
2: It's still part of the emotive. Like, it's a new innovation, which is the World Health Organization is introduced. The management of bleeding after birth. Okay. So initially, when managing bleeding after birth, they did it in a stepwise fashion before. But now with the emotive bonding, everything is done at the same time.
1: Okay.
2: Everything is done at the same time. Now you give the oxytocin, you give the tranexamic acid, you give the IV fluid, you also do everything at the same time, you give it at once. Not like when you give oxytocin, you wait more to see whether it will work. Giving other things, but now you give everything at the same time and evaluate. So most of the time we stop the bleeding than when it was usually done and in a stepwise fashion. Okay. We're not sure how what to mean. Well, with the introduction of also the calibrated bleed.
1: Okay. Thank you so much. Thank you very much. And because we love prevention, before we get to this point. We love prevention, and I know that in your discussion so far, Dr. Charles and Dr. Ogochukwu, you have been mentioning a few guides on how to do certain things before it gets to that point. Let's talk about it with the few minutes we have, because we love people preventing a situation first before it gets to rushing people to the hospital. So let me start by asking you, Dr. Charles, who is at risk? We've seen that some women bleed more than the other. And in your last answer, you also mentioned that some people are at risk more than others. Who is at risk to bleed more than others? And how should they carry themselves? How will they know that, okay, because I am in this level, I could have this and it could be severe?
0: Okay, thanks very much for that particular question. This is very important, and I think this helps a lot in ensuring that bleeding is prevented for our women who are pregnant. And it is with this that I would say that there are some persons that are at risk. For instance, I've been talking about women who have had more children, as in are pregnant with 4, 5 and above. They are multi-parous women. That means they have given birth. And so those kind of women, when they are pregnant, they should know. So if you're a woman and you have given birth to more than 5 children and you are pregnant again, there's a risk of bleeding, because the womb is not as it used to be when you had the first one. So high priority patients at risk. Then a woman who has had previous bleeding, like you asked in the former question, who have had previous bleeding after delivery, she's also at risk. So that kind of woman is not a woman who just takes her pregnancy anyhow. Then a patient who has done a cesarean section, you have done a cesarean section, the person is also at risk. Now, women who have multiple pregnancy in the sense that twin gestation, triplets, quadruplets, when they are pregnant again, in short, during that pregnancy too, they are at risk. Now, women who are pregnant with big babies, macrosomic babies are babies that are weighing greater than 4 kg, and it can be estimated even when the baby is still in the womb. There's a way we can estimate, and you'll be able to know that this woman is having big baby. So such women are at risk. Now, in the woman that has prolonged labor, you have been in labor for a long time, and at the point where you're supposed to deliver, it looks like it has prolonged. So there's a tendency that that woman is at risk of and then generally, when there's retained placenta, when the woman delivers, normally the placenta on its own should just come out, but there are sometimes that the placenta refuses to just come out. Some of the points in the placenta are attached to the uterus. They just go deep into the uterus. So at that point, the things continue to just trickle down. So such women are at risk of bleeding. So if there's a history of such before, the woman should also know that at this point in time, she will be at risk. Then generally, there are people that have, you know, when somebody has an injury, the body has a way of forming clot. So the clot just seals up. And before you know, the bleeding stops for everybody, whether pregnant or not. However, it has been observed there that some people that they just have this abnormal clotting. Their body are unable to form clots. So somebody has a little needle prick. Ordinarily, in less than 3 seconds, it should cover. It should stop. But you have some people with that needle prick, you just notice that the bleeding just continues. So that person have abnormalities in their clotting factor. So a woman or anybody who has such is seriously at risk of bleeding. It's not a woman that's just get pregnant. In short, her pregnancy must be planned with all the professionals involved in her management so that she will not bleed so much during her delivery. And in trying to prevent all this, the first thing is to ensure that our women should register. We see some women who just get pregnant, they don't register anywhere. And when it is just few weeks, few days to delivery, they look for a hospital to go to. That is not a good one at all. Now, in registration, when the woman comes for booking, you notice that samples have to be taken to know her blood group. You know the blood group of the woman. These things are done down. She showed that in the event that there's need for person to get blood group cross-matched, you already know that this woman is A positive or O positive, and then you plan ahead. So registering on time, following up antenatal visit, knowing, having all this history, high parity, previous bleeding, and the multiple pregnancy, they are people that could bleed. So these women should present themselves for proper follow-up during their antenatal visit before they deliver. And that will help to prevent the events after delivery. Thank you.
1: Thank you so much. Thank you so much for that. And okay, so I'm coming to you, Dr. Ugochukwu, to add your own voice to what Dr. Charles has said, because as we mark this International Baby Loss and Awareness Week and World Obstetric Hemorrhage Day, what is one promise every health worker and every family listening should make to help end preventive loss? Please, Dr. Ugochukwu.
3: Okay, I think every family, no woman should die from a preventable cause. So, and every family that has a woman or a girl child, ensure that the women, whenever they are pregnant, they should have access, easy access to antenatal care services. Because when the problem starts, usually from when they don't come for antenatal, they will now come as an emergency when they now have issues. But if they'll be coming for antenatal, if there's any issue, it can be corrected early, and then they will not be able to now die. And now die from bleeding after birth. And then all the health workers at any level or facility they find themselves, they need to be constant training and retraining and have that be on a high alert, that whenever a pregnant woman comes, or women that have already delivered that is still bleeding, they will have that high alert to be able to intervene on time. Because when you don't intervene on time, you now notice that there's nothing much you can do again, and the woman will just die from it. So I think that's what both the families and the health workers should ensure that. Thank you.
1: Thank you for answering that. Dr. Charles, I want to take your final word to the woman listening who may have lost a child maybe in the recent time, and to every woman. What is your final word? Dr. Charles, let me start with you.
0: All right. Thank you very much. It's pathetic to lose a child after carrying that baby for 9 months. And like it is always said, prevention is always better than when the thing has happened. So I would advise those who have lost their children, don't give up. Just follow the principles, follow the counsels of professionals, seek counsels from professionals, and then take necessary steps that have been given. And I'm sure that if we do that, because actually healthcare of medicine has significantly improved, so I'm sure when we follow professionals' counsels, they may be able to get their best in their heart desires. Thank you.
1: Thank you so much. And I want to thank you both, especially Dr. Charles and Dr. Ugochukwu, for being part of our discussion this morning. I believe that our listeners have gathered a lot. And in our comment section, we are seeing all of you. And I believe that we've heard what we discussed today. You help a woman. When you help a woman, you're helping the community. And our desire is that we should not lose any woman at childbirth. That is the mantra, even for M1. And so please, don't let this information end with you. Carry it to your community. Carry it to everyone that needs to hear, and let's save lives. Next week, we will be commemorating International Day of Girl Child, which was in October 11th. And guess what? One of our guests for next week is our very own Dr. Ife Inamorino. I can't wait for next week. Yes, I can't wait for next week. And so, get ready. You know, it's Pink October, so a lot of things are happening in October that concerns women. Say thank you for listening. Thank you to executive producer Revo. Thank you, our MD at Grace Impact Radio, Mr. IJ. Thank you, Dr. Ife Nwan, for always being a solid partner in health affairs. Thank you, Dr. Vetti and Azersha, for always, always making this happen every Tuesday. And thank you, everyone. Thank you to our guests that joined. Thank you to those that listen in. Until we come your way next week with this beautiful topic about celebrating the girl child.

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My name is Jude Akele, aka PJ. 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Our Bible anchor is Acts chapter 10 verse 38, Amplified Classic. The Bible says how God anointed and consecrated Jesus of Nazareth with the Holy Spirit and with strength and ability and power, how he went about doing good, and in particular curing all who were harassed and oppressed by the power of the devil, for God was with him. God is with you always. That's a big advantage. God is with you, and that is your reality. Today I'll

The English dictionary defines focus as concentration of attention, something to which activity, attention, or interest is primarily directed. Focus. You see, friends, the concentration of your attention has an end in mind. The concentration of your attention is not for nothing. It has an end goal in mind. There is always an expectation of your focus. You see, focus does not labor in vain. No, focus does not labor in vain. There is a reward for every labor. So focus expects a reward. Focus expects its wages for its labor. That is why focus is committed. This is why focus is given to strategic construction in its journey of purpose. Focus is not confused. Focus is deliberate, very deliberate. Focus is very deliberate about construction. Where is the concentration of your attention? What are you constructing today? Where is your focus? Are you so busy beating up yourself about what people are saying about you that you have dropped the ball on the construction you started? What happened to your goal? What happened to your dreams? What happened to the zest with which you started that project? Focus does not get drained by the cheap talks of scoffers. Nothing drains focus. Focus is deliberate. Focus has an end goal in mind. Focus is determined to get to its destination. Focus is fixed on the work of construction in the journey of purpose. There's always work to do, and focus is aware of the construction in the journey of purpose. Very important. You see, friends, you cannot afford to lose your grip on the construction you are engaged in, the work you are engaged in. You cannot afford to lose your grip. There is a cause, and focus does not forget that there is a reason why you are here. Focus does not forget that there is a reason why you started. The construction is for a purpose, and focus ensures that that purpose is fulfilled. You are here for a reason. Focus does not lose sight of that reason. Focus is never in a hurry and does not rush the construction because there is a process. Focus is committed to the process. Focus is committed to the process. Very important. You see, sometimes the process may look tedious and never ending, but it sure does lead to a beautiful outcome. Focus is interested in that beautiful outcome. Very critical, very important. Focus looks forward to the beautiful outcome. Focus is prudent in the distribution of its resources in order to achieve the set objectives of the mission. Focus is very prudent. Sometimes resources may not be flowing as required, but focus never bends to mediocrity. Focus stays true to the journey. Very important, very critical. In seasons of plenty and not so plenty, focus still doesn't lose guard. Focus does not lose guard regardless of the season. Focus knows the mission and stays true to the mission. Sometimes what looks good may actually be a distraction in the journey of purpose. Focus looks at the good and filters through what is necessary from it. Focus is always filtering. Focus remembers that not all that looks okay is really okay. Focus is not carried away. Focus is bold in walking away from what may look like it that is not actually it. Very instructive. Focus learns from what did not work out that can be useful for the future. Focus does not give up because today did not deliver. Focus knows that every day has the capacity to deliver its goal. Focus is never wearied by the disappointments on the way. It keeps going, using the setbacks as developmental materials. Focus uses the setbacks as developmental materials. Focus never allows setbacks to set it back. It refuses to be stuck by the difficulties on its way. It is never intimidated by today's rough and tough climate, but advances with the hope of a better tomorrow. Focus believes in a better tomorrow. Friends, there is nothing that closes the door of focus because it will always find a way to open it. No matter the numerous obstacles around the boat, focus gets it to the harbor of purpose. Focus will always get the boat to
to the harbor of purpose. You see, friends, your dreams are as potent as your focus. Very instructive. Your dreams are as potent as your focus. There is no mortal who achieved daring feats in life without focus. Focus will never settle for less because there's a mountain in front of it. The mountain will never stop focus because the mountain is not the gaze of focus. The gaze is always on the other side of the mountain, and focus always gets there regardless of the weather. Regardless of the weather, focus will find a way. Hallelujah. Focus doesn't trade its mission for any external force because nothing can stop it. Friends, where is the concentration of your attention? Where is your focus? Let's go for a break.

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We are here 24/7 giving you the best of the world, music and entertainment. This is Reflections with PJ, and I am your host, Jude Akele, aka PJ. This is the part 6 of the series titled Focus. You see, friends, the road of life will never be immune from authenticity. There are things you will never know on the journey of purpose until they show up. When they show up, focus doesn't bow out, but stands up for purpose because there is a cause. Focus doesn't withdraw from the journey because

0: the accomplishment of the mission is important in the journey. There may be obstacles on the way, but focus keeps his eyes on the goal, not on the storms. Focus does not keep his gaze on the storms. No. The storms will come and go. Challenges will come and go. Focus stays dedicated to purpose, no matter the discouraging indices around. Everything around you may be screaming that your dreams are impossible, but focus says nothing is impossible. Friends, you have everything you need for your next level. Embrace it and fly on the wings of grace. Hallelujah. Focus. Focus. You see, friends, you are the one with the solution. Never write off yourself. Never. Pay attention to your strengths. Stay in the place of instructions and believe in the one who called you. His name is Jesus. Focus knows that the end is glorious. Focus is aware that the end is glorious. So focus is not discouraged by the prevailing challenges. No, focus knows that the end is glorious. Friends, where is your focus? Your light is shining like never before. In the name of Jesus Christ, you have the solution required for your next level of achievements. In the name of Jesus Christ, you are the most preferred on the list to deliver the best outcomes. In the name of Jesus Christ, you are the one your space has been waiting for because you have the answer. In the name of Jesus Christ, you are satisfied with the riches of every day. In the name of Jesus Christ, you will never be stranded in life because the Lord is your shepherd. In the name of Jesus Christ, hallelujah. You are blessed forever in the name of Jesus Christ. Thank you, Jesus. Hallelujah. Glory be to God. Please do not forget to remember that Jesus loves you. You are too powerful to be powerless. Look after your well-being because you need to be alright to chase your dreams. Your peace of mind is priceless. Guard it intentionally. Thank you for today, friends. And let's meet again next Tuesday at 7 a.m. West African time here on Grace Impact Radio for Reflections with PJ. My name is Jude Akele, aka PJ. Blessings always.
1: 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Good music heals perfectly.
2: 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And all the time. God is good. And all the time.

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God is good. And all the time. God is good. And all the time.

0: Yes, he does. He loves you tonight. And maybe you're here and you have a hard time believing that he does. Maybe you've never known a father's love in the real sense. Maybe you've been abused by your father. Tonight, your heavenly father wants to say to you, church, my daughter, my son, I love you. I love you. I love you with an everlasting love. Just open up your heart to him and let him pour his healing oil over your heart. Receive his love tonight.
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Hello everyone, welcome to another beautiful time of Healing Heart with Hadiza on Grace Impact Radio. How was your weekend and how is the week going so far? I trust God is keeping us all sound and preserved. Today, before I get the program started, I want to share a scripture that God quickened in my heart today. It will bless you. The scripture is Deuteronomy 31 and verse 8. I'll be reading the Good News Translation. The Bible says, "The Lord himself will lead you and be with you. He will not fail you or abandon you. So do not lose courage or be afraid. The Lord himself will lead you and be with you. He will not fail you or abandon you. So do not lose courage or be afraid." I mean, this scripture is so encouraging to know that I am not on my own, but God himself is the one guiding and leading the way. In fact, the New Living Translation says God himself will personally go ahead of you and be with you. He will not fail you nor abandon you. So don't lose courage. I don't know who needs to hear this today, but I know that God's word always comes to heal and to deliver. Maybe you're feeling alone and abandoned. The word of God says God will not fail you and he will not abandon you. So I encourage you today to hold on to the word of his grace, because the word will build you up and give you an inheritance. And that brings me to our discussion for today. Hoping against hope. Hoping against hope. I want you to call up your friends, colleagues, neighbors, and your frenemies, because God has a word for everyone. The program is Healing Heart with Hadiza, and I'll be after a short music break.

Welcome back. If you're just joining us, it's Healing Heart with Hadiza on Grace Impact Radio, your number one online radio station for the world, music and entertainment. This is a program designed to inspire, encourage and to strengthen. And today we will be discussing on the topic, hoping against hope. But before I start my discussion with us today, I want us to pray. Yes, today I want us to start with a prayer. Join me. Heavenly Father, I thank you for another privilege to share this moment with your people. I bring to you today hearts that are tired, weary, discouraged, and maybe a little broken. And I ask that you heal every heart and teach us how to hope again, not with shallow optimism, but with faith that clings to you when nothing else makes sense. Let the entrance of your word illuminate and give clarity. Lord, I pray for every heart listening that feels like giving up. Breathe on them now. Heal the places that have been disappointed. Replace despair with your stubborn hope. Help us believe you when it doesn't make sense. We anchor our souls to you in the name of Jesus. Amen and amen. So let's get started. What does it mean to hope against hope? The Bible says in the book of Romans 4 verse 18. Romans 4 and verse 18, the New International Version says, against all hope, Abraham in hope believed and so became the father of many nations. Just as it had been said to him, so shall your offspring be. But I want us to listen to the scripture in the Passion Translation. Romans 4 verse 18 in the Passion Translation. The Bible says, against all odds, when it looked hopeless, Abraham believed the promise and expected God to fulfill it. He took God at his word, and as a result, he became the father of many nations. God's declaration over him came to pass. And what

logical reasoning. This will not happen. That is natural, logical. I mean, Abraham was already stricken in his age, and Sarah was also stricken in age. In fact, she was way past bearing. But the Bible says, against all odds, against all natural, logical reasoning, that this will happen. He hoped against hope by taking God at his word. That is, choosing to believe God in spite of, irrespective of, and the result was him becoming the father of many nations. And even today, you and I proudly declare we are Abraham's children and his blessing is ours. The same thing happened in the life of Peter. Peter was a renowned fisherman who had gone out to fish all through the night, and he came back in despair, frustrated, was washing his net with his partners, and the Bible say, here comes Jesus and said to him, let me use your boat. And after that, he told him to let down his nets for a drought. Against all odds, he let down a net, not nets like he was instructed. And the Bible says he caught so many fishes that his boat began to sink, such that he beckoned on his partners to come and join him. To hope against hope is not living in denial or pretending, because we know that Peter told him, we have toiled through the night. I mean, we are professional fishermen, and we know the best time to go fishing is in the night. And we went through the night, but we caught nothing. Nevertheless, the Bible says, at your word, I will let down the net. You know, pretending he didn't hear that it was nets that he was meant to. So he didn't deny or stayed pretending. When you hope against hope, it's not living in denial or pretending, but it is saying, I know the doctor said this is not possible, or this is incurable. It is my bank account showing red. My needs are more than my account. It is nature saying to me, time is running out. But my God is saying to me, what is impossible with men is possible with me. It is God saying to me, I will supply all of your needs according to my riches in glory through Christ Jesus. It is God saying to me that he upholds all things by the word of his power. It is God saying, dare to believe me, because to him that believe, all things are possible. This kind of hope is stubborn. It refuses to give up even when all odds are against it. It's the kind of hope that heals, because it keeps your heart alive when life situations and circumstances tries to bury it. It is like the tree that is cut down, but at the scent of water, the Bible says it begins to sprout. It is the hope that says, I know my Redeemer lives. It is that same hope that says, all of my appointed days, I will wait until my change comes. It is that same hope that says, if I perish, I perish. Just like Esther said, because it knows that God always comes true. It is that hope that believes
to see the goodness of the Lord in the land of the living. And today, I have come to encourage someone who has lost hope that there is still time for you to hope against all hope. And I pray that you will experience the miraculous power of God as you take one more step to hope once again in God. The program is Healing Heart with Hadiza. I'll be right back.

Welcome back. Never Lose Hope in God is the song that you just listened to. And I'm here to encourage you today that don't give up. Don't give up because God has not given up on you. If you're just joining in, the program is Healing Heart with Hadiza on Grace Impact Radio. And today we are talking on the topic, Hoping Against Hope. You know, many a times, believers give up so easily. At the slightest resistance or contradiction, we give up. Or you hear lazy phrases like, if God wants it for me, he will bring it to pass. He will make it happen for me. Now, as good as this may sound, I beg to differ. It's a lazy thing to hold on to. The Bible says, how forcible are right words. How much do you want it yourself? The price has already been paid. All things are yours. The Bible says, God has given unto us all things that pertains to life and to godliness. Stand on your ground. Stand on the redemptive right. And possess what belongs to you. The Bible says in the book of Daniel that the people that do know their God, they are the people that are strong and they do exploit. When you know that Jesus paid it all for you, you will go all out to collect it. What the enemy stole from you, you will go back to the enemy's territory. And you take back because victory is already won on your behalf. Let me quickly give us three marks of someone who hopes against hope. Anyone that will hope against hope will possess these three qualities. Number one, they will anchor to God and not the outcome. I'll take that again. They anchor in God and not the outcome. The book of Hebrews 6 and verse 19, the Passion Translation says, we have this certain hope like a strong, unbreakable anchor, holding our souls to God himself. Our anchor of hope is fasting to the mercy seat in the heavenly realm beyond the sacred threshold. What a word. Our hope, our anchor of hope is fastened to the mercy seat in the heavenly realm beyond the sacred threshold. This is the hope that is so certain. It is secured, it is strong and unbreakable. It holds our souls to God. Anyone who must hope against hope must anchor to God and not the outcome. That is to say, even if the thing you are believing God for doesn't happen, God is still God and he is good. The story of the three Hebrew boys just come to mind. The Bible say they demonstrated such hope when they were, you know, threatened to be thrown into the burning furnace. And they said to the king that we will not be careful to answer you concerning this matter because we know that our God will save us. But peradventure, it is not written in his plan that we will be saved. They said they still will not bow. What an audacity of faith demonstrated in the hope that their God is an anchor and that the outcome does not determine whether God is God or God is good.
Many a times we make the mistake when we pray about a thing and it doesn't happen. It means that God does not exist. But whether you acknowledge Him or not, know that God is God, and nothing makes Him more God than He already is. The Bible says He sits in the heaven and He rules in the affairs of men. They had the audacity knowing that God will not disappoint them or abandon them. But He came in as the fourth man in the fire. When you anchor in God and in His word, it keeps you from drifting into bitterness and despair or frustration. I encourage you today, let the outcome not determine the goodness of God or the existence of God in your life, because God is and God will always be. He is God and He is God alone. The second thing I'll tell you is that anyone who hopes against hope remembers God's track record. Yes, anyone that will hope against hope must be someone who remembers God's track record. The book of Samuel, 1 Samuel 17 and verse 37. 1 Samuel 17, 37. The Bible says, "The Lord saved me from the power of the lion. He saved me from the power of the bear. And He will save me from the powerful hand of this Philistine." Saul said to David, "Go, and may the Lord be with you." I mean, this is young David at 17, and he keeps his father's sheep. And he said a lion came and he tore the lion. That God was the one, he acknowledged the fact that God was the one that was walking in him. The miracle that took place wasn't because he was so strong and he came against the lion, but because God saved him from the power of the lion. He saved him from the bear. So when he came before the Philistine Goliath, as huge and big as the Bible described Goliath, David called him an uncircumcised Philistine. And he said, "Today, that same God who delivered me from the lion and the bear, He will deliver me." He acknowledged the fact that Goliath was powerful, but he said, "God will deliver me from the powerful hand of this Philistine too." And all Saul could say was, "Go, and may the Lord be with you." Has God ever delivered you from a seemingly difficult situation? Have you received the help of God at any time? The songwriter says he has a track record of keeping his word, and he is not about to stop doing it now. God will not become something else in your time. He is the same yesterday, today, and forever. The book of Lamentation 3 verses 20 to 22 says, "I remember it very well. My spirit is very sad deep down inside me. But here is something else I remember, and it gives me hope." What can you remember about God that will give you hope? He said he remembered the things he was going through. In fact, those things, when he remembered them, he said it makes him very sad deep down inside of him. But he did not just remember that. He said, "Here is something else I remember, and it gives me hope. The Lord loves us very much.
So we haven't been completely destroyed. His loving concern never fails. The Bible says his faithful love never fails. Because God loves us very much. He loves us so much that he did not withhold his best, his treasured gift. He gave us the gift of Jesus. What is that situation that is making you feel frustrated and despair? God says to tell you that he loves you and he will not ever fail. His faithful love will not fail. The TPT of this same scripture says, whenever I ponder this, my soul fades away within me. Yet, there is one ray of hope when I remember this. And what is that thing that he remembers? He says, Yahweh's tender mercies have no end, and the kindness of his endless love is never exhausted. God's love is endless. God's love is unconditional. And he says, even though I see and remember all the things I go through, there is still a ray of hope when I remember that Yahweh's tender mercies, they have no end. He says his kindness is endless and never gets exhausted. The third thing, or the quality that you must possess for you to hope against hope, is that anyone who hope against hope grieve honestly, but they don't give up. Yes, they grieve, they feel pain, but they never give up. I mean, we are all human beings. Even though we are spirits, we live in a body and we live here on earth. So we have emotions. We can feel pain. We can feel disappointment. We can feel frustrated sometimes. We can be in distress. We don't have to spiritualize our pain, because Jesus, our perfect example, while he was here on earth, the Bible recorded that he wept. If Jesus can weep because he felt pain, he felt an emotion, then we can also feel our pain, demonstrate our pain, that we must never give up. It's okay to express emotions. The Bible recorded that David cried. I mean, they went for the Lord's work and they came back to Ziklag. And when they came, they noticed that, you know, they've been attacked. Their wives, their children, everyone has been taken away. And every one of them cried, including David, the Bible says. But after he had cried, he didn't just stop at crying. The Bible also recorded that he encouraged himself in the Lord. He encouraged himself in the Lord. And when he has encouraged himself, he inquired of the Lord. And he went to the Lord in inquiry, in the place of prayer, and he got an instruction. The Bible says God didn't just say that he should pursue, but he said he will pursue, he will overtake, and he will recover all. That instruction led to his restoration. He kept talking to God. He did not become bitter. He hoped against hope and took God by his word when he had pursue, overtake, and recover all. You will anchor on God's promises as you remember the track record.

Okay, welcome back. Great is his faithfulness, and this is my confidence. He will never fail because he has never failed. The program is Healing Heart with Hadiza on Grace Impact Radio, and today we are talking about hoping against all hope. And I would like to share a story of a man that I believe a lot of us know him very well, and permit me to say ahead of myself that his surname is something that I don't think I want to go ahead to call, because it's always been a challenge for me to say. But I'm talking about the man Nick Vu whatever. I believe most of us know him more as the man without limbs, or with his book No Limits, right? Yes, that's the person I'm talking about. Nick V, allow me to say it that way. You know, he was born in the year 1982 in Australia. He's an Australian with no arms and no legs. It's a medical condition that is called tetraamelia syndrome. Yes. Tetra, that's four, hands, legs, none. He says, as a young child, up to the age of eight, he couldn't do things that, you know, his mates engage in. In fact, it's really bad that he was dependent on his parents for everything, including dressing himself up. He couldn't do anything. I mean, he doesn't have limbs. He doesn't have hands. He doesn't have legs. So he needed to be carried from one point to the other. And, you know, his history has it that he was bullied by other kids. I mean, bad as bullying is, it's something else too when you see something like that that is so unusual. So kids bullied him. And we have it on record that at the age of 10, Nick tried to drown himself in a bathtub because he couldn't see any future for himself. But this is where hope against hope comes in. His case was hopeless, so to say, but his parents, they were believers and they kept praying for him, believing in a particular scripture. They held on to this scripture and were praying for him, encouraging him, and that scripture is Jeremiah 29 and verse 11. They believe God's word that says, I know the plans that I have for you, declares the Lord. They are plans for peace and not disaster. Plans to give you a future filled with hope. I mean, I love these parents. It's quite difficult. I mean, a woman is pregnant after 9 months. You say you have given birth. In fact, from the hospital, you have that strange look. And then you get home. Friends and families come to say, okay, we heard you have put to birth. And all they see is a child without hands, no legs. But the parents didn't give up on this child. They trusted God's word. They located a scripture that God had a plan. If not, God would have allowed this child to pass on. But for him to have given him life, they held on to God's word. I mean, doctors said he will never be independent. But today, it is on record that Nick, he swims. I've seen videos of him swimming unassisted. Not only that he swims, he surfs, he plays golf, and types 43 words per minute with the help of a special device. Yes, you heard me right. I said with the help of a special device. But if the parents didn't hope against hope, where will they even get to before they know that there's a device
that can actually help him, even though he does not have hands, to be able to. The doctor says he will never be independent. He will always be carried. He will always be attended to. But here is Nick doing things on his own. And when it seems like he won't find love, I mean, love found him and gave him a beautiful wife. And today, Nick has 4 beautiful children that are biological, his kids. Nick thought his life was useless and will amount to nothing, but his parents hoped against hope. And today, he is a world conference speaker in over 60 countries and still counting. In one of his conferences, he was asked why he didn't give up, and he said he chose because his parents chose to hope against hope. Nick didn't get his arms and legs back, but God gave him something better. God gave him purpose. God gave him peace and a platform to heal other broken hearts. This is what it means to hope against hope. Circumstances and situations may not change, but it changes you in the circumstances. Nick does not have limbs till date, but Nick has fulfilled purpose. Nick is at peace. Nick can swim. Nick can play golf. Nick can surf. Nick has beautiful wife, and Nick has children. And I ask you a question. What are the odds that are against you? Why do you want to give up and not see hope in your situation? Today, I pray for you that you will allow God to change you in your circumstance or situation. You will not be defined by the things surrounding you, but you will be defined in that situation, because God specializes in bringing to life dead situation. The program is still Healing Heart with Hadiza.

Okay, welcome back. The program is Healing Heart with Hadiza on Grace Impact Radio, your number one online radio station for the world music and entertainment. Healing Heart, here to inspire, here to encourage, and here to strengthen through the infallible word of God and the testimony, because what God has done for one, He's able to do for another. And the songwriter says, your promise still stands. This is your faithfulness. You never fail. And I'm here to say to you that no matter what it is that you're going through right now, I know it looks like everywhere is cloudy. You don't seem to see that ray of light that we talked about. There seemed to be no hope for you, but I'm here to encourage you that you can still hope against hope, because if the odds that were against Nick, without limbs, no hands, no legs, he can make this impact in our world, then what are the odds that are against you? I mean, he was able to live. He's able, let me not say was, because he's still very much alive and he's very much active. I don't know whether he has put a stop to having kids or he's looking forward to having another one. But what I'm saying to you today is that I know that things are tough. I am not playing low on it. I'm not making light of your situation. I may not truly understand, but I'm very sure that your case cannot be as bad as this. Neither can it be worse than what Abraham was in that situation, and Sarah. But the Bible says he counted God faithful, took him by his word.

deep pain. I feel this sadness. But he didn't stop there. He said, then I remember again how much God loves me, and that that situation cannot exhaust the love of God. One of my favorite scriptures is Romans 8 verse 32. The Bible says, he that did not spare his own son, but gave him up for us, how can he not with him also freely give us all things? I have said it before and it bears repetition. All things are yours that pertains to life and to godliness. Our God is a God of time, plan, purpose. He does everything in time, but he's not controlled by time. Maybe you are going through that difficult season of your life, but I'm here to say to you that seasons come and seasons go. It will not last forever. All you have to do is to keep your hope alive, because this God is faithful and he never fails. Praise the Lord. Hallelujah. Ah, you got me preaching right now. But let me tell us, you know, a few tips to help us to hope in that season. When you are in that season of seemingly hopeless situation, I want you to tell God the truth about how you feel. Yes, like I have said, let's not spiritualize our pain. You know, be honest about it. If you feel like shouting, let out a shout. If you feel like crying, cry out. I mean, let out the emotions. But tell God the truth about how you really feel, because hoping against hope is not about pretending or living in denial. Our God can handle it. Whatever is that situation, there's nothing that you say to God that is surprising to him. Remember, he's the God who knows the end from the beginning. So even before you got into that situation, the Bible says he will not allow us to be tempted beyond our capacity, but through it all, he will also make a way of escape for us. So tell God exactly how you feel. Be expressive about it, because God can handle it. Another thing I want to say to you is that learn to speak to your mind and to your soul rather than allowing them to speak to you. If you allow the situation to become overwhelming, that they now have voices and begin to speak, they tell you how it is impossible, that this situation, no one has ever come out of it. And as long as those voices are speaking, as you give them attention, they'll begin to direct your affairs. But I want you to learn to speak to your mind and to your soul rather than allowing them speak to you. The Bible, in the book of Psalm 42 and verse 5, we hear the story of David. David spoke to his soul. He says, why are you cast down, O my soul? That is Psalm 42 verse 5. And he says, why are you disquieted within me? He says, hope in God, for I shall yet praise him for the help of his countenance. David did not just allow his situation to become overwhelming, to be cloud his judgment. He opened his mouth and began to speak. And I'm saying this to you, it is not a time where you just allow your thought and you say you're speaking your mind. No, speak out. Speak out until you can hear yourself. Why are you cast down, oh my soul, and why are you disquieted within me? He says, hope in God, for I shall yet praise him for the help of his countenance. Number three thing I will say to you today is find one promise of God concerning the situation, concerning the matter, and hold on to it. One verse of scripture. Nick's parents found a scripture that they called Jeremiah 29 and verse 11, and they decided to hold on to that scripture. This

perspective of the situation. The situation was not changing. They didn't pray and ask God, please let hands, let legs grow on this child. Rather, they prayed that that plan, your good plan concerning this child, be accomplished. And today, Nick has become a voice to be reckoned with, a world-renowned conference speaker. He got married. I mean, there was no part of his life that was not moving forward, all because they held on to a particular scripture. Because the Lord is always near to the broken heart. Find one, not five, not 20. Speak it, meditate on it. Believe God by his word. The Bible said Abraham took God by his word. Peter took God by his word. And everyone that took God by his word ended up getting a result that was outstanding, that was astonishing. And today I pray for you that as you hold on to God and to the word of his grace, that that situation, that circumstance will turn around in the name of Jesus Christ. I see those comments on the chat. Thank you, Mama Sele and Bridget. I thank you for your comments. I see them already. And as I close, I would like to declare, I want you to declare with me these words of affirmation. Believe them in your heart and know that God's word will never return to him void, but it will always accomplish purpose. If you're ready, let's go there. Say with me, I will hope against all hope. I will hope against all hope. I refuse to let my present pain cancel the promise of God concerning me. I refuse to let my present pain cancel the promise of God concerning me. My God is the God of all possibilities. With him, there are no impossibilities. My God is the God of all possibilities, and with him, there are no impossibilities. He makes a way where there is no way, and he has made a way for me. I am not a victim, but I am a victor through Christ. Christ in me is my hope of glory. I will not be ashamed and I will not be stranded in the name of Jesus Christ. If you said those words with me, I trust God that you will share your testimony. Until I come your way again on another episode of Healing Heart with Hadiza, and the Lord bless you in Jesus' name. Amen.

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Lord, we offer everything we are to you tonight. We offer our lives as a living sacrifice, holy and acceptable to you tonight. All of the good and all of the bad, all of our dreams for the future, we give to you right now, God. We don't want to limit you, because I know you have great things in store for us.

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But you know what? 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

0: 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My name is Chi. 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

a glorious God, isn't he? You're glorious. He's a good God. And he's good all the time. I said, God is good. God is good. And all the time. All right. He's not having a bad day. He didn't get up on the wrong side of the bed this morning. Aren't you thankful for that? God is good. And all the time. I think you know that here in Colorado Springs. This next song I had the pleasure of writing with a very special friend. We are so pleased to have him on the platform with us tonight. Would you welcome again, Paul Overstreet.

We love you, Lord. We bless your name, Jesus. Hallelujah.

Tonight we're telling him how much we love him. If we listen tonight, I know that you'll hear him saying to you, I love you. I love you. You see, worship is more than a monologue where we say we love you. We bless you. He wants to say to you tonight, church, I love you. I bless you. Just listen to his voice tonight. These are his words to you.